0: 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I'm Shilpa Shades.
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9: Oh yeah. But in the meantime though, here on The Big Show, we got some big prizes, so we got to have some big games.
2: That's right. 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
8: My favorite.
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9: Spanish flavors. This is the ultimate opportunity to celebrate Viva España for winning the World Cup.
2: That is true.
9: Yeah?
8: And to celebrate all the mamacitas.
9: Orale, Holmes. Okay, so this is what you need to do. Identify a song, okay? I said it yesterday. I'll say it again. I think out of my entire gambit of games, this is probably the easiest one because we play you the tune, okay? We've just removed the lyrics. Instrumental portion of the original song sounds like this. All right, so you need to figure out who sang that song and what is the name of the song.
2: You notice how quiet we've been of late.
9: Come on, just try.
2: No, because you always scold us when we give you
8: the song. But this is driving me crazy because I know that song. But today, sincerely, genuinely, I don't know who it is.
2: And okay. It's surprisingly difficult. If you pull one element out of a song, you know, and then you just play that bit, it's difficult to figure it out. I don't know what it is.
9: But what I like about this song, about this game, is that, you know, for a long time, I always feel like, oh, people, they don't really listen to the tune anymore. They don't enjoy the melody of songs anymore. You know, they focus sometimes on the explicit lyrics or the very controversial words, but they don't get to appreciate the tune. So when you pull a tune out, take away the lyrics, suddenly they're like, oh, it's so familiar. I really like this song.
8: Yeah, and people start whistling.
9: Okay.
2: Like me?
8: Yeah.
9: Okay.
8: Why don't you try to whistle this, along. This bit.
2: Can we
8: play it for her again?
2: No, I can't really, because I don't know the song. If I know the song, then it's in my
9: head. I think
2: head. You
9: will when we eventually play it with the lyrics. All right, so drop us a WhatsApp, 8855-0920. Who sang it and what's the song?
8: You're not such a whistling freak after all. Here's Sienna Spiro with Material Lover on KISS 92.

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3: About 5 minutes ago, a broken down vehicle was spotted on the BKE. This is in the direction of Woodlands after Bukit Panjang Road. Other than that, looks like it's super heavy traffic everywhere. Wherever you are, stay safe.
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1: Oh, so lonely.
2: We're calling Wei Wei.
3: Wei Wei.
2: Yes, Wei. No way.
4: C-E, Yong Wei Wei.
2: Good morning. Can we speak to Wei Wei, please? Good morning, Wei.
4: Hi. Speak up, Wei Wei. Yeah. We can't hear you.
2: Louder.
5: Can you hear me?
2: Louder.
4: So soft, Wei Wei.
3: What happened? Your phone is not up to your mouth, is it?
5: No, it is.
3: Okay, okay. Okay.
4: Much better.
2: Yeah. Yeah, speak up a little bit louder, okay? We want to hear you, Wei Wei, especially since we are testing your music knowledge. Take a listen to this. It's got such a Christmassy vibe to it. Huh? All right, Wei Wei, my partners haven't figured it out. Can you tell us who is the singer and what is the song?
5: The singer is Ariana Grande and the song is Thank You Next.
3: Oh. Yes! Now it makes sense. Well done, Wei Wei. Congratulations. We hope you like to spend some money because we have $200 worth of vouchers for you to spend on anything you want in Dempsey Hill. Congratulations.
5: Thank you.

0: I'm going back to pronouncing her surname as Grande again. Ariana Grande with Thank You Next right here on Kiss 92. All the great songs in one place. It's very hard to say Ariana Grande, you know, because we're so used to Grande. Oh, yes.
1: Which is what she said she preferred, right?
0: Not preferred, but that's
1: proper
0: the way.
1: Actually. Oh, right. Okay. Yeah, pronounce
0: her name.
1: Okay.
0: Grande has stuck.
2: Okay, so all of us. I mean, we have to try. Like, if she ever comes into the studio, I mean, out of respect, we call her Grande, whatever she wants to be called.
0: Or would you like me to refer to you as Grande or Grande?
1: You know what? I'll just call her Ari. How about that?
2: That's true. Or Rande.
0: Okay, so this morning, we are going to get very serious right now.
1: Mm-hmm.
0: Because I think, you know, I personally don't find, like, people who fart in public, you know, funny.
1: Okay. No, neither.
0: But there are many, many people who actually feel like they're really funny when they, you know, just fart out loud
1: just
0: in front of people
1: blow,
0: and they
1: right?
0: laugh. Ha, ha, ha, ha, ha, ha. I think there are many couples who experience that actually on a daily basis.
1: Okay.
0: I think mostly the husbands love like farting in their wives' faces and thinking that it's really funny. There's nothing the wife can do about it.
2: I think siblings do that to each other as well.
0: I have never done that
1: with my sibling. No, right. no. My mom would never have allowed it.
0: Yeah, my parents brought us up
1: well,
0: properly.
1: I see Timo's face.
2: I like the way he looks at me. My parents brought us up properly. Yeah.
0: So anyway, the question this morning is, do you find fart pranks funny or disgusting?
1: Okay.
0: Should we pass a law penalizing people who blatantly fart in public?
2: Okay.
0: Maybe making them subject to being charged under the Public Nuisance Act.
2: Flatulence tax.
1: No, and you know what? They're also not helping with carbon emissions. So I'm for it.
2: Think of the ozone layer, folks. I mean, already all the methane gas from the cows. Let's not add to the issues. Climate change is real.
1: I mean, forget the ozone layer. Think of the people around you.
2: Oh, yeah.
1: That's just rude, you know?
2: All right. But you did mention two things, right?
0: Yeah.
2: And I think we need to make a distinction, all right? Public means out and about with lots of people. And then there's also private, where it's you and maybe your other half,
0: right?
2: Mm-hmm. So which is the focus on today?
1: He's saying public.
0: Yeah, so blatantly farting in public,
2: right.
0: Which means it's you know, within earshot.
2: Okay.
1: Yeah.
0: You must be able. If you let a silencer go, look, nobody can do anything about
1: no
0: it.
1: No one
0: right?
1: can okay. pinpoint it.
0: Right?
2: Right.
0: But if you go on and put, you know, and start laughing.
2: Okay.
0: And, you know, you have people around the area.
2: Intentional. Okay,
0: yes.
2: So that's something else we need to mention, because there are some people who cannot control. You know, sometimes, you know, depending on your situation, maybe you ate a lot, you achoo, and then it comes out the other end.
1: Maybe you got IBS.
2: Yeah, maybe. But you are referring to people who are intentionally doing, they can fart on command.
0: Yes.
1: Blatantly.
0: And perhaps laughing afterwards.
2: Yes.
0: Well, and, you know,
2: okay.
0: right?
2: Okay.
0: So,
2: okay.
0: Yeah. So, should they be fined?
1: Yes. 100%.
0: If someone were to report them.
1: Of course.
0: Right?
1: Yeah,
0: because,
1: yeah.
0: I mean, here in Singapore, you can't spit in public. You get fined.
1: You can't throw.
0: You can't, you know, show someone the middle finger.
2: Right.
1: No.
0: You can also be charged, you know, for that. What else? You cannot use the F word on someone.
1: Yeah, you can't.
0: Because if they make a report, you can be fined and charged as well.
1: There's so many things.
2: So it's tantamount to harassment, is what you are saying.
1: If you don't flush, if you don't,
0: harassment, public nuisance.
1: I feel if you don't wash your hands as well. Okay, but that's a story for another day. But yeah, so anything that causes anybody else around you distress or discomfort, you should be fined.
2: Okay. Alright. Okay, well, I'm sure lots of us will have lots of things to say about this.
0: Yeah,
2: so we want you to tell us, okay? People who flatulate in public on purpose, should they be subject to penalties? Let us know. Drop us a WhatsApp at 885-5920. Give us a voice note as well.
1: There's a chance for you to win the Lobby Lounge at Fraser's House Ladies Night Signature Package for four, worth over $230.
0: Flatulate. Is that really a word? It's 8:25.
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1: On the PIE towards Changi, after Tampines Avenue 5, a broken down vehicle has been spotted. Also in the CTE tunnel towards the AYE, an accident at the Havelock Road exit. Elsewhere on the BKE towards Woodlands, after Bukit Panjang Road, a vehicle's broken down there as well. Wherever you are this morning, please stay safe.
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1: She's best known for playing Jessie Spano in the Saved by the Bell television franchise and Nomi Malone in the controversial 1995 film Showgirls. Elizabeth Berkley is 54 today. It's Tuesday, the 28th of July.
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1: Okay, taking a look at what's happening out there since we're in the studio and have no eyes on the roads. It is said that on the PIE towards Changi, a broken down vehicle has been spotted after Tampines Avenue 5. Heavy traffic built up on Bartley Road towards Brattle between Upper Serangoon Road and Upper Paya Lebar Road. And if you're in the tunnel, the CTE that is, towards the AYE at Havelock Road's exit, an accident has been spotted. Let us know what else is going on. 8855-0920.
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6: These are your news headlines. I'm Shilpa Shades. Singapore will launch a new campaign to help youth recognize and challenge conversations that normalize drug abuse. The second year of the Central Narcotics Bureau's three-year uninfluenced campaign features an augmented reality feature that exposes misleading statements about drugs. It includes public installations, school outreach, social media and digital experiences to stop youths from taking first steps towards using drugs. Recent reports show a spike in the number of young and first-time drug abusers, with the youngest aged 12. Three self-radicalized Singaporean teenagers have been detained under the Internal Security Act after planning separate violent attacks. The Internal Security Department said a 14-year-old planned a mass stabbing at a secondary school, while a 15-year-old plotted an ISIS-inspired attack using pressure cooker bombs. A 19-year-old, Tan Chun Chie, planned knife attacks against SAF personnel at Sembawang Air Base and LGBTQ students at his tertiary institution, as well as cyber attacks. ISD said these cases highlight the growing threat of younger people being radicalized here, with many planning local attacks and having easy access to available weapons and extremist online resources. Amos Yee is expected to plead guilty on September 7th to charges of evading national service obligations. The 27-year-old allegedly failed to report for pre-enlistment medical screening following run-ins with the law here. Yee then left for the U.S. without a valid exit permit. He was granted asylum in the U.S. in 2018, but was later deported after his conviction for solicitation and possession of child pornography. Yee was arrested when he returned to Singapore in March and released on bail. Those convicted of breaching national service enlistment rules could face up to 3 years jail. Saudi Arabia says it has intercepted and destroyed drones launched from Iraq, targeting oil facilities in its eastern province and Riyadh. The defense ministry said the drones were launched by Iran-backed armed groups in Iraq. Saudi Arabia has condemned the attack and reaffirmed its right to respond against aggression. It has also urged the Iraqi government to prevent Iraqi territory from being used to launch attacks against it. China has called on the U.S. to remove new tariffs imposed on its goods over alleged forced labor, calling the measures unjustified and protectionist. Washington announced new tariffs of 12.5% on Chinese goods as part of wider duties targeting 60 trading partners, including the EU. The move risks undermining a fragile 2025 trade truce reached between Beijing and Washington, and as both sides prepare for a possible U.S. visit by Chinese President Xi Jinping in September. China has indicated its willingness to continue talks, but said it reserved the right to respond accordingly.
5: Those were your news headlines from the Straits Times. 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
7: We're back. It's Glenn, Angel, and Tim. Question we're asking you today is, do you find farting in public funny, and should it be a punishable offense?
1: Well, Ryan says people who fart in public should be charged for terrorism because they're releasing noxious gas into the public air.
3: Tommy says, good morning. Do you know that intentionally controlling your farts is harmful to your health? Hence, I disagree with any punishment. Oh, okay. Well, if you're doing it for health reasons, and I guess you should be excused. You should come with a doctor's note, lah.
1: No. Oh my gosh. Okay, Andre says ever so often, as my wife and I are walking around, I will grab. Okay, I can't read this.
3: I'll read it. Every so often, as my wife and I are walking, I would grab her left hand and shove it to my butt and fart, obviously causing her to recoil and scream.
7: Wow.
3: So she's definitely on Angel's side, but I don't care. She's sitting in the car next to me right now. Let me lock the windows and let one rip.
1: Oh, my God.
3: I bet you are a big fan of what they call the Dutch oven.
1: Oh,
3: are you guys familiar with the Dutch oven?
7: In bed, right?
3: Yes.
7: You
3: cover them with the blanket and then you let one rip, right?
7: Wow.
3: But can I say, okay, maybe in public,
7: so romantic, so sexy.
3: Yes, in public, a little inappropriate, okay? But between two adults in love, I feel like sharing a fart is very intimate
1: because, especially
3: if I'm forcing you to breathe it in, basically what used to be in me is now in you.
1: Would you share your puke with your wife?
7: Okay, I think that's not the best example.
1: No, it's the same thing.
3: What is a gas?
1: No, what's in me is in you as well. It comes out of me, so you should love all of me. I mean, it's the same argument.
3: So let's put it this way. If she was open to me always farting and sharing my fart with her, yes, I'd cop some vomit.
1: Okay, drop us a voice note, 8855-0920.
7: All right, Les Seraphim. Yes, now visualize Les Seraphim and you'll feel much better. Here's Perfect Night on KISS 92.

0: The Chainsmokers, Paris, right here on Kiss 92, all the great songs in one place. What a beautiful Tuesday morning this is turning out to be.
1: Yes.
0: But not in terms of the question we're asking you this morning. Do you find farting in public funny, and should it be a punishable offense? Wait, I brought this up, okay? Mm. I don't care what you do in private.
1: Right.
0: All right.
2: Yes,
0: exactly. But when you're in public, you need to be considerate.
1: Okay.
0: Because many people don't find someone blatantly farting in public, you know, funny at all. I'm one of them.
2: Yeah, exactly. And okay, we've been getting messages from people saying, oh, you know, my wife this, my husband this, blah, blah, blah. We don't, as Glenn says, we don't care what you do in private because that's your own prerogative. Mm. We do care about what you do in public. So, I mean, Daniel's talking about his private life here.
1: Yeah, well, anyway, still worth a read, right? Daniel says, my wife doesn't fully appreciate when I expel gas in front of her, but I have slowly gotten her to accept it's just breathing in the essence of me. My children tell her the same thing as well. So, here is all my love to, I guess this is your wife, Kelly.
0: Oh my goodness, you've taught your kids to be like you.
2: Exactly. Oh my gosh, they're growing and procreating. Okay, Shankar says, some research states that smelling farts can improve health.
1: Ah, see, it's because we care for you.
2: My suggestion is that they should have a room specifically for this to send gases over for the production industry to power wind farms. Okay. Mm,
1: okay. Now, I know that Glenn, I mean, he obviously does not appreciate flatulence, right? But I think most of the time, the complaints you will hear is from the women. And this is why I truly believe, once again, more women should go to national service, okay? Because after you experience getting cramped, 20 of you in a three-tonner, all right, having eaten nothing but army rations for the last 3 days while you were at field camp and just like smellinessness everywhere, you know, farts probably aren't going to bother you quite as much.
2: Women have children for
0: But I just want to say that I went through that as well. You know, I have friends, for example, like in the army, you know, obviously, you're there in your platoon.
1: Yes.
0: There's some, you know, pranksters who love doing these things. I think that's all right.
2: Yeah,
0: you know, but what I'm saying here is in public when you're with other people and all that, and you blatantly fart thinking everyone accepts it and everyone feels that it's funny. I think that that is totally inconsiderate.
1: Do you see a lot of that?
0: Yeah.
1: I don't. Right, I really don't see a lot of people just ha ha ha, we're in a party and then let one go. I really don't. Do you?
2: I don't go to parties.
1: Oh, okay.
2: Where people fought, especially.
0: I'm just putting it out there. You know, that it's not funny.
2: No, it's not.
0: There's too many people who find it funny.
2: Ren says, I think that should be a $100 fine for intentional public farting, $50 for the offense, and $50 for emotional damages. Pay the fine and move on.
0: I mean, since we're a fine city as well.
2: Exactly.
0: Just add this in.
2: Exactly.
1: We're also a very fragrant city, too.
2: Oh, Tim O. Okay, drop us a voice note, 8855-0920.
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1: It's going to be a cloudy Tuesday, says Met Service. Temperatures right now 27 degrees, climbing to highs of 30 in just a few hours.
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2: On the PIE towards Changi after Eng Neo Avenue. Look out for a broken down vehicle. Also, at the junction of Boundary Road, Lorong Chuan and Serangoon Avenue 2, blackout of traffic lights there as well. Also, on the PIE towards Changi after Jalan Bahar, avoid lane 1 because of an accident in lanes 1 and 2. Look out for that. And on Brattle Road towards Bartley after the CTE, avoid lane 3. A vehicle's broken down there as well. Finally, on the SLE towards the CTE after Lentor Avenue, avoid lanes 1 and 2, an accident as well. Wherever you are, stay safe.
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0: Renee Rapp with Leave Me Alone right here on Kiss 92. All the great songs in one place, and I'm sure those people who are fans of blatantly farting in public are saying that as well. Leave me alone.
1: Leave us alone. Please,
0: if
1: please.
0: We like farting in public, so be it.
2: Yes,
0: Tim, we have enough fines
2: in this country. Tim, I don't fart in public. Tim, I really don't. I do not.
1: You do it in private, though.
2: I do it in private. Absolutely.
0: But, you know, I mean, to his credit, he has not broken wind here in the studio.
1: No, neither one of you have. So that's a good thing.
2: Also, I use a lot of fragrance, so y'all will never know. Miko says, good morning, Kiss 92 team. To be honest, I fart when my wife is around, but I make sure my fart is not smelly. How do you know?
1: No, I want to know,
2: how do you make sure? This is one of those things you only know once it's out of you.
1: You have no control over
2: exactly.
1: that.
2: Exactly. And Miko also says, I do not do it in public, but sometimes I will go to the toilet and I will let one go. I think
1: that's okay.
0: Being considerate. Yes.
1: That's what the toilet is for.
0: Yeah, we're not saying that, you know, people don't fart. Look, yes. Sometimes I feel like farting as well, but I will make sure I go far away. I'll go somewhere else, go into a toilet or whatever.
1: Exactly.
2: Okay. And he also says he will warn if they're in the car, they will warn each other.
1: Okay. Jay says, good morning, Big Show. Finally, someone who makes some sense. I just feel that it's not funny. It's rude. No proper upbringing, no manners at all, no self-control. It's like coughing or sneezing without covering your mouth and making sure the whole world knows. It's rude and should be punishable by death.
2: Well, I mean, you know, if you're going to make that comparison, right, to the sneezing and the burping, I love this phrase. It always goes like this. Why fart it and waste it when you can burp it and taste it?
0: Okay. Mm.
1: He said sneezing and coughing, not burping, though.
2: Okay, never mind. Yeah, throw it
1: away. Not the same in. Okay.
0: Congratulations!
1: No, not him. We have to pick our winner, and we've decided.
2: Daniel, one of the early people who sent it in, said, I'm with Tim. Yeah, immediately you win. Your wife doesn't fully appreciate when you expel gas in front of her, but you have slowly gotten her to accept it's just breathing in the essence of you. And your children also follow suit and tell her
1: that's
2: the same
1: because
2: thing.
1: You've taught them that. Anyway, Daniel,
0: how come we're giving it to him?
1: I don't know. Daniel,
0: he must be the only one eligible for the prize.
1: But
0: that's
1: you know
0: why.
1: What? He is eligible, but you know what? He doesn't even get the prize because he's not a woman. Okay, he wins the Lobby Lounge at Fraser's House Ladies Night Signature Package for four. So please send your wife and her friends off for a nice night out. This is worth over $230. Now, Fraser's House is located next to Bugis Junction. It's an iconic building that you cannot miss. Again, Daniel, this is for four ladies only. They'll get Prosecco, red wine, white wine, beer, Aperol Spritz, Negroni, selected cocktails, and if they decide to order some food, there are small plates and sharing plates for 15%
0: That's
1: off.
0: That's so cute. This is, consolation. consolation to your wife for tolerating
1: yes,
0: you.
1: Exactly.
2: The word, Kelly, is reparations. Reparations for the years of flatulence and for many more years to come.
1: Enjoy yourself, Kelly.
0: All right, coming up next, we've got the face of SG Carmart himself in the studio on The Big Show and The Big Show TV. Julian Koh is next, right here on Kiss 92.
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2: These are your news headlines. I'm Shilpa Shades. Singapore and Australia have signed two agreements to ensure the unrestricted flow of essential goods and defense supplies between both countries. They include a legally binding commitment for both sides to not restrict exports of agreed items, such as diesel and liquefied natural gas, and to strengthen defense industrial cooperation. The deals were inked during the 15th Singapore-Australia Joint Ministerial Committee meeting in Adelaide, attended by Ministers Tan Sri Leng, Chan Chun Sing and Vivian Balakrishnan. Singapore recorded 30,000 births last year, its lowest number of births since independence, and 11.4% fewer than in 2024. Meanwhile, the number of deaths edged 0.2% higher to nearly 26,500. Most who died were aged 60 and older. Experts say the gap between births and deaths has been narrowing, with Singapore nearing a point where deaths could outnumber births. They warn that this will place greater pressure on a shrinking working-age population to support healthcare, elder care, and social spending, while increasing reliance on immigration, automation, and longer working lives. A 28-year-old man has been sentenced to 25 and a half years jail and 24 strokes of the cane for the statutory rape of three underage girls. Edmund Tan Shi Hui met the then 13-year-olds online, offering them up to $500 for sex each time. His lawyer said the jail term was crushing, as Tan would be in prison for almost as long as he had been alive. The judge said the law aims to protect minors and that the commercial nature of his offenses was an aggravating factor. Over on Wall Street, markets ended mixed as investors looked ahead to a busy week of earnings and the latest U.S. interest rate decision. The Dow Jones rose 0.5%. The S&P 500 finished marginally higher, while the Nasdaq slipped 0.2%. Investors are awaiting results from Microsoft, Amazon, Meta, and Apple, with markets watching whether spending on AI is paying off. Attention is also on the Federal Reserve on whether it would hold interest rates. Meanwhile, Brent crude fell to a one-week low of about $89 a barrel. In Malaysia, more than 100 Rohingya Muslim asylum seekers have been detained after gathering outside the UN Refugee Agency in Kuala Lumpur. The group said they wanted to ask for help with resettlement after being evicted from their homes in Penang. The evictions came amid a rise in online hate speech and misinformation targeting the Rohingya in Malaysia since May, leading to harassment of the ethnic community. The UN agency estimates there are around 126,000 Rohingya Muslims registered in Malaysia, but rights groups say there are many more undocumented.
1: Those were your news headlines from The Straits Times. 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
2: Singapore stayed top of Group A in the ASEAN Hyundai Cup with a 2-0 win over Timor Leste. The Lions claimed a second straight victory through goals from Ilhan Fandi and Song Ooyong. Ilhan broke the deadlock with a header in the 41st minute after earlier having a goal ruled out for offside before Song sealed the win in the 56th minute. The victory moves Singapore on to 6 points from 2 matches. They next travel to Hanoi to face defending champions Vietnam on July 31st before concluding the group stage against Indonesia. Indonesia, meanwhile, opened their campaign with a 5-1 victory over Cambodia, inspired by a hat-trick from teenage striker Mitchell Lee Baker on his international debut. The 19-year-old scored in the 6th and 16th minutes before Sandy Walsh made it 3. Cambodia pulled one back through an own goal, but Baker completed his hat-trick with another header in the 56th minute, before Jens Raffin wrapped up the scoring late on. In tennis, world number one Aryna Sabalenka and 24-time Grand Slam champion Novak Djokovic will headline the initial entry list for this year's US Open Mixed Doubles Championship. Other lead pairings include Iga Swiatek and Casper Ruud, plus Naomi Osaka and Kei Nishikori. The event will again be played from August 24th to 26th before the singles main draw. And that's your sports update. I'm Shilpa Shades.
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10: Ah, so nice on a Tuesday morning, having friends in the studio, just relaxing and about to catch up on some good times.
11: Yeah.
10: We have the face of SG Carmart himself, Julian Koh, with us. Good morning, Julian.
12: Good morning, guys.
11: Julian,
12: good morning.
11: Welcome back. Is that like your official designation? Like when you give someone out your card, right? Does it say Julian Koh, the face of SG Carmart?
12: No way.
13: I tell you what, I got a new one. It should be the face that runs the place.
12: Oh, that's nice. Yeah. That's a very nice
10: one. Your boss is tuned in.
11: What is your official designation?
12: I'm currently the general manager of the media team. So the media team consists of editorial, video, events. It's a big portfolio, but I'm getting used to it.
11: A.K.A. the face of SG Carmart.
10: No. I think he's got a brilliant team. Absolutely brilliant. I last caught up with Julian at the SG Carmart Carnival recently and got to meet, you know, his team as well. And over the years, you know, we've been involved with the SG Carmart Awards and all that. So always nice catching up with Julian and his team. He's got a very strong team behind him, very good bosses as well. And of course, I mean, whenever people want to buy a new car or pre-owned cars or whatever, they will turn to the SG Carmart app. Yeah. For help.
13: Yes.
11: And you know what? I'm totally honored that because I know that Glenn, as well as FD, had been hosting the SG Carmart Awards for years and years and years.
10: Only like 10 years, huh, bro?
12: Yes. And time flies.
11: And
12: man,
11: then thank you for entrusting me with hosting it last year, finally going with a woman.
12: In Jewel, right?
11: That happened last December. Yeah,
12: so we
11: fun.
12: Are already in the midst of planning our car of the year 2026 /2027. We haven't selected a venue yet.
11: Okay.
12: We are still sourcing for places. We want it to be nice. We want it to be cozy. Friends will join us. All our clients and friends alike will all come by.
11: But okay, yes, fine. I will host it for you again.
13: Yeah. Whoa. I'm just putting out there, but our talent manager has already reached out to me to ask about next year's.
11: Oh, okay? There you go.
10: Not shy at all.
13: But you've been very, very busy as well, Julian Ferrara here. You just took a journey to Europe.
12: Yes. So I was in Tenerife, Spain for the Ferrari 849 Testarossa Spider. What a lovely car. And then I came back. Then I went to Munich for the all new Xiaopeng Mona L03. Both these cars will be coming in quarter four this year.
11: Tell us about this. I mean, that's not a name I'm familiar with.
12: I know.
11: Xiaopeng?
12: Yes.
11: Okay.
12: Yes. So it was such a cool car. I mean, it's a sort of like a coupe SUV. It'll actually be priced below the G9. So we are looking at, I mean, you know, just above 200 grand for now,
13: right,
12: at least with current COE prices. Very cool car. I actually had the chance to shake Xiaopeng's hand. The owner himself. I know. It was such a cool moment.
11: Is he a legend?
12: I mean, he's like the China version of Elon Musk.
13: So when
12: he came down for the presentation, he was very proud. You know, he said, you know, Xiaopeng is a tech company before a car company. We built all the tech in the car and so on. And it's a very cool thing because it's a very nice concept to know that there's this small size. I mean, he's about my height.
11: Okay.
12: And that's like pine size, you know. And
10: I looked Xiaopeng
12: at
10: him, indeed.
12: Yes. And I looked at him, I'm like, oh man, I mean, I can look
11: like
12: him in
11: like
12: the eye.
11: We're like twins.
12: Yeah, I can look him in the eye. You know, I don't have to look up or anything like that. And I shook his hand. He was very calm about everything. All the questions that we threw at him, and we really threw him some really tough questions.
13: Yep.
12: He was really calm. He spoke to us. He was very confident. And I realized one thing. People like him, Steve Jobs, Elon Musk, I think when they're free, I mean, I'll give you a comparison, right? When I'm free, I sit down at home, I listen to my oldies, I drink my whiskey, and I think about what I have to do tomorrow.
13: Yes.
12: But for people like them, when they're free, they sit down, they think about ideas. They think about, what can I do to make things better?
11: What can I invent?
12: Exactly. Yeah. What can I solve, you know?
13: And the fact that, you know, he was so calm and he was so clear, answered every question. You know what that tells me? It tells me he believes in his product.
12: Yes, absolutely. Right. Absolutely, Tim. And I think I've got to give it to him. I mean, this guy started from nothing, became somebody. And Xiaopeng is only like a 12-year-old brand.
11: Wow, okay. Mm.
12: And it has so many products all over Europe now. France, Denmark. It's all over Norway as well. And it's now finally moving into Munich. And they actually chose Munich because they said that Munich was like the home to automobiles.
11: Yeah, yes, it's right. True.
12: BMW is there, Mercedes is not far, Porsche is a drive away. Mm. And they said, let's do it in Munich. And it's actually the first model to actually go global, as in really launch it globally.
11: Right, and it's coming to Singapore.
12: It's coming to Singapore in Q4.
10: You know, were they at the Festival of Speed? I mean, recently concluded Festival of Speed.
12: I wasn't.
10: UK.
12: There.
10: You didn't go, huh?
12: I flew to London before going to Spain.
10: Yeah.
12: And then the festival would be after the Ferrari trip.
10: Right.
12: And I said no, because I missed my Hokkien Mee.
10: Because our friends from BYD and Denzel were part of the Festival of Speed as
12: that's
10: well.
12: Right.
10: And that's where people saw the Yang Wang.
12: Yes, that's right.
10: Okay, let's continue to talk to Julian on the Big Show TV. Meantime, here's Jordan Edutunji with Kehlani on KISS 92.

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1: On the PIE towards Changi after Thompson Road, avoid lanes 1 and 2. An accident has been spotted. Also on the Central Boulevard towards Nickel Highway and Shenton, a vehicle's broken down before Raffles Quay. Avoid lane 5. If you're around the junction of Ang Mo Kio Avenue 10, Street 52 and Street 54, traffic lights are not working there. And in the CTE tunnel towards the SLE after Outram Road, avoid lane 3. An accident as well. Finally, at the junction of Boundary Road, Lorong Chuan and Serangoon Avenue 2, traffic lights are faulty there as well. If you spot anything else, 8855-0920.
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3: One day our traffic will be brought to you by SG Karma. Yay! We have Julian Koh, the face of SG Karma, with us. And, you know, I just received a text message. Uh-huh. You know, one of our friends is at your office right now.
4: Oh, wow.
3: And they kind of tuned into you. Right? So, very good morning to everyone who are tuned in to us from the SG Karma office right now. Yeah, your man is with us this morning.
4: Good morning.
3: Discussing everything automotive. And, of course, SG Karma app is, I think, the most downloaded automotive app here in Singapore and perhaps maybe even around the region. Thank you very much for taking time off to be with us, Julian.
5: Thank you very much for having me.
4: Yeah,
3: always
4: we've missed
3: a blast
4: you.
3: With you.
4: When was the last time you came into the studio anyway?
5: Oh, I like, can't remember.
4: Not here. Not here.
5: No, yeah, I've been here once.
4: With us.
5: I've been with you guys.
4: Okay.
5: And it was, at that time, it was FD, I think.
4: Okay, yes. Okay.
3: Yeah.
4: And then we
3: meet
4: said,
3: FD's replacement.
6: Oh, don't say that. Please don't say that.
3: Timothy O.
4: We were talking on the Big Show TV. If you missed anything at all, you can always head to our YouTube and Facebook channels. But we were talking about Singaporean drivers, and we were asking you about where you think in the world the worst drivers are, and you said Singapore because you've been everywhere, and you said you have to really blame it on stress, and
5: yes.
4: You were about to pick it up from there.
5: Yes, I think it's stress because I feel it too. Mm. I mean, after a long day at work, I've got KPIs to meet. There's pressure, you know, there's a boiling point. And you get into the car, I gotta rush to pick

0: the kids, I gotta go back, I gotta appease the wife, you know, a whole lot of things, right? And on the road is the only time that I want peace. I listen to my music, this is the only time I can have my me time, apart from gym, of course.
1: Yeah.
0: And when somebody just cuts me off, it just, you know, it just snaps. And I'm like, why do you have to do this? I mean, this is my time, you know.
2: Yeah.
0: But I can't blame the guy. I can't blame the driver.
1: He's going through the same thing
0: exactly.
1: as you are.
0: Yeah. All of us are going through the grinding, the machinery of grind, you know.
3: Yeah.
0: And I can't blame the guy. But yet, on the other hand, I feel frustrated.
2: That's a good word to use, okay? Because I totally agree. In fact, frustration, okay? Because I was just telling somebody the other day, and we all kind of agreed, the perfect way, the fastest way to measure a society's frustration level is to just go and take a drive on the roads and see how people react in traffic.
1: But isn't it our onus to react the way we should react? You know what I mean? Like you say, someone cuts you off, and if you don't get angry, then you just carry on with your drive.
0: Yes.
1: Unless, of course, he's really cutting into your lane, like the person that...
3: But whether we get angry or we tolerate it, that depends on where we are as well in life.
0: Yes.
1: Yes, of course, of course. Yes. If you're stressed and angry with everyone else, of course you're going to be angry, you know?
2: Yeah.
0: But you know, if I get the Toto next Monday, I will not be frustrated.
2: You'll be driving slowly.
0: I'll just be like, it's okay,
2: you know,
0: man.
2: No one cut in front of me, sure.
1: Yeah, but you see, and that's because your stress has been alleviated.
0: Yes.
1: Right? So it's all down to, like Glenn said, where you are in life.
0: But I think we cannot deny this one fact, and that is, I do reckon we need to be more gracious. Not just in driving, by the way. Everything else. I mean, we don't understand other people's problems. Other people will not understand my problems, but we need to just be a little bit more giving
1: and empathetic.
0: I mean,
1: it just goes to show, people going into the lifts, coming out of the lifts. I mean, you're trying to get in, people trying to get out. You're like, look, we can't both do it at the same time.
2: Yes.
1: You know?
2: No, but you're squabbling over seconds. You know what I mean? Just not letting somebody turn into a filter in your lane. It'll save you maybe 2 seconds or something like that. But people are so resistant to just giving that
1: it's
2: up.
1: It's the kiasuism in us.
3: Yes. So I always say, just have your beverage out of a beautiful whiskey glass.
0: Oh, I agree.
3: And
0: I agree.
3: Everything will be
0: okay. So this is the question, right, that I always ask people when they're angry with us on the road, right? I'll say, let's say you have $1 million. If you drop $2, will you calculate the $2? They'll be like, no, I don't think so. I say, if you have 1 million hours and you drop two seconds,
1: yeah,
0: or even 2 minutes for that matter, why should you be so angry?
1: Yeah,
0: right. I mean, it's
1: that should be on a bumper sticker.
0: Exactly.
3: Okay, okay, let's continue to talk to Julian on the Big Show TV. All right, it's 9:23.
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1: Gracie Abrams, Good Reason. 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I'm on my way, I need your love more than a
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4: Let's take a look if it's still a mess out there. All right, if you're at the junction of Boundary Road, Lorong Chuan, and Serangoon Avenue 2, traffic lights are faulty there. Also on the SLA towards the CTE, an accident after Lentor Avenue. On the CTE towards the AYE, an obstacle after PIE Changi, avoid lane 4. And on the PIE towards Changi after Eng Neo Avenue, a vehicle's broken down there. Wherever you are, stay safe.
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5: These are your news headlines. I'm Shilpa Shades. Singapore and Australia have signed two agreements to ensure the unrestricted flow of essential goods and defense supplies between both countries. They include a legally binding commitment for both sides to not restrict exports of agreed items, such as diesel and liquefied natural gas, and to strengthen defense industrial cooperation. The deals were inked during the 15th Singapore-Australia Joint Ministerial Committee meeting in Adelaide, attended by Ministers Tan Sri Leng, Chan Chun Sing, and Vivian Balakrishnan. Singapore recorded 30,000 births last year, its lowest number of births since independence, and 11.4% fewer than in 2024. Meanwhile, the number of deaths edged 0.2% higher to nearly 26,500. Most who died were aged 60 and older. Experts say the gap between births and deaths has been narrowing, with Singapore nearing a point where deaths could outnumber births. They warn that this will place greater pressure on a shrinking working-age population to support healthcare, elder care, and social spending, while increasing reliance on immigration, automation, and longer working lives. A 28-year-old man has been sentenced to 25 and a half years jail and 24 strokes of the cane for the statutory rape of three underage girls. Edmund Tan Shehui met the then 13-year-olds online, offering them up to $500 for sex each time. His lawyer said the jail term was crushing, as Tan would be in prison for almost as long as he had been alive. The judge said the law aims to protect minors and that the commercial nature of his offenses was an aggravating factor. Over on Wall Street, markets ended mixed as investors looked ahead to a busy week of earnings and the latest U.S. interest rate decision. The Dow Jones rose 0.5%. The S&P 500 finished marginally higher, while the Nasdaq slipped 0.2%. Investors are awaiting results from Microsoft, Amazon, Meta, and Apple, with markets watching whether spending on AI is paying off. Attention is also on the Federal Reserve on whether it would hold interest rates. Meanwhile, Brent crude fell to a one-week low of about $89 a barrel. In Malaysia, more than 100 Rohingya Muslim asylum seekers have been detained after gathering outside the UN Refugee Agency in Kuala Lumpur. The group said they wanted to ask for help with resettlement after being evicted from their homes in Penang. The evictions came amid a rise in online hate speech and misinformation targeting the Rohingya in Malaysia since May, leading to harassment of the ethnic community. The UN agency estimates there are around 126,000 Rohingya Muslims registered in Malaysia, but rights groups say there are many more undocumented.
4: Those were your news headlines from The Straits Times. Read more at straitstimes.com.
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1: Okay, we have a broken down vehicle in the CTE tunnel towards the AYE after Havelock Road. And also, if you are in the CTE tunnel at the Outram Road exit, another vehicle has broken down there as well. I think that might be the same situation. On the AYE towards the MCE after the PIE, broken down vehicle as well. On the PIE towards Changi after Jalan Baha, avoid lane 5, a broken down vehicle. And where else do we have a situation? On the PIE towards Changi after Thompson Road, avoid lanes 1 and 2. An accident has been spotted. Wherever you are this morning, stay safe.
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7: We're catching up with Julian Koh. the
1: Why are you laughing?
7: The face of BYD. The face of SGCOM.
1: Oh my gosh, did you just say that?
7: You know why? Because I just came out of my BYD. You know, the traffic update sponsored by BYD. That's right. Sorry about that. But I've got many friends at BYD as well. So, you know, that's...
1: Anyway, they don't really care.
7: And speaking of BYD, Weirong is tuned in right now.
8: But you know what? I don't think they mind. They're so close to Julian. They probably consider Julian one of their own.
7: Everybody
8: too.
7: Is close to Julian. Yeah, Julian is very neutral in that sense. Yes. You know, he's got a... Which is why I wanted to ask you, right? Is there any brand, you know, when it comes to cars that you have not test driven?
1: Oh,
9: well, that is a very good question.
7: Right, you have test driven everything. Everybody wants Julian to do a reel for them.
1: Every brand?
7: And that's why he's like, you know, being flown here, there, everywhere.
9: I've not driven a Koenigsegg.
1: I was going to say, Koenigsegg.
7: Raymond, are you tuned in now?
1: Yes. It was at the car show.
8: You know, I just thought
7: it's
8: something.
7: It's a $5 million car.
8: That would be perfect for you, Julian. Okay, and maybe you do this already for your friends, right?
9: Yes.
8: But I feel like you should be the same way, like artists and all that. They've got curators, right?
9: Yes.
8: You realize that when it comes to cars, it's not just about the specs, it's not just about the color, like the brands that you like.
9: Yes.
8: But you know that the perfect car also has to suit your driving style.
9: Yes.
8: And everybody's got a different type of driving style
9: of course.
8: It's not just all about the specs. So I feel like you should offer people your service, right, where you follow them, see how they currently drive, what are their patterns on the roads, and based on that, you find them the perfect car.
1: Oh my goodness, okay.
9: Okay, so I know it's very hard to believe, but you guys must understand, right? 16 years ago, I started off as a nobody. 16 years later, believe me, I still am a nobody. I don't consider myself someone... it's a privilege, trust me when I say it's a privilege to be the face of SG Carmart. It's a privilege to do reels and
1: travel.
9: I was just very kindly reminded by my wife 2 days ago. Mm. She sent me a reel and she said, people complain about work because they've got work. People complain they have to clean the house because they've got kids. People complain that they can work out because they have able body.
1: Mm.
9: We are taking things for granted. And it just reminded, it brought me back to the ground again.
8: Yeah.
9: And it was just a very good timing because now at this point in time, yes, people are requesting for me to do TikTok live and do their reels and stuff. Mm. And I feel great. I feel wanted, you know.
7: Yeah, but there's a lot of live streaming also.
1: But she humbled you.
9: Exactly. At the end of the day, I must always remind myself that I am just another employee, like all of us here, like anybody who's listening in right now. We are just another person, another human being. It doesn't matter whether you're doing well, you're doing badly, or I hope all of us are doing well, of course, and whatever it is, we still need to remember that we started off as a nobody.
1: Yeah.
9: And we still need to remember that we need to be always a little bit kinder, a little bit more gracious to people,
7: see,
9: whether you're on the road or not.
7: That's why everyone loves him, see?
8: Yeah. This is why he gets his face plastered all over Chicago.
1: He's got the pitch right already.
7: Yeah.
9: But it is true. So I don't consider myself as an artist, or I just consider myself, you know what, I'm just an employee of Chicago. If someone says hi, I'll be more than happy to take a picture with him.
7: Also a bit of a workaholic, so I have to pull him away.
1: Is this what he sounds like when he's had a couple of glasses of whiskey?
8: Yeah, he sounds so calm right now, right? Then
1: he's
8: after
1: like,
8: a few drinks,
1: what,
8: it's
1: guys,
8: like, you know that
1: chill.
8: Guy in the road just now, he cut me off, right? Whoa.
7: He sounds the same one.
1: Okay,
7: he sounds the
1: that's
7: same.
1: Fantastic.
7: Yeah, yeah.
9: Okay. I just, yes.
7: Before we let you go, I mean, we cannot not talk about, you know, the COE
9: yes.
7: crisis. Just
9: yes.
7: very quickly before we let you go. It's becoming ridiculous. Like the Cat A and Cat B categories, right? It's so close.
9: Yes.
7: Is something about to happen? Because this is happening, you know, too much already. I'm almost thinking, like, you know, at some point Cat A and Cat B is going to be the same.
1: Merged.
9: Well, that wouldn't surprise me. I think government already has decided to do some recategorization by the end of the year, right? And I think they're working on it. There are some rumors about it. I can't confirm it. But as far as I'm concerned, yes, the recent COE just dropped. A couple of $100. I think Cat B was $900, I think. And Cat A dropped as well. So it's 126 and 129 respectively for Cat A and Cat B. Will they actually recategorize it such that it'll merge? I don't know. I don't have the answer, in all honesty.
7: But do you think that's a solution?
9: I don't think that is a solution.
1: And have another category for EVs as well, which is something that might come up as well.
9: I mean, but at the end of the day, I cannot deny this. As much as I hate the prices right now, COE works to control the car population. Because if there's no COE...
7: That's it.
9: I'm going to have four cars, man. Four.
8: Yeah.
9: You know what I mean?
7: And I'll have two.
9: And of course, what happens is the argument is always, yes, you can have four. You can have 40 cars, but you can only have one driver. At any point in time, you are only occupying one car on the road. And I don't disagree, but the jam will start the moment you leave your car park.
1: Yeah.
9: That is bound to happen. I mean, jams all over the place now.
7: Yeah.
9: With, I mean,
1: and
9: it's 100 over 1,000.
1: How is that possible when the car population is being controlled?
9: Well,
1: that's your last comment.
9: Well, Singaporeans are rich. People walk by roadshow and they say, you know what, I want to buy a new car.
1: I came for lunch, I'm leaving with a car.
8: Also, there's no such thing as a family car anymore. Everybody in the family needs to have
1: car.
8: Their own car.
7: You see this guy over here, he just bought a C-Line 7, now he wants to buy the C-Line 8.
8: Yeah. But if I did, it would be a trade-in. I wouldn't have a C-Line 7 and a C-Line 8.
7: If you didn't have a wife, you already buy the C-Line 8.
8: That is true. That is true.
1: Good morning, Sabrina.
8: Very true.
7: Okay, we've run out of time. Can you believe we've been sitting down here talking for 40 minutes, bro?
9: It's lovely, man. I had a lovely time.
7: Okay, let's collaborate a little bit more, shall we?
9: Yes, we shall.
7: Okay, thank you so much, Julian, for taking time off your busy schedule to come in and talk to us.
9: Thanks for having me.
7: All right, Julian Koh, the face of SG Carmart. Thank you so much.
9: Cheers.
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3: All right, a cloudy day expected here in Singapore. Actually, I take that back. It was a cloudy day an hour ago. Now it looks like it's going to be a rainy day after noon. Okay, so expect a little bit of rain, at least from 12 to 3 p.m. and then cloudy thereafter. Temperatures right now at 28 degrees.
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5: On the BKE towards the PIE after Bukit Panjang Road, avoid lane 2, an accident. And if you're in the KPE tunnel wondering what's going on, well, a vehicle has broken down and that's situated at the exit to Nickel Highway. Elsewhere, let's see, lots of roadworks going on. Also on the PIE towards Tuas after Jurong East Avenue 1, avoid lane 1, roadworks there. Wherever you are, stay safe. If you have any updates for us, you can always let Carrie Chong know at 8855-0920.
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0: Pink with Trust Fall right here on Kiss 92. All the great songs in one place. All right, it's time for us to check out.
1: We got to say thank you very much to Julian Coe, the face of SG Carmart, for being in our studio this morning. If you missed anything at all, we just did a really nice catch up. He told us a little bit about his thoughts on how bad Singaporean drivers are and how good German drivers
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0: Okay, now are we ready to go?
1: 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Bye-bye.
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0: Kiss 92, the sounds of Steve Lacy and something called Doom, brand new this week on our playlist. Good morning, it's Carrie Chong with you on a Tuesday.
1: You know what?
2: The hot take of the day.
0: I realize we've been so serious. Every time it comes to a hot take, right? I figured we'll do something a little bit more fun today. So, you know, there are people who hate durians with a vengeance, right? Are you one of those? Okay, I'm not crazy over it. I think when I was younger, I used to be like all over durians, you know, must buy like the best and then we'll have durian parties. But these days, I'm kind of ambivalent. You know, if it's there, it's there. I wouldn't go out of my way to go organize a durian party. So that's where I am right now. But there are two camps, you know, two extremes, people who love it and people who hate it. Now, the people who are in the latter camp, you know, like, I hate durians, saying I hate durians and then saying it smells bad is a valid opinion. And then we'll have durian parties. But these days, I'm kind of

0: smell bad is a valid opinion, but it's also the least interesting one. I mean, it is saying water is wet or traffic is so annoying. So, durian haters, I want you to justify. What is it about the durian that you hate? Let's go. 8855-0920. That's our hot take of the day. What's up? Even if it's just to say hello, I'd love to hear from you. Time right now, it's 10:16.
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0: You guessed it, afternoon showers mainly over northern, eastern and western parts of Singapore. Temperature will range between 26 and 34 degrees. Benson Boone is coming up next.
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0: I hope you were bobbing to that one, because I was. It's Carly Rae Jepsen. How can you not? Call Me Maybe, right here on Kiss 92 with me, Carrie Chong. Good morning.
1: You know what?
2: The hot take of the day.
0: All right, so durian haters, saying durians smell bad is a valid opinion. It's your personal opinion on the durian, but it's also the least interesting one. Come on, give me something more. It's like saying, okay, the traffic is annoying or water is wet. It is technically true, but then it actually stops any actual conversation about why or what the fruit is doing to you. 8855-0920 Matthew, who says, boring, but it's still a put off. You mean you will eat something so stinky, meh? Now, here's a little experiment for you. Okay, so take away the smell. Say you've never ever tasted durian. You don't know what it tastes like or what it smells like, and we're able to remove the smell from the experience of eating it or tasting it. You might just like the texture. You might just like the taste of it, right? But then taste and smell are very closely related. So I'm not sure. If you take away the smell, it might also take away part of the taste, according to Matthew. Peter, who says, durian for life. I like it a lot. Only can afford cheap one when there's promotion or if somebody else's buys. Okay. Durians, Derek says, strangely, some people can accept the smell and taste of blue cheese and chou tofu, but not durians. Yes. So I know our friends, right, who are like, oh, durian's so disgusting. But then blue cheese, truffle, you know, they're all like super atas and all over it. But durians, nah, pass. What about this? Maggot cheese, kazu marzu, which I would actually, maybe on second thought, maybe not. It is a very unconventional Sardinian sheep's milk cheese, right, in Italy, that features these live maggots. And it's extremely soft and creamy. And the thing is, it's super pungent. So I don't know. I might just try it, you know, for novelty's sake, do it for the gram. But yeah, who knows? I might just like it. 8855-0920. Saying durians smell bad is a valid opinion, but it's also the least interesting one. What else is there? Now, they did a little study, right? In Singapore, actually, very interesting. A group of scientists came together and they found an odor gene, which gives the durian the notoriously pungent scent. That means, okay, this is huge. It means we could possibly create odorless or milder tasting fruits in the future. Yes, there is a particular gene that you might be able to remove so everyone can enjoy durian, even if you hate the smell, especially if you hate the smell. All right, that story and more coming up, but get in on our hot take of the day.
3: These days, many ladies like to drink fruit-infused water, particularly lemon water, to detox and hopefully lose some weight in the process. However, this is false. Drinking lemon water does not help in weight loss. 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Ironically, adding honey or sugar to the drink might even make you put on weight, as a tablespoon of honey alone contains about 60 calories. 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
5: These are your news headlines. I'm Shilpa Shades.
1: Schools and institutes of higher learning are strengthening emergency preparedness against potential threats from outside and within the school. The Ministry of Education says students are taught to recognize warning signs of radicalization and to respond to incidents. Staff are also trained to identify at-risk youths and harmful content blocked in school devices and networks. The Ministry of Home Affairs has restricted terrorism-related online content and urged the public to report signs of radicalization to the Internal Security Department. Coordinating Minister for National Security K. Shanmugam warned that people are becoming radicalized more quickly, with early intervention crucial before they harm themselves or others. Knight Frank is exiting Singapore's residential property agency business, with its KF Property Network ceasing operations by the year end. Under an agreement, KF Property Network salespersons can move to Orange Tea in Thai. Orange Tea says the deal is not an acquisition or merger, as it does not involve asset, business operation, or customer contract transfers. It marks the latest consolidation in the local property sector. 47 agencies closed last year, leaving about 1,000 others active. Two men have been jailed and fined on vape-related charges in separate cases. Melvin Wong Mun Hao transported vapes to repay a debt to an unlicensed moneylender. He was arrested after a controlled delivery operation uncovered about 5,000 vaporizers at a factory in Sungai Kadut. The 33-year-old has been jailed 24 weeks. Separately, Desmond Lim Do Won was caught with more than 21,000 e-cigarettes and vape pods. The 45-year-old was jailed 22 weeks and fined $7,000. China has accused American AI companies of using Chinese AI models to train their own. Beijing says many U.S. firms have used Chinese models during research and development, calling Washington's recent accusations against Chinese companies double standards and AI hegemonism. It also said the allegations lacked a factual or legal basis. Last week, the White House accused Chinese startup Moonshot AI of covertly copying Anthropic's most advanced model to build its Kimi K3, threatening sanctions over the alleged theft. South Korea's heat wave is expected to continue until at least next Thursday, with daytime temperatures reaching up to 39 degrees Celsius. The Korean Weather Agency has issued the highest heat wave warning for parts of the country's southeast, where temperatures are expected to exceed 38 degrees. Overnight temperatures will stay 24 and 26 degrees, bringing more warm and humid nights. Forecasters say some areas could see rain, but any cooling is likely to be temporary.
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0: Lana Del Rey, she's going to be here for F1. Yes, right here on Kiss 92, the one called Summertime Sadness. And it's a Tuesday. Welcome to the show with me, Carrie Chong.
1: You know what?
2: The hot take of the day.
0: All right. Durian haters, saying durians smell bad, it's a valid opinion, but it's also the least interesting one. Oh, I got all the durian fanatics, or maybe not, coming in fast and furious at our WhatsApp at 8855-0920. HQ says, I hate durian, stinks even after eating, after digesting, yucks, it's unhealthy. Not true, okay? They've done studies that durian is actually very good for you. In Hokkien, we call it very po. Chris says, I love durians. I hate the price of it, though, because it's so expensive. Although the smells linger, you know, I'll eat it and I'll go drive taxi, right? A few hours later, big fart or burp. That smells heavenly. Did I just say that out loud? Chris, thanks so much, huh? Jackie, who says, yes, durian smell is okay while you're eating, but when it's still lingering in your house or in your fridge, it's bad. Okay, I know. It smells like someone turned on the stove, the gas, right? And didn't turn it off. It's that smell. Love my durians, not the lingering smell. I think that's the word. Lingering. She also says, I love my blue cheese and durians, but I cannot tahan the smell of chou tofu. See, we talked about this earlier. People who are like super atas, oh, blue cheese, love it. But then durians, no, take it away from me. I love both. Just not at the same time, I think. Now, a couple of years ago, they did a study here in Singapore that made it to this academic journal called Nature Genetics, right? A group of five scientists have discovered this odor gene, which gives the durian the notoriously pungent scent. What is it exactly? After years of research, it's found that there's this volatile sulfur production that is turbocharged in durians. Yes, now you have your answer. It is the sulfur aspect of it. If you've been to a sulfur pool, right, you'll know it is very, very overbearing and pungent. And that's the same thing that is turbocharged in durians. What this means is we can now create durians that don't have a smell. You know, for people who can't stand the smell, or maybe something that smells a lot more mild. Although the durian aficionados are up in arms going, hey, durian without its smell is nothing but an empty shell with no essence. And then some other guy wrote on Facebook says, oh, a durian without its unique smell is a human being who has lost his or her soul. At this point, I feel like I need some music. Yes, getting all poetic. Sadness. Okay, but seriously, if you're a durian hater, what is it aside from the smell? I mean, give me more. Saying it smells bad is valid, but then it's also a really boring opinion. Ha! All right, 8855-0920. It's Kiss 92.
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4: All right, we got an accident on KPE towards ECP. This is on lane 1 after Tampines Road, so avoid that stretch. Breakdowns on CTE towards SLE after Ang Mo Kio Avenue 5. PIE towards Changi as well, another breakdown after Bukit Timah Road. Aside from that, we got roadworks on PIE towards Tuas after Adam Road on lane 1. It looks like it's a busy Tuesday morning, so be safe as you drive.
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0: out tonight at DIYA right here on Kiss 92 with me, Carrie Chong. Good morning, and welcome into a Tuesday. We're talking about durians today.
1: You know what?
2: The hot take of the day.
0: All right, saying durians smell bad is a valid opinion, but it's also the least interesting one. So we've got a number of messages that I want to read out. Farid, good morning. You've been gone a long time. It's been a minute. No, don't take the smell away. Just like coffee or cigar, it's best enjoyed with the aroma. Yeah, except it's really, really strong smell, huh, for a lot of people. Ismail, got a funny story. Good morning. Thanks for sharing this. I really just laughed out loud after I read this. I was sitting in the train one day when someone next to me, right, sat down, suddenly smelled this sweet scent and instantly thought of durian. And I haven't had it for so long, right? And then I realized, hey, wait a second, you cannot bring durian into the train. So I turned over to the person sitting next to me, and it was Uncle in a sleeveless top. The sweet scent, turned out, that I was reminiscing about, was Uncle's sweaty armpits.
3: Brother.
0: Oh my gosh, what a harrowing experience. I hope you moved away very quickly, because that would be a complete turn off. And then this one, I've got a voice note. Hajit, who actually, gave me a nice little explanation on why, you know, the durian is such a turnoff for her. And as compared to blue cheese, you know, we talked about this, how some people are like all over blue cheese, but then durians are a big no-no. Because in terms of the scent, the smell, and especially the texture, you know, it can be quite similar. So here you go.
4: Hi, Carrie. Good morning. This is Harjit. I've never liked durians from my childhood till now. Initially, in the early days, the smell used to be very pungent. I do notice that the smell has died down a little bit. But like you say, durian is durian, it will smell. So what's the big deal? But what I don't like about it, if you're comparing it to blue cheese, it's very pulpy. It's difficult to palate. I just find it very soft going down your throat with the smell. It just is yucks. Whereas if you're having blue cheese, the smell is there. It's not so pungent. And then when you eat it, the taste is nice. So I don't like durians, and I once tried tasting them, but was very put off.
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BTS taking off their latest album, Arirang, that is Body to Body. Initially, when I first listened to the album, right, that song really stood out to me. I still love it, but then the more you listen to the entire album, you realize there are so many gems in there, including 2.0, Fire, Normal as well. And if you're into music videos, Normal music video, it's a fun one. Go check it out. All right, it's Carrie Chong with you all the way till 1 o'clock on Hot Takes. How we doing? Now, this year's National Day Parade, we celebrate turning 61. It's going to be a very special show because we return to the National Stadium for a celebration and the Go Beyond spirit. 36 artists and more than 2,600 performers. This is going to be a spectacular event. If you want to get tickets, because, you know, it's so hard to come by, right? Well, Yumiko on the Sunset Sessions has a pair of NDP tickets to give away every day, I think, from now till the 3rd of August. All you have to do is just find out how to win on her show. Okay, so there's the preview 2 tickets left. That's happening this weekend on the 1st of August, and then actual day on 9th of August as well. All right, coming up next here on a Tuesday morning, I have to do this, lah. Multiple studies have found that men consistently rate women as more attractive when they do this. Yes, men consistently rate women as more attractive when they do this one thing on the 1st of August, and then actual day on 9th of August as well.

0: what you're thinking right now. 855-0920 and then the answer up next in just a bit. Time right now, it's 11:16.
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0: We got afternoon showers coming at ya. 29 degrees on average currently. Yep, it's going to be cloudy and rainy. Bruno Mars and Joji coming right up.
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0: What an anthem. That's Queen Bey, Beyonce, and Single Ladies puttering on it. With me, Carrie Chong, right here on Kiss 92. It's Hot Takes. And earlier on, I did ask the question, a little quiz we did. Multiple studies have found that men consistently rate women as more attractive when they do this. What is it? Okay, I got a couple of answers here. Peter says tie up their hair. Charity. Zach, when she's confident about herself. That's a good answer. I wish, but the answer is a lot more shallow than that. And then he's like, oh no, ha ha ha. Eileen says when she cooks, nope, not the answer. Although somebody did get it right. I don't have your name, but I also don't have a prize for you, la. Okay. He says, well, when we rate women, we look at how they look like without makeup. That is the answer. Congratulations, my friend. Yes. So, turns out the natural look might just win out with men. They've done it. And in the study, right, they showed men a series of photos with varying makeup levels and found that while both men and women assumed that men would prefer heavier makeup, the men actually gravitated toward the more natural look every single time. And then they did follow-up research that adds another interesting layer. Okay, take a listen to this. Men looking for long-term relationships can detect makeup on a woman's face in as little as 50 milliseconds. Are you serious? Are you sure you're not looking at a drag queen? Okay, and consistently rated made-up faces as having lower long-term partner value, even after longer viewing times. All right, here's what I have to say, okay, about this study. The men they probably polled, who took part in, right, probably looking at faces that are made up because the no makeup look is a made up look as well. And it takes even longer to achieve than just splashing on like blusher and eyeshadow and lipstick. That's easy. But yeah, the no makeup look is a made up look. So men, the joke's on you. Happy Tuesday. It is the 28th of July.
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7: These are your news headlines. I'm Shilpa Shades. The 15-month wait-out period for private property owners to buy HDB resale flats has been lifted with immediate effect. National Development Minister Chee Hong Tat says this is because the cooling measure has achieved its purpose and market conditions have improved. Mr. Chee says HDB resale prices have moderated in recent years and declined for a second straight quarter in the second quarter of this year. Introduced in 2022, the rule had required private property owners to wait 15 months after selling their homes before they were allowed to buy a non-subsidized resale flat. Suicide deaths among adults in their 30s rose 50% last year to 99 cases, making them the only age group to record an increase. Suicide remained the leading cause of death among young people aged 10 to 29. Final figures show Singapore recorded 441 suicide deaths in 2024, up 1.6% from the year before. Samaritans of Singapore says people in their 30s often face pressures linked to work, family responsibilities, and social isolation, while younger people struggle more with family, education, and relationships. It says support is available through its 24-hour hotline at 1767 or via WhatsApp 9151-1767. More mental health helplines can also be found at straitstimes.com. A 28-year-old man has been sentenced to 25 and a half years jail and 24 strokes of the cane for the statutory rape of three underage girls. Edmund Tan Shehui met the then 13-year-olds online, offering them up to $500 for sex each time. His lawyer said the jail term was crushing, as Tan would be in prison for almost as long as he had been alive. The judge said the law aims to protect minors and that the commercial nature of his offenses was an aggravating factor. The Central Narcotics Bureau is launching a new campaign to help young people recognize and challenge conversations that normalize drug abuse. It is part of its uninfluenced public education program and comes amid recent reports showing a spike in the number of young and first-time drug abusers, with the youngest aged 12. This year's installment features an augmented reality feature that exposes misleading statements about drugs. It includes public installations, school outreach, social media, and digital experiences to stop youths from taking first steps towards using drugs. Indonesia has banned two Dutch nationals from re-entering the country after they allegedly organized a foreigners-only running club in Bali. Immigration authorities say the pair behind the Entourage Run Club violated immigration laws by organizing events without the required permits. They added the organizers left Bali last Wednesday before the ban was imposed. The club sparked backlash after it allegedly rejected an Indonesian woman while accepting her German boyfriend. It later blamed the incident on an automated approval error and suspended its activities.
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That's 5 seconds of summer with Youngblood right here on Kiss 92. Good morning. And it's a couple of minutes to go before lunchtime comes around the corner. What are we feeling like? Now, I was just looking at this piece of news, right? And it caught me by surprise because I didn't think this product was that popular. Singapore has run out of Marmite. Yeah, if you don't have a clue what Marmite is, it is like, it's made from yeast extract. It's this sticky, dark brown, it's savory. Although I am not a fan, I'm more a fan of Bovril. Do you remember Bovril? That is a childhood favorite. I mean, we used to eat it with porridge, you know, on toast. It's so umami filled, very salty, but it's just, it hits the spot every time. So Bovril's my choice of a yeast extract, right? I think they used to make it from beef extract, but now no more. So Marmite. Apparently Marmite fans are not happy that you can no longer buy Marmite here in Singapore. They've taken to social media to express their disappointment, and they've reached out to the company which distributes it, and they say they will no longer bring in Marmite here to Singapore. It's due to insufficient consumer sales and limited retail distribution. That's according to Unilever Singapore. So yeah, maybe not so popular after all if they're not bringing it in anymore. But yeah, what is your take on this, Marmite or Bovril? I know there are Vegemite fans. I think Vegemite is from Australia, Marmite is from the UK, and then Bovril possibly from UK or Scotland, originated in Scotland, if I'm not wrong. Bovril, I think you can still get it here, but no longer the beef extract type. But please don't take away my Bovril. Thank you very much. Kiss me.

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5: All right, not a good day to be driving on the roads because there are a number of accidents and incidents you want to look out for. First up, KJE towards PIE before Choa Chu Kang Drive. This is quite a big one. Then PIE, another accident towards Changi. This is after CTE SLE. So backup is not fun. Stay away. Vehicle broken down as well on the KJE towards PIE. This is after Choa Chu Kang Drive. This might be related to the accident earlier. Roadworks to look out for. ECP towards City after Bedok South Avenue 1. So go slow, especially if you're traveling on Lane 3.
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0: David Kushner with Daylight here on Kiss 92. Coming close to lunchtime with me, Carrie Chong on Hot Takes. So earlier we talked about how Marmite is out of stock right here in Singapore. I didn't even know it had a fan base, but there are. Fans of Marmite are not happy. And turns out the company that brings it in has stopped because there is no demand. And we got one here from Iva who says, "Ooh, we do Vegemite here in Australia. Ooh, good day, mate. Thanks for tuning in." Yeah, Vegemite is a staple there. I think you have it with toast. What else can you eat Vegemite with? I know I'm a fan of Bovril, and we, you know, growing up, we had it a lot with porridge. It's just a simplest thing to jazz up the porridge, the plain porridge, and it tastes so good. Or sometimes when you're not feeling well, you have it with like soup. Yeah, just make a hot soup out of it. Here's the thing. I had to capo, for the Marmite fans. Where can you find Marmite now that it's no longer available here in Singapore? I guess there are some online stores that may have X stock. Otherwise, your next best bet would be in Thailand. So make a trip to Bangkok. It is still available in Thailand. Major supermarkets like Villa Top. Yes, so go check it out. You're most welcome. All right, coming up next, we got your news headlines and also the sounds of Daughtry with No Surprise. Also, now that they've taken it off the shelves, right, I have a feeling it's going to become this cult product. You know, there's going to be a black market for, of all things, Marmite.
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1: Yeonjunan with some ice cream as well, right here on Kiss 92. It's a Tuesday. Good afternoon. Thanks for joining me. It's Carrie Chong with you for lunch today. Now, a whole of this week, we've got those vouchers from Gokoku Bakery. 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I think Parkway Parade, they are in Wisma Atria as well. 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
3: According to the Met Service, we got showers in the afternoon. Temperature high of 34 degrees, so fairly muggy and warm still. Could be raining where you are right now as you're heading out to lunch, so don't forget your brolly.
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0: Imagine Dragons, right here on Kiss 92. All the great songs in one place with me, Kerry Chong. It's time.
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0: Okie dokie, for those vouchers worth $100 to Gokoku Japanese Bakery. They are located all across the island, closer to where you live, Bukit Panjang Plaza, Jurong Point, maybe Parkway Parade, North Point City, Nex, Tampines Mall, Vivo City as well, and then in town, Capita Spring, Wisma Atria, Great Wall, Guoco Tower. How cool is that? All right, today's question, it's an English proverb. And what is the meaning of a stitch in time saves nine? Looking for wrong answers only, of course. So 8855-0920. Sammy says, "Oh, it means I'm a sole that hole in the butt of my pants. Otherwise, gonna stomp online." This one's kind of random. Daniel says, "Means you order yu sheng, you have nine different ingredients." I like that. It means you can sew a shirt easily with this in mind. Okay. Joey, a stitch in time saves nine means if you sew your shirt at exactly 9 a.m, you'll unlock a 90% discount at the tailor. Yay! Andy, it means stitching the Toto ticket nine times guarantees winning nine times consecutively. Not bad. Okay, it means if you get one stitch at the hospital today, you'll avoid nine more injections later. Samantha says a stitch in time saves nine cats. TH, in current times, you just need Stitch from Lilo and Stitch to solve your problems, but you can only use it nine times. I love this. I'm loving this. All your responses via our WhatsApp to wrong answers only. The question, once again, what is the meaning of a stitch in time saves nine? And if you win, I'm going to call you right back. So give it a go for your chance to win those vouchers worth $100 to Gokoku Japanese Bakery. It is a Tuesday, the 28th of July.
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11: These are your news headlines. I'm Shilpa Shades. The 15-month wait-out period for private property owners to buy HDB resale flats has been lifted with immediate effect. National Development Minister Chi Hong Tat says this is because the cooling measure has achieved its purpose and market conditions have improved. Mr. Chi says HDB resale prices have moderated in recent years and declined for a second straight quarter in the second quarter of this year. Introduced in 2022, the rule had required private property owners to wait 15 months after selling their homes before they were allowed to buy a non-subsidized resale flat. Meanwhile, mortgagee sale listings in Singapore's property auction market have climbed to a nearly seven-year high. Mortgagee sales are properties put up for auction by banks after borrowers default on their loans. Real estate consultancy ETC says there were 216 such listings in the first half of this year, up over 30% from the previous 6 months. It says tighter financing conditions have led more banks to act on non-performing mortgages. But the consultancy says the broader property market remains healthy, with many owners still able to sell on the open market before foreclosure. One person was taken to hospital after a fire broke out in an HDB flat in McPherson early this morning. The SCDF says firefighters found the person unresponsive in a ninth floor unit at Block 39 Circuit Road after forcing their way inside. About 80 residents were evacuated as a precaution while the fire was put out. The cause of the fire is under investigation. Saudi Arabia says it has intercepted and destroyed drones launched from Iraq, targeting oil facilities in its eastern province and Riyadh. The defense ministry says the drones were launched by Iran-backed armed groups in Iraq. Saudi Arabia has condemned the attack and reaffirmed its right to respond against aggression. It has also urged the Iraqi government to prevent Iraqi territory from being used to launch attacks against it. In the U.S., Johnson & Johnson has agreed to pay $5.5 billion to settle tens of thousands of lawsuits alleging its talc-based products caused ovarian cancer. However, the company says it continues to believe the allegations are without merit, but decided to settle to bring the long-running litigation to a close. The proposed settlement covers nearly all of the remaining claims and still requires court approval. Johnson & Johnson stopped selling talc-based baby powder in the U.S. in 2020, but has consistently denied its talc products cause cancer.
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0: from the Lumineers and Ho Hey here on Kiss 92. All the great songs in one place. We got Elias on the line. How are you today, bro?
1: I'm doing good.
0: Yeah? Makan already?
1: I'm going to later.
0: Nice. Okay, me too. Very hungry. All right, so today, for Wrong Answers Only, we've got that prize from Gokoku Japanese Bakery.
2: Wrong Answers Only.
0: Now, the question was, what is the meaning of a stitch in time saves nine?
1: Okay, because when we injured, we get wounded, we have to stitch ourselves so we can save on hospital. We save $9 from hospital bill.
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0: 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Yay! Congratulations. 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
0: Coming up, we are going to start the celebrations with a great track from Gareth Fernandez and Drew Chin. Something called Sparkle for this year's NDP 2026. But for now, though, let's take a look at the roads. It looks like the accident vehicles have been cleared away, so that's good news. We got a breakdown on PIE towards Changi. This is after Pioneer Road North. Aside from that, all good. Let's keep it that way. Drive safe.
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7: Hey, it's Juliana Yao from Kiss 92, and thinking about it, it's really the small things that I love the most about Singapore. You know, the food we can't stop talking about, the community, and knowing this is where home is. Happy National Day, Singapore!

0: Shakira and Out of Your League here on Kiss 92. All the great songs in one place. Okay, before I head out of here, though, here's a reminder to head over to our Kiss 92 Instagram. That's Kiss 92 FM. And look for a post, okay, that's been pinned to the top of Glenn and Angel's surprising one lucky couple with an amazing day out from meeting penguins at Bird Paradise and feeding rhinos at Night Safari to staying at the Mandai Rainforest Resort, which is very special, by the way. And then tell us in the comments, what's the one Mandai Wildlife Reserve experience you'd love to try on a date? Have some fun with it, and who knows, you might just win that prize worth over $200 to dine with your date in the wild at Bird Paradise, which I hear is really spectacular. It's an amazing experience. Contest closes tomorrow at 11:59 p.m. So head over to our Instagram at Kiss92FM. This is in partnership with Mandai Wildlife Reserve, of course. We love you, Mandai Wildlife Reserve. Thank you so much. All right, Carrie Chong, back with you tomorrow on a midweek Wednesday. You know the drill, 10 to 1 every single weekday. And of course, if you missed out on that chance to win those Gokoku Japanese Bakery vouchers worth $100, let's go again for the rest of the week. Carrie Chong saying ta-ta. Have a great Tuesday.
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4: 35% of people would forgo a pay raise in exchange for what? 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
6: 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Love you.
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0: Close. That's Jisoo and Zayn with Eyes Closed right here on Kiss 92. All the great songs in one place. It is Charmaine Pua with you here on Kiss Cafe. And if your eyes are closing because you're feeling that food coma setting in after lunch, maybe it's time to grab a coffee. But also, I'm going to try my best to keep you awake by sharing with you our Tasty Tuesday recommendation later on. Going to talk about this restaurant I visited recently. I loved the food. So even though it's a little bit out there, not exactly a very central area, but I think it is worth the trip. Okay, I'll tell you more about this one later on and possibly give you a prize from them as well. So make sure you stay tuned for it right here on Kiss Cafe. Also on the way, we've got the sounds of Adele, Augustana, Taylor Swift, and more. The time now is 1:14.
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0: Thundery showers coming up mainly over the northern, eastern and western parts of Singapore in the afternoon today. Temperature a high of 34 degrees Celsius, a low of 26.
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0: That's Augustana with Boston here on Kiss 92. All the great songs in one place. It is Charmaine Pua with you here on Kiss Cafe, your company till 4 on Kiss 92. And I'm not sure if you've heard, but the Michelin Bib Gourmand list is now out. There are still a lot of the regular favorites on there and also a few new entries as well. But maybe you might not fully agree with it. Maybe you've got your own favorites. Well, you know what? Taste is subjective after all. Everybody has their own favorites, and that's okay. If you agree with the list, good. If you don't, that's okay as well. All right. So go forth and make your own opinions about your favorites. But I gotta say, I'm really proud that my uncle is on the list as well. He owns and runs a Kuay Chap store for many years already. Used to be at Blanco Court, and then they moved to Old Airport Road after Blanco Court Hawker Center closed down. It's a pretty popular stall. They do sell out early. The queues are quite long, but he also works very hard, waking up very early in the morning to prepare the food. And with all the heavy duty chopping he's had to do for the past few decades, his hand is not doing too well. So he's been taking a bit of a rest, but hopefully he will recover soon and people can join the queue once more to feast on his kuay chap. Coming up for you in just a bit, we're going to have your news update. Stay tuned for it right here on Kiss 92. All the great songs in one place.
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5: These are your news headlines. I'm Shilpa Shades. The government is giving developers a longer deadline to sell homes in large en-bloc redevelopment projects before they lose the additional buyer stamp duty remission. From tomorrow, projects with at least 700 homes will get an extra year to complete construction and sell their units, giving them 6 years in total, while the deadline for developments with more than 1,400 homes will be extended by 2 years to 7 years. National Development Minister Chi Hong Tat says the move is aimed at encouraging the redevelopment of larger aging estates that might otherwise be commercially unviable. Suicide deaths among adults in their 30s rose 50% last year to 99 cases, making them the only age group to record an increase. Suicide remained the leading cause of death among young people aged 10 to 29. Final figures show Singapore recorded 441 suicide deaths in 2024, up 1.6% from the year before. Samaritans of Singapore says people in their 30s often face pressures linked to work, family responsibilities, and social isolation, while younger people struggle more with family, education, and relationships. It says support is available through its 24-hour hotline at 1767 or via WhatsApp 9151-1767. More mental health helplines can also be found at straitstimes.com. A preschool teacher has been jailed for 5 months for abusing a 3-year-old in her care. The 31-year-old dragged the child into the classroom, flung him onto the floor and slapped him, causing his head to hit a cupboard. The abuse was witnessed by the school principal and caught on CCTV. The teacher also lied to police about the assault. The judge described her as unremorseful and said she had violated the high degree of trust placed in teachers. U.S. aviation regulators are proposing inspections of passenger seats on hundreds of Boeing 737 MAX jets over concerns some were installed incorrectly. The Federal Aviation Administration says loose seat assemblies could injure passengers and crew during an emergency landing or block aisles and slow an evacuation. The proposed directive applies to 453 aircraft registered in the U.S. Boeing says it supports the inspections. Finally, stargazers in Singapore could soon catch the Southern Delta Aquarids meteor shower, which will peak in the early hours of Wednesday and Thursday. The Science Center Observatory says the best viewing time is between 2 a.m. and 5:30 a.m. from dark, open areas, such as parks, beaches, and reservoirs. It also recommends avoiding bright screens beforehand, allowing about 30 minutes for eyes to adjust to the dark. The observatory says up to 25 meteors an hour may be visible under ideal conditions, but fewer are likely because of light pollution, cloudy skies, and the full moon.
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0: That's Post Malone with Chemical here on Kiss 92. All the great songs in one place. It is Charmaine Pois with you here on Kiss Cafe, your company till 4 on Kiss 92. And Post Malone, by the way, was supposed to have a concert in Canada, in Edmonton. Unfortunately, because of the lightning, the thunder, the storm that rolled in, he had to cancel the concert because the stage was damaged and they had to evacuate all the concert goers as well. I mean, can you imagine throngs and throngs of people waiting to enter the venue and then having to turn around and go home? Poor thing. But what can you do, right, with such a severe storm? Hopefully, they will get to catch Post Malone again someday. It is Charmaine Pois with you here on Kiss Cafe, and coming up soon, I do have your traffic update. Also on the way, sounds of Steve Lacy, fresh this week, a song called Doom, plus some somber on the way as well. So stick around for it here on Kiss 92, all the great songs in one place.
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0: A look at the roads on the BKE headed towards Woodlands. A vehicle has broken down before Dairy Farm Road. Also, PIE headed towards Changi. A couple of vehicles have broken down. First, after Jalan Baha, avoid Lane 5. And also after Pioneer Road North. Drive safe.
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0: That somber with 12 to 12 here on Kiss 92. All the great songs in one place. It is Charmaine Pois with you from 1 to 4 p.m. on weekdays. But if you want to score yourself NDP tickets to catch either preview to or the actual day of the National Day Parade, then you got to make sure you tune in from 4 to 8 p.m. on the Sunset Sessions with Yumiko Kayahara. She's got that to give away. Very exclusive, okay? You can't get your hands on this very easily. So hot to ballot for it. And now you've got a chance to win it here on Kiss 92, so make sure you stay tuned for it, all right? Coming up soon, sounds of Leona Lewis and more. 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

0: That's Medusa and Khalid. Weekend. Fresh this week here on Kiss 92. All the great songs in one place. Charmaine Poir with you here on Kiss Cafe. Hope you're having a glorious Tuesday so far and enjoying the music here on Kiss 92, of course. Coming up for you, I've got a prize in store for you, okay? Dining vouchers worth $100 from Smoke and Barrel, and they serve up really delicious food. I'm still thinking about the scallops I had from them. I'll tell you what goes in those scallops later on, but if you want to score that prize from me, stay on, okay? Details on the way soon here on Kiss 92. All the great songs in one place. The time now is 2:15.
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0: Thundery showers coming up mainly over the northern, eastern and western parts of Singapore in the afternoon today. Temperature a high of 34 degrees Celsius, a low of 26.
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0: That's a weekend with Starboy here on Kiss 92. All the great songs in one place. It is Ramin Pua with you here on Kiss Cafe, and you must be already drooling for the weekend. Can't wait for it to come, right? Even though it's a beautiful Tuesday. But hopefully I can make things a little bit easier by giving you something else to look forward to. Dining vouchers from Smoke and Barrel. $100 worth to give away. And they specialize in premium meats, wood-fired barbecue as well. And they have tomahawk steaks, big platters for you to share, barbecued seafood, or even if you go there on a date night, they also do have smaller portions as well, not to worry. Entrees, mains, and so on, and very interesting desserts as well. But one of my favorite dishes, the Hokkaido scallop crudo. You gotta give that one a go, okay? Now, Smoke and Barrel is located at 27 Cosford Road, a little bit out of the way, but trust me when I say the food is worth going out of your way for, right? If you want to score this prize for me, these dining vouchers from Smoke and Barrel worth $100, just fill in the blank for me right now. Tell me, Smoke and what? Give me that one word answer I'm looking for. Drop me a WhatsApp with it together with your full name and also your email address. Send it to 88550920 and I could call you back in just a bit to get that prize to you. It is Tuesday, the 28th of July. 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
5: These are your news headlines. I'm Shazad Haque. The 15-month wait-out period for private property owners to buy HDB resale flats has been lifted with immediate effect. National Development Minister Chee Hong Tat says this is because the cooling measure has achieved its purpose and market conditions have improved. Mr. Chee says HDB resale prices have moderated in recent years and declined for a second straight quarter in the second quarter of this year. Introduced in 2022, the rule had required private property owners to wait 15 months after selling their homes before they were allowed to buy a non-subsidized resale flat. Meanwhile, mortgagee sales listings in Singapore's property auction market have climbed to a nearly seven-year high. Mortgagee sales are properties put up for auction by banks after borrowers default on their loans. Real estate consultancy ETC says there were 216 such listings in the first half of this year, up over 30% from the previous 6 months. It says tighter financing conditions have led more banks to act on non-performing mortgages. But the consultancy says the broader property market remains healthy, with many owners still able to sell on the open market before foreclosure. Two men have been jailed and fined on vape-related charges in separate cases. Melvin Wong Man Hao transported vapes to repay a debt to an unlicensed moneylender. He was arrested after a controlled delivery operation uncovered about 5,000 vaporizers at a factory in Sungai Kadut. The 33-year-old has been jailed 24 weeks. Separately, Desmond Lim De Wan was caught with more than 21,000 e-cigarettes and vape pods. The 45-year-old was jailed 22 weeks and fined $7,000. Yemen's government has accused Houthi rebels of copying Iran's strategy in the Strait of Hormuz by disrupting shipping through the Red Sea. Foreign Minister-designate Afra al-Zuba says the Houthis want to target the Bab al-Mandab Strait, a key global shipping route linking the Red Sea to the Gulf of Aden. She warned the group has been emboldened by what she called an inadequate international response. The comments come amid renewed cross-border attacks between the Houthis and Saudi Arabia, raising fears of a wider conflict. Japan has drawn up emergency measures to better protect stalking victims, including requiring some offenders to wear GPS tracking devices. The government says people under restraining orders could be electronically monitored, with victims alerted if a stalker comes close. Officials are also considering requiring offenders to undergo counseling and reviewing anti-stalking laws. The proposals follow the fatal stabbing of a woman in Tokyo by her former partner, who had previously been arrested for stalking and was under a restraining order.
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0: That's Selena Gomez with Same Old Love right here on Kiss 92. All the great songs in one place. It is Charmaine Poir with you here on Kiss Cafe, giving away $100 worth of dining vouchers for this place. I'm not going to share the name for because that's actually the part of the question. Smoke and what? I'm looking for someone to fill in the blank. With me right now is Colin. Tell me, Colin, how is your Tuesday going so far?
1: Yes, I'm doing great.
0: Yeah, what did you have for lunch today?
1: I had noodles.
0: What kind of noodles? Fishball noodles, bak chor mee, Hokkien prawn mee.
1: I had fishball noodles.
0: I see. Okay, I hope it was a good, enjoyable one. I want to give you something that you can also have really, really good food for. Dining vouchers worth $100 from a particular place located at 27 Cosford Road. And I need you to fill in the blank for me, Colin. Smoke and what?
1: Barrel.
0: Yes, congratulations. 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
0: All right, let's take a look at the roads on the PIE headed towards Tuas. It's slow moving at the CTE SLE exit. In addition, a couple of vehicles have broken down. First, on the SLE headed towards the CTE after Upper Thompson Road, avoid lane 5. And also on the BKE moving towards the PIE, a vehicle has broken down after the SLE. Please drive safe.
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0: That's Stacey Ryan with Fall in Love Alone, right here on Kiss 92. All the great songs in one place. It is Charmaine Pua with you here on Kiss Cafe. And if you missed out on that prize, the $100 worth of dining vouchers from Smoke and Barrel, I'm so sorry. But you know what? We still got three sets of that to give away tomorrow, Thursday and Friday as well. So make sure you stay tuned for your chance, okay? And if you want to find out what amazing dishes they serve up at 27 Cosford Road at Smoke and Barrel, you stay tuned, because that is going to be my Tasty Tuesday focus for today. I'll tell you about some of the highlights, why you should go check it out, what to look forward to. It's all on the way soon here on Kiss 92. All the great songs in one place.
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3: More leave. 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You want to
5: I don't want to jump on that.
3: Are you sure? Shalini, Susan, do you want to jump in and save Tim, or you want to agree with him?
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4: Okay. Be different.
3: Angel Tim.
5: A four-day work week.
3: All of you are wrong.
5: Okay.
3: 35% of people would forgo a pay raise in exchange for what? Having their bosses fired.
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3: I'm not part of this 35%.
5: No, neither are we.
3: I love my bosses.
5: Yes, us too. Love you.
4: I still like more leave.
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0: 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Kiss Cafe's Tasty Tuesday.
1: That's right, Charmaine Pua with you here on Kiss Cafe with your Tasty Tuesday with a food recommendation once more. And I am recommending this spot, right? It's a little bit off the beaten path. It's probably more of a destination dining spot, dare I say, unless you stay quite close to the airport. But trust when I say it is worth the trek, okay? It's a place called Smoke and Barrel, and it's a brand new, stunning wood fire concept at Cosford Road in the East, about 2 months old, and they do pour in so much love into their food, and you can taste it with each bite. Now, situated on the left of the road, just before Cosford Container Park, it is a very gorgeous refurbished space. And when you step in into the small entrance, it kind of opens up into this huge dining room, lots of tables, and you have this view of the open concept kitchen as well. You can check out the chefs who are working very hard to churn out salads, soups, appetizers, surf and turf, and lots more. I tried this amazing soup that they had. It was a charred corn and miso chowder. Very comforting. I also love the croutons that came with it. Love the textures. I also strongly recommend the Hokkaido scallop crudo. Honestly, that felt like a dish that was made in a Michelin-starred kitchen. You know, a lot of attention paid to it, all the little details, including the dashi, the kombu, the ponzu poached apple, and a very zesty lime flavor on top of it. The charred octopus, also delicious. I really love the little pops of the ikura that was served with it. And I'm going to be back to share a little bit more about the mains as well, the desserts, and a very incredible drink steal. Stay tuned for more here on Kiss 92. It's now 3:13.
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1: Thundery showers coming up mainly over the northern, eastern and western parts of Singapore in the afternoon today. Temperature a high of 34 degrees Celsius, a low of 26.
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1: It's Charmaine Pua with you here on Kiss Cafe, sharing about the tasty flavors at Smoke and Barrel on 27 Cosford Road. Probably not a place that you're used to going to for meals, but please, okay, do yourself a favor. Add it to the list of places you should check out because it is a delight. It's perfect for date night with the fairy lights outdoors at night or even with the family for brunch on the weekends because they sometimes have bouncy castles, a little play area outside for the kids as well. They even have board games on the side on a shelf. I actually saw that there too. Now, I told you about the food earlier. Now, let's talk about the drinks, right? Where else can you find $5 pints of Heineken Draft all day long? Really amazing deal. And they also carry Paulana beers at just $10 per pint too. Plus, in celebration of National Day, they have something special planned for that weekend. 8th and 9th of August, on Saturday and Sunday next week, they're having a massive dinner buffet with lobster laksa, scallops, XL tiger prawns, fresh blood cockles, as well as a ton of dishes from different cultures. There's abacus seeds, chicken rice, smoked beef rendang, satay, sambal stingray, devil's curry, coin Prada, even kueh pie tea as well. Feast out while enjoying live acoustic music, and you can even stand a chance to win the best dress contest and lucky draw too. It's just $61 plus per adult. It's a mega good deal, I think. So find out more on their Instagram at Smoke and Barrel SG.
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1: On the PIE, headed towards Tuas, an accident happened after Paya Lebar Road, avoid lane 2. Also, on the TPE, headed towards the SLE, a vehicle broke down after the KPE. ECP as well, headed towards Changi, another one broke down after Bayshore Road. And on the AYE, as you're headed towards the MCE, watch out for the vehicle that broke down after the PIE and avoid lane 3. Drive safe.
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0: That's Bella Kay with I Deserve Better right here on Kiss 92. All the great songs in one place. It is a tune that's fresh this week on Kiss 92. And also talking about stuff you deserve. I think you deserve to win National Day tickets. And that is what is available up for grabs real soon. 4 to 8 p.m. here on the Sunset Sessions with Yumiko Kayahara. She's got that to give away. So if you want to get your hands on it, do not miss out on your chance, please. We only have very few tickets to give out, but hey, at least you do stand a chance. All right. So make sure you tune in for it here on Kiss 92. And I'll be back again tomorrow, Wednesday, with your midday munchies. If you want to find out what dishes I'm going to be talking about, make sure you follow me on Instagram. It's Charmaine Pua, CharmainePhua. And we'll chat more tomorrow. Have a great Tuesday.
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3: 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That's exactly 29,864 little Singaporeans, and it's the first time since independence that we've actually dipped below the 30,000 mark.
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4: 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Like, 29,000. In a year, 29,000 babies.
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3: Oh my goodness, Tim, stop with this gossip. My goodness,
4: 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Yeah.
1: Don't miss the big show with Glenn, Angel and Tim. 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All the great songs in one place.
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0: And that's a brand new one this week from Be Da Doobie. That one's called Switchblade, right here in Kiss 92. All the great songs in one place. Hello, happy Tuesday. And I know it's only the second day of this week, but hang in there with me, okay? It's Umiko, gonna be yours all the way till 8 p.m. and chiming through via WhatsApp very fast, huh? This one is from CL. Hello. CL says, hello, Yumi. Yes, it is 4 p.m. and hand in hand we stand. That is right. Okay, so you know it. Every time Tuesday comes around, I love to do Tap Out Tuesday, right? And this is where I would love for you to share with me your tap out stories wherever and whatever you are tapping out of. Whether it's physically tapping out of a place, a space, or maybe, you know, mentally tapping out as well. Just let me know your stories via WhatsApp 8855-0920. Right now, back to the music. The sounds of Ed Sheeran and the Black Eyed Peas on the playlist next. It's 4:16. Good afternoon.
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2: Kiss 92 weather.
0: Temperatures reaching a possible high of 34 degrees. Right now, it feels like 31 degrees outside. And you can expect thundery showers over the northern, eastern, and western parts of Singapore this late afternoon.
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0: And that's the Black Eyed Peas with Pump It right here in Kiss 92. All the great songs in one place. It's Yumiko. And yes, well, you and I, we were just in the middle of Tap Out Tuesday. So wherever and whatever you're tapping out of, just let me know via WhatsApp 8855-0920. I've got this one from QH, and QH says, I am tapping out from being Miss Nice to everybody by saying yes to everything at work and personal life, as I am learning to reject the events and things which I did not enjoy in the past. And right now, I feel so much happier. Well done. All right, so let's see. We've got this one from BK. BK says, hey, Yumi, I'm tapping out of work already. Wow. Very early, huh? Okay, although you didn't mention what time you started work, okay? So if you're very lucky, you managed to start work at 9 or 10 in the morning, then well done. If not, then if you started way earlier, yes, I think it is time for you to go home and rest and spend time with your loved ones. All right, so thank you so much for sharing your tap out stories with me. Right now, I'm going to do a little bit of this.
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0: All right. So as you know, in this day and age, it is quite rare for anybody, including myself, to get a post meal. Okay. So I don't know if you can hear this, but this is basically a card, a physical card that the post office here, or rather the mail room here at SPH, just delivered upstairs. And this is so lovable because it is considered a fan mail, right? So this is going out to Paul. Thank you so much. And I see that you've also texted in and you're like, hi, Yumiko, I've sent you your birthday card by post. And I'm like, aww. You know, can I just say, I'm opening up the calendar right now. I can't even remember how many more days is it. 1, 2, 3, 4. 10 more days to my birthday, and I actually got this card. So thank you so much. I haven't opened it because I need to take a picture of it first, okay? So thank you so much for sending in this mail. And yeah, you know, you can always feel free to write any messages or sending cards to any of the radio DJs here at KISS 92, okay? So the address is 1000 Topayo North News Center. Postal code Singapore 318994. Okay, and you can say, you know, whether you want to send it to Big Bro Glenn Ong, Angel, or Tim O, or maybe Charmaine Pua, Carrie Chong, or Joshua Simon, and the rest of the Owls. You can feel free to send in any of your mails here. Okay, we will definitely receive it. So, yes, thank you very much for that. Right now, back to the music, the sounds of Far East Movement and Muna, together with news headlines as well. Stay. It's Tuesday, the 28th of July.
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8: These are your news headlines. I'm Shahzad Haq. From January 1st, 2027, property agents who complete fewer than three transactions over 3 years will have to pass a refresher examination to remain in the industry. The Council for Estate Agencies says about 40%, or just under 13,000, of around 34,000 registered agents failed to meet that threshold between 2023 and 2025. The new rules also extend agent registrations from 1 year to 3 years. Agents who fail both the transaction requirement and the refresher exam will have to leave the industry as regulators seek to raise professional standards. The 15-month wait-out period for private property owners to buy HDB resale flats has been lifted with immediate effect. National Development Minister Chee Hong Tat says this is because the cooling measure has achieved its purpose and market conditions have improved. Mr. Chee says HDB resale prices have moderated in recent years and declined for a second straight quarter. Introduced in 2022, the rule had required private property owners to wait 15 months after selling their homes before they were allowed to buy a non-subsidized resale flat. In world news, the United States will begin a review of its military presence in Europe as it pushes NATO allies to take primary responsibility for the continent's defense. U.S. Defense Under Secretary Elbridge Colby says the review aims to strengthen the alliance and speed up Europe's defense transition. The review follows Defense Secretary Pete Hegseth's announcement to NATO allies in June. The Pentagon also says it's reducing the military assets it makes available for NATO operations worldwide as Washington shifts its strategic focus towards China. Social media influencers Andrew and Tristan Tate will seek bail in the United States as they fight Britain's bid to extradite them over rape, assault, and human trafficking-related charges. The brothers were arrested in Miami on July 18th and denied all wrongdoing. They remain in federal custody while a judge considers Britain's extradition request. Their lawyers are due to file a bail application by August 5th, with a detention hearing scheduled for August 13th. Britain has until September 16th to submit its full extradition request. An AI-powered dating app launched by the Tokyo government has recorded 265 marriages since its launch as Japan battles a declining birth rate. Tokyo Enmusubi was launched in September 2024 after a survey found 70% of people interested in marriage were not actively seeking a partner. By June 2026, the app had 16,000 registered members and 760 couples in serious relationships. The figures come as Japan records a record low 671,000 births in 2025, the 10th consecutive annual decline. Deaths reached 1.6 million, more than double the number of births.
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0: it's Muna with East Side Girls right here in Kiss 92. All the great songs in one place. It's Miko, and what is taking Singapore news by storm today is the complete list of 97 eateries that made it to the Michelin Bib Gourmand 2026. Yeah, it's so crazy. Like, honestly, you know, I even received the press release for this, and it's absolutely amazing. Now, first up, can we please give all of our local eateries a big round of applause? Yeah, I mean, everybody knows, right, that Singapore is considered a food haven, and a lot of them, they have retained their status. Right now, there are 10 new additions to this Singapore's Bib Gourmand selection, okay? So I'm going to cover 5 first, and then I'll cover the other 5 later on. The first 5, in no particular order, this one is Boon Keng Road Fish Head Bee Hoon, okay? So if you have had it before, then you know you're eating really, really good stuff. Now, this one is not at Boon Keng. For some strange reason, they have moved to Bedok North Avenue 2. And then the second one on the list, like I mentioned, no particular order. This is at Newton Food Center, Hup Kee Fried Oyster Omelette. Wow, it's one of my favorite dishes. I've had it before. The third one is at Red Hill Market. This one is Jia Xiang. The fourth one is, King of Laksa at Aljunied Avenue 2. And then you've got Raja Rani Tose at Tampines Round Market and Food Center. Okay, so these are the 5 of the 10 new local eateries that have just made the list for the very first time in 2026. Oh yes, and I'm pretty sure you'll be able to find this list anywhere online and on social media as well. Okay, if you happen to be living in these places, let me know if it's really, really worth it, because I would love to go down and try. And like I promised, okay, the other 5 on the list, I will be sharing in just a bit. Right now, back to the music, the sounds of Fun and Conan Gray.
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0: Heavy traffic situation on the CTE. This one is headed towards SLE, just between Moulmein Road and Merchant Road. You've also got heavy traffic on the BKE at 2 locations. Now, both are headed towards Woodlands. The first one is at the SLE exit, and the second one is at Woodlands Checkpoint exit. In the meantime, please buckle up, drive safe, and be patient on the roads.
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0: That's Conan Gray with Maniac right here in KISS 92. All the great songs in one place. It's Miko, and you know it. In the next hour, of course, we gotta do the great debate. If you want to have a look at the full question, it is already up on our Instagram stories. Just look for at KISS92FM. If not, this is the biggest hint I can give you. Something to do with dreams. Yeah, so you gotta stick around for the full question. Also, news headlines on the way to keep you updated on what's been happening around the world and in Singapore. Stay.
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3: Really? You want to join Tim? No, I don't want to jump on that. Are you sure? Shalini, Susan, do you want to jump in and save Tim, or you want to agree with him?
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4: Be different.
3: Angel, Tim.
2: A four-day work week.
3: All of you are wrong.
4: Okay.
3: 35% of people would forego a pay raise in exchange for what? 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
2: No, neither are we.
3: I love my bosses.
2: Yes, us too. Love you.
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2: These are your news headlines. I'm Shahzad Haque. A 23-year-old Myanmar national will be charged in court today with providing money for terrorist purposes. The Ministry of Home Affairs says the Internal Security Department found the Singapore permanent resident became radicalized after consuming extremist content online. Investigators say he transferred around $72 in August 2024 to an overseas user he believed was raising money to buy military equipment for terrorist acts in Gaza City. He also allegedly attempted to transfer another $1 through PayPal to support the same cause. From January 1, 2027, property agents who complete fewer than 3 transactions over 3 years will have to pass a refresher examination to remain in the industry. The Council for Estate Agencies says about 40%, or just under 13,000, of around 34,000 registered agents failed to meet that threshold between 2023 and 2025. The new rules also extend agent registrations from 1 year to 3 years. Agents who fail both the transaction requirement and the refresher exam will have to leave the industry as regulators seek to raise professional standards. In regional news, illegal online gambling is becoming one of the fastest growing forms of organized crime in Southeast Asia, with young people increasingly being targeted. The UN Office on Drugs and Crime says gambling apps use influencers, social media, and digital payments to lure users into debt and expose them to scams, money laundering, and human trafficking. The agency says scam operations across the Asia Pacific caused up to $114 billion in losses in 2025. In Cambodia, authorities raided 665 scam-linked locations, arrested more than 2,700 suspects, and revoked 19 casino licenses in a crackdown on organized crime. Meanwhile, Myanmar has approved a new law that allows the death penalty for people who detain or use violence to force victims to work in online scam centers. The law also carries life imprisonment terms for operating scam centers or carrying out cryptocurrency scams. The legislation is the first passed by Myanmar's new government under President Min Aung Hlaing. Authorities say Myanmar's scam compounds are part of a regional criminal network, with trafficked victims forced to run multi-billion-dollar fraud operations. Bangkok has ordered 79 entertainment venues to suspend operations after inspections uncovered licensing and safety breaches across the city. Authorities inspected 865 premises between July 19th and 26th. They found 168 businesses fully compliant, while 618 were ordered to improve. Of the closures, 60 venues lack operating licenses and 19 do not have permits for live music. Separately, Thailand has banned alcohol sales today and tomorrow for Asalha Butcha Day and Buddhist Lent Day, with offenders facing up to 6 months in jail.
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2: At the Commonwealth Games in Glasgow, Singapore sprint queen Shanti Pereira has qualified for the 100-metre semi-finals tomorrow. The 29-year-old won her heat in a season's best of 11.24 seconds yesterday, and it was just 0.04 seconds off a national mark of 11.20 seconds, ranking third overall from 53 runners. Meanwhile, fellow Singaporean Mark Lewis clocked a season's best 10.38 seconds in the men's 100 metres, but did not advance. In basketball, the Philadelphia 76ers have officially welcomed LeBron James, who signed a 2-year, $8 million deal. The 41-year-old superstar joins a roster including Joel Embiid and Jaylen Brown, aiming to help the team win its first NBA title since 1983. James, the league's all-time scoring leader, averaged 20.9 points this season. Team president Mike Gansey, who has known James since high school, praised his leadership and professionalism. The 22-time All-Star has won NBA titles with three different teams and is entering his 24th season and will soon turn 42. And finally, English football will trial a new measure to stop goalkeepers from gaining a tactical timeout by feigning injury. If a referee allows treatment for a goalkeeper, the team's coach will have 10 seconds to nominate an outfield player to leave the pitch for 1 minute after play restarts. If no player is selected, the captain must leave. The trial aims to deter teams from using injuries to break up play. It will begin with the Carabao Cup and could lead to a permanent global law change from 2027-28. And that's your sports update. I'm Shahzad Haque.
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4: It is indeed a Tuesday, and trust me, in just a bit, you will be able to end work, go on home, and see your loved ones, and enjoy the rest of your evening. Now, first up, welcome to my favorite hour of the day. It is time to do the great debate. And up for grabs, I do have a matcha gift set, which is worth $150, courtesy of Naoki Matcha. And here is the question for today. Now, think about it and go back in time, right? What is one childhood dream you had? And it doesn't have to be a job-related dream, okay? It can be as crazy or unrealistic as you remember it. And what was it? Share that story with me via WhatsApp, 8855-0920. And of course, you could be my lucky winner. Fingers crossed for you. Right now, let's kick off your evening. It is Ella Henderson featuring Rudimento with Alibi right here on KISS 92. All the great songs in one place.

0: It's Tuesday, the 28th of July.
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0: Blackout of traffic lights has been observed at Alexandra Road. This is where the AYE slip road near Depot Road is. So please be careful and signal early. You've also got two reports of broken down vehicles on the PIE. The first one is headed towards Tuas at Pioneer Road North entrance. And the second one is headed towards Changi. This one is after the CTE SLE. Do avoid lane 3. In the meantime, please buckle up and drive safe.
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0: That's Ava Max with Kings and Queens right here in Kiss 92. All the great songs in one place. It's Yumiko. And if you do love, matcha, right? I feel like everyone can make and enjoy matcha at home or even your office pantry as well. Because one place to look for it is Naoki Matcha. Yes. So to spell that, it is naokimatcha.com. And they do offer a couple of unique matcha blends from different Japanese tea regions, so you can go check them out online, okay, or major e-commerce marketplaces as well. Right now, up the grabs, I do have a matcha gift set, which is worth $150. But to win this, well, you know the deal.
1: The Great Debate.
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0: All right. So today's question is, something for you to turn back time and dig through your memories and think about it. Okay. That one childhood dream you had, and it doesn't necessarily have to be, a dream of a job when you're a kid. It can be as crazy or as unrealistic as you like. What was it and what's the story behind it? So a couple of, stories that I remember, right? When I was younger, I had this recurring dream of a giant anteater. Yes, a giant anteater that would climb onto my dining table and steal my school bag, right? And I for the life of me, up till today, I have no idea why I had this dream, okay? And once in a while, I think up till now, as an adult, I still have this weird giant anteater dream. So if anybody can tell me what it means, I would appreciate it. But yes, think about that one childhood dream you had. And share that story with me via WhatsApp 8855-0920. And it can be as crazy and as unrealistic as possible. Okay, share that with me, and who knows, you could be my lucky winner. Good luck. It's 5:19. Good evening.
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7: Broken down vehicles have been spotted on the CTE at two locations. Now both are headed towards AYE. The first one is at Balestier Road entrance and the second one at Brattle Road exit. In the meantime, please buckle up and drive safe.
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0: That's Russian featuring Raul Alejandro and Wizkid with Pongo right here in Kiss 92. All the great songs in one place. It's Miko, and well, we were just in the middle of this.
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2: Fire up the mic, let's go.
0: All right, so the question for today is, what's one childhood dream you had? Can be as crazy or unrealistic as you like. What was it and what's the story behind it, right? So chiming through via WhatsApp, this one is very, very adorable. No judgment here, okay? You got to remember that at the end of the day, it's just a dream, okay? So this one, did you leave your name? I think it's from Rosalind, yeah. Rosalind. So Rosalind says, Yumi, I've always wanted to marry Michael Jackson. I know. Actually, you're not the only one, okay? There are a lot of women I know growing up, including some of my cousins and my cousin's friends as well, that were absolutely in love with the king of pop, right? MJ. So I think that's okay. Yeah, it's okay. And you said, you know, this was after his Bad album, always dreaming, thinking of him during my younger days. Now when I think about it, I sound so naive. No lah, there's no such thing, okay? It's okay. I mean, every now and then, right? All of us have our, what do you call that? Oh, like an idol that you look up to, right? All right, so thank you so much for that. Let's see, chiming through via WhatsApp, I've got this one from George. And George says, when I was younger, I came from a particular family, you know, where we had to go to church and there were these Sunday school lessons, right? About the war and the ark. So this fantasy really brings back how Noah had to go out and save all the animals around the world, right? So I was just thinking, you know, how can I help to build an ark and save people? And then eventually I took up an engineering study. Okay, so George says, you know, I did with a marine shipbuilding, so I ended up in aerospace, and I even shared, you know, all of this dreams and fantasies with my wife and my daughter as well. But look at where that got you, right? I feel like sometimes what you think about when you're young, you know, if you just keep believing in it and pursuing it, eventually it becomes real, yeah. So let's check in with the Sunset Society group chat. As you know, I have this with a couple of listeners. This is from Paul, and Paul says, my childhood dream was to be a radio DJ. When I was 13, I tried to do well in school and attended classes as part of my dream. I always tuned into radio, no matter, you know, Chinese or English radio stations, whenever I can. Wow, this is so cool. All right, so QH says, well, for me, I guess I wanted to be a pilot, but of course I have a really bad short-sighted eyesight and flat foot. And the reason why I'm so attracted by Tom Cruise in his Top Gun movie is because of this. But I'm glad that I was able to sign up as a fighter jet technician instead and specialize in a field that I like. Ooh, okay. This one's from CL. And CL says, you know, when I was younger, I used to think about and dream about being a bus driver, right? So when I told this to my grandmother, in the Singlish term, it says then kena left, right, center by my grandma, which I'm pretty sure you understand, right? So when I'm very lazy in my schoolwork, she will definitely nag at me. So yeah, apparently back in the day, being a bus driver, you also need to pass your PSLE. Can I just say, this is mandatory, okay? Even up till today, okay? All right, so CL says, so it was a legit dream, right? Because eventually I went on to become a MRT driver when it started operating, then a boat driver, and then I got my PPCDL. Oh, so this is the driver's license for all these boats, right? If I'm not mistaken, yeah. So that's so crazy, yeah. All right, so keep those stories chiming through via WhatsApp 8855-0920. What was one of the craziest childhood dream you ever had? Whether it was marrying some celebrity or, you know, just like mine, a giant anteater stealing my school bag, let me know. It's Tuesday, the 28th of July.
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0: Broken down vehicle spotted on the PIE. This one is headed towards Changi right after Bukit Batok East Avenue 3. You've also got slow moving situation on the KJE. This is headed towards BKE at the BKE Woodlands exit. In the meantime, please buckle up and drive safe.
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8: These are your news headlines. I'm Shahzad Haq. A 23-year-old Myanmar national will be charged in court today with providing money for terrorist purposes. The Ministry of Home Affairs says the Internal Security Department found the Singapore permanent resident became radicalized after consuming extremist content online. Investigators say he transferred around $72 in August 2024, to an overseas user he believed was raising money to buy military equipment for terrorist acts in Gaza City. He also allegedly attempted to transfer another $1 through PayPal to support the same cause. From January 1, 2027, property agents who complete fewer than three transactions over 3 years will have to pass a refresher examination to remain in the industry. The Council for Estate Agencies says about 40%, or just under 13,000, of around 34,000 registered agents failed to meet that threshold between 2023 and 2025. The new rules also extend agent registrations from 1 year to 3 years. Agents who fail both the transaction requirement and the refresher exam will have to leave the industry as regulators seek to raise professional standards. In regional news, illegal online gambling is becoming one of the fastest growing forms of organized crime in Southeast Asia, with young people increasingly being targeted. The UN Office on Drugs and Crime says gambling apps use influencers, social media, and digital payments to lure users into debt and expose them to scams, money laundering, and human trafficking. The agency says scam operations across the Asia Pacific caused up to $114 billion in losses in 2025. In Cambodia, authorities raided 665 scam-linked locations, arrested more than 2,700 suspects, and revoked 19 casino licenses in a crackdown on organized crime. Meanwhile, Myanmar has approved a new law that allows the death penalty for people who detain or use violence to force victims to work in online scam centres. The law also carries life imprisonment terms for operating scam centres or carrying out cryptocurrency scams. The legislation is the first passed by Myanmar's new government under President Min Aung Hlaing. Authorities say Myanmar's scam compounds are part of a regional criminal network, with trafficked victims forced to run multi-billion dollar fraud operations. Bangkok has ordered 79 entertainment venues to suspend operations after inspections uncovered licensing and safety breaches across the city. Authorities inspected 865 premises between July 19th and 26th. They found 168 businesses fully compliant, while 618 were ordered to improve. Of the closures, 60 venues lack operating licenses and 19 do not have permits for live music. Separately, Thailand has banned alcohol sales today and tomorrow for Asalha Butcha Day and Buddhist Lent Day, with offenders facing up to 6 months in jail.
7: Those were your news headlines from the Straits Times. 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

0: Nuts Major Lazer featuring Nyla and Fuse ODG with a remix version of Light It Up right here in Kiss 92. All the great songs in one place. It's Miko, and yes, we were just in the middle of this.
1: The Great Debate.
2: Fire up the mic, let's go.
0: All right, so the one childhood dream that you had, okay, so it can be, I don't know lah, as crazy as owning something that you shouldn't, okay? So for example, when I was younger, besides the giant anteater, right, I've always told my grandmother this, okay? I used to call her mama, right? And I would say like, mama, I want a tiger, and she'll be like, that is illegal. And I said, well, I can have a baby tiger, and then when it grows up, we can surrender it to the zoo, and then I can have another baby tiger. And she's like, no. So that was kind of like one of the craziest childhood dream I ever had, okay, I feel, besides the giant anteater story. This one is from Jay, and Jay says, my biggest childhood dream was to become a pilot. Hey, it seems like a lot of people like to be pilots, huh? Right? I mean, that's why y'all love this Tom Cruise, Top Gun movies, right? Well, anyway, so Jay says, every time a plane flew overhead, I'd stop whatever I was doing just to watch it disappear into the clouds. Now, I truly believe that one day I'd be the one in the cockpit taking people around the world. Now, as I grew older, life had other plans, right? Family responsibilities, finances, and that meant that dream never took off. But my love for aviation never faded. Now, even today, whenever I'm on a flight, I still ask for the window seat. During takeoff, I smile like that little kid all over again, imagining what it would feel like to be up front. I may never wear a pilot's uniform, but that childhood dream taught me so many ways to always look up, keep exploring, and never stop believing that life can still surprise you. That is 100% true, okay? So I cannot remember if I shared this story with you, but a lot of people have asked me, have I ever dreamt or dreamed of being a radio DJ? And my answer is no, right? I've never had thoughts of it when I was a kid. In fact, when I was a kid, I always dreamed of being a toy store retail assistant. I dreamt of being a zookeeper, you know, like an animal keeper, taking care of land mammals and stuff like that. And those were jobs that I had the opportunity to do as well. So I think I was very lucky. All right. So yeah, you know, I feel like, whatever crazy dreams that you have, you know, just be bold with it. You know, you may not be able to do it now, but it's okay, right? All right. So this is a funny one from B-Dragon. Please, like I mentioned, don't be offended by this, okay? So B-Dragon says, you know, there was once I kept dreaming that I was an assassin when I was a kid, right? I was going around assassinating people, living in luxury with my ill-gotten gains, surrounded by high society people and beautiful people, but no one knowing my true identity. I also never got caught. Now, I was, of course, in the dream, living the dream. Now, I think about it for a bit, but decided, of course, it's not right to pursue this path, right? Because one, the job has got no medical benefits, it does not contribute to my CPF, and there's no CDC vouchers. Okay lah, and there's no leave as well. Confirm cannot take leave. How you want to take leave, right? So yeah, you know, it's all these funny little dreams that we had. And no judgment as well. So yeah, keep chiming through via WhatsApp 8855-0920. Send me and share with me your craziest childhood dream stories you've ever had that you remember. And who knows, you could be my lucky winner.
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2: KISS 92 weather.
0: Temperatures reaching a possible high of 34 degrees. Right now, it feels like 31 degrees outside. And you can expect thundery showers over the northern, eastern and western parts of Singapore this late afternoon.
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0: An accident has unfortunately occurred in the CTE tunnel. This one is headed towards SLE right after Outram Road. Do avoid lane 1. You've also got heavy traffic in the KPE tunnel. This is headed towards TPE just between PIE and the ECP. Heavy traffic situation as well on Lornie Viaduct. This is headed towards Brattle just between Lorong 6 Toa Payoh and Upper Thomson Road. And broken down vehicle spotted on the PIE. This is headed towards Tuas right after Jalan Bahar. In the meantime, please buckle up, drive safe.
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0: And that's one of the latest from Gracie Abrams. That one's called Good Reason, right here in Kiss 92. All the great songs in one place. It's Miko, and well, we are on the final stretch of this.
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0: All right, what was one of your childhood dreams? As crazy and unrealistic it may be, share it with me and share the story because you could be my lucky winner, right? So let's do a couple. This one is from Jessica. And Jessica says, you know, as a child, I dreamt of becoming a National Geographic photographer. Wow, more than taking photos, I wanted to travel the world, experience different cultures, photograph wildlife, and tell meaningful stories through my lens. Wow, this one, I also want to be because I always see they're traveling day in, day out, right? Let's see. This is from another George, okay? So this one says, my biggest childhood dream is to be a police officer. Wow, can I just say, right? I know so many people when I was young, right? All the boyfriends that I had, right? They really, really, really wanted to be a police officer, okay? I know it's not gender specific, okay? But this was from my memory, all right? Yeah, so you said that, you know, I have achieved my dreams, and the reason of me wanting to be a police officer because I love to watch CSI Miami when I was a young kid. I love to solve crimes, and it's interesting to understand the mindset of the criminals? Interesting. All right, so I've got this voice note from David. Take a listen.
3: Hi, Yumi. This is David. I think I am a laid-back person, but to the extent that it can be classified as lazy. In my childhood dream, I wanted to stay in the Keelong because I visited the Keelong and it is so laid-back. Nothing much to do except open the floor and do some line fishing. And when the time is up, you just switch on the machine and raise the fishing net.
0: And that sounds very relaxing, can I just say? So there's a second part of this voice note where David was sharing, right? When he was traveling, he saw this guy who was enjoying his time by the beach with cans of beers and stuff like that. So he's hoping that one day, if he ever makes enough money, he's going to open a shop by the beach, okay? So, tia yo, I'm going to be rooting for you. If that happens, remember to send me an invite, okay? Let's do this one from Liz. And Liz says, for me, I dreamt of being a globe tracker or Lonely Planet traveler. Travel host. I love looking through the lens of the travel hosts who never seem too prim and proper and are always so down to earth. They embrace the dirt and grime of travel and always had a ready word of comedy to every single Vietnamese. And it is true, right? So yeah, I feel like that is absolutely amazing as well. So you know what? Thank you so much for chiming through via WhatsApp with all of your stories. I love it. I'm sorry I cannot share all of it, but yeah, I will be replying. Okay, that's my promise to you. I do have only one prize up the grabs, and this is going to C. So C says, you know, as a kid, I always dreamed of hiding in the toy section of a departmental store all the way until it closed. Then I could then play with all the toys and explore every aisle without any adults telling me it was time to go home. Now, thinking about it, the store would actually be very dark and the air conditioning would be off after closing hours, right? So how was I supposed to play in there? Such a silly childhood dream. But you know what, see, because of your silly childhood dream, you are my winner, and I will be replying you in just a bit.
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6: The latest ICA report shows that fewer than 30,000 babies were born last year. That's exactly 29,864 little Singaporeans. And it's the first time since independence that we've actually dipped below the 30,000 mark.
7: 30,000 is a lot, though.
8: Yes.
7: No, I mean, I feel like it's a lot. Like 29,000 babies.
8: Yeah. And you never know. You could account for at least six of them.
6: Oh my goodness, Tim, stop with this gossip. My goodness,
7: man, come on, you know, babies and me don't get along. Yeah.
4: Don't miss the big show with Glenn, Angel and Tim. Money on top of number one. Back tomorrow morning from 6 on KISS 92. 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
13: These are your news headlines. I'm Shahzad Haq. Property agents in Singapore may soon have to disclose their commission arrangements, sign an estate agency agreement before work begins, and face consumer ratings. These are some reforms that the authorities are proposing to improve transparency and raise standards in Singapore's real estate agency industry. The Council for Estate Agencies also plans to launch a platform next year to verify online property listings and tackle fake, duplicate, and unauthorized advertisements. Separately, starting next year, agents must complete at least 3 transactions over 3 years or pass a refresher examination to remain registered. Those who fail both requirements will have to leave the industry. The National Library Board is launching a new 5-year reading campaign that rewards Singaporeans with virtual coins for building a daily reading habit. Under Read SG, anyone who logs at least 15 minutes of reading each day on Crowdtask SG can earn virtual coins, with 1,000 coins exchangeable for $1. A parallel Read for Good campaign will also turn reading time into charitable donations. The campaign starts in September and targets 150,000 sign-ups. It follows a 2024 study showing only 28% of Singapore adults read books every week. Iran says it's stepping up diplomatic efforts to ease tensions in the Strait of Hormuz after talks with Oman and Saudi Arabia. Iran's Foreign Minister Abbas Araghchi held separate phone calls with his counterparts in both countries. Iranian state television says the ministers stress closer cooperation and joint diplomatic efforts to restore stability in the region. Iran has controlled the strategic waterway since February 28, disrupting shipping through one of the world's busiest trade routes. Gold prices have declined as traders weigh the possibility of a U.S. interest rate hike this week. The metal fell nearly 0.8% to near $4,040 an ounce, erasing gains from the previous session. Traders are positioning for the Federal Reserve's decision tomorrow. Interest rate swaps are implying about a 40% chance of a quarter point increase. Gold is down nearly a quarter since the U.S.-Iran war began, but has held near the key $4,000 support level. And finally, 97 Singapore eateries have made the 2026 Michelin Bib Gourmand list, with 10 new entrants recognized for serving quality food at affordable prices. The new additions include Boon Keng Road Fishhead Bihun, King of Laksa, and Rajarani Tose. Two eateries have dropped off the list, while 17 establishments retain their Bib Gourmand recognition across all 10 editions of the Michelin Guide Singapore. The full Michelin Guide Singapore selection, including its Michelin-starred restaurants, will be announced on August 4th.
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13: At the Commonwealth Games in Glasgow, Singapore sprint queen Shanti Pereira has qualified for the 100-metre semi-finals tomorrow. The 29-year-old won her heat in a season's best of 11.24 seconds yesterday, and it was just 0.04 seconds off her national mark of 11.20 seconds, ranking third overall from 53 runners. Meanwhile, fellow Singaporean Mark Lewis clocked a season's best 10.38 seconds in the men's 100 metres, but did not advance. In basketball, the Philadelphia 76ers have officially welcomed LeBron James, who signed a two-year, $8 million deal. The 41-year-old superstar joins a roster including Joel Embiid and Jaylen Brown, aiming to help the team win its first NBA title since 1983. James, the league's all-time scoring leader, averaged 20.9 points this season. Team president Mike Gansey, who has known James since high school, praised his leadership and professionalism. The 22-time All-Star has won NBA titles with three different teams and is entering his 24th season and will soon turn 42. And finally, English football will trial a new measure to stop goalkeepers from gaining a tactical timeout by feigning injury. If a referee allows treatment for a goalkeeper, the team's coach will have 10 seconds to nominate an outfield player to leave the pitch for 1 minute after play restarts. If no player is selected, the captain must leave. The trial aims to deter teams from using injuries to break up play. It will begin with the Carabao Cup and could lead to a permanent global law change from 2027-28. And that's your sports update. I'm Shazad Haq.
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0: It is indeed a Tuesday, but looking at the time, hopefully by now you have ended work already. You can go on home, see your loved ones, and enjoy the rest of your Tuesday evening. Now, I'm going to be yours all the way till 8 p.m. and stick around because there is going to be one chance for you to walk away with a car spa and interior detailing package worth over $200, courtesy of Lembency Detailing. Of course, we got to test your knowledge first in the game. Are you switched on? So stick around for that special code. Also, up for grabs, a pair of NDP tickets for Preview 2 that's happening this Saturday, 1st of August. Details on how you can win on the way. But right now, let's kick off your evening. It is Mother Monster Lady Gaga with How Bad Do You Want Me? Right here in KISS 92, all the great songs in one place.

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0: All right, please be patient with me as I do have a long list of updates for you. Now, first up, an accident has unfortunately occurred on the BKE. This one is headed towards Woodlands right after the KJE. You've also got broken down vehicles spotted on the PIE. This is headed towards Tuas right after Paya Lebar Road. And one more broken down vehicle spotted on the SLE headed towards BKE right after the TPE. You've also got heavy traffic in the MCE tunnel. This is headed towards ECP right after ECP Changi. In the meantime, please buckle up and drive safe and be patient on the roads.
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0: counting down to this year's NDP, and it will be happening at the National Stadium this year, and it's going to be a full-on celebration of national pride and the Go Beyond spirit. You know it, Singapore is turning 61, and this year it's going to be super massive, okay? You've got 36 artists and more than 2,600 performers. Now, what's happening this Saturday is preview to 1st of August, and I've got one pair of NDP tickets for you. Now, all you've got to do is listen very carefully and listen out for this song. Alright, so that's one of the latest NDP songs for this year. It is by Jasmine Soko. It's called You'll Be Okay. And here's the deal, okay? The moment you hear this song, you gotta send me a WhatsApp text to the number 8855-0920 and tell me what Majula Singapura Go Beyond means to you. And then stay close to your phone because I could be calling you right back. Listen carefully. Best of luck. It's 6:21. Good evening.
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0: Alrighty, couple of broken down vehicles spotted. The first one is on the BKE. This is headed towards Woodlands, right after SLE. You've also got a broken down vehicle on the SLE. This is headed towards BKE at the Yishun exit. And third on my list, also a broken down vehicle on the PIE. This one is headed towards Changi, right after Jalan Eunos. In the meantime, please buckle up and drive safe.
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7: Hey there, it's Professor Owl Kim wishing you a very happy National Day. I hope that you're spending it with people that you love, having some really good food on this public holiday, and I hope that your day is filled with unity, hope, and pride. 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

0: And that's David Guetta featuring Sia with Titanium right here in Kiss 92. All the great songs in one place. It's Miko. 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Send it to me. Stay close to your phone because, well, I could be calling you right back. Good luck. It's Tuesday, the 28th of July.
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0: Heavy traffic situation on the KJE. This is headed towards BKE at Choa Chu Kang Way exit. You've also got a broken down vehicle spotted on the PIE. This is headed towards Changi right after Thompson Road. In the meantime, buckle up, drive safe.
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12: These are your news headlines. I'm Shahzad Haq. Property agents in Singapore may soon have to disclose their commission arrangements, sign an estate agency agreement before work begins, and face consumer ratings. These are some reforms that the authorities are proposing to improve transparency and raise standards in Singapore's real estate agency industry. The Council for Estate Agencies also plans to launch a platform next year to verify online property listings and tackle fake, duplicate, and unauthorized advertisements. Separately, starting next year, agents must complete at least 3 transactions over 3 years or pass a refresher examination to remain registered. Those who fail both requirements will have to leave the industry. The National Library Board is launching a new 5-year reading campaign that rewards Singaporeans with virtual coins for building a daily reading habit. under Read SG, anyone who logs at least 15 minutes of reading each day on Crowdtask SG can earn virtual coins, with 1,000 coins exchangeable for $1. A parallel Read for Good campaign will also turn reading time into charitable donations. The campaign starts in September and targets 150,000 signups. It follows a 2024 study showing only 28% of Singapore adults read books every week. Iran says it's stepping up diplomatic efforts to ease tensions in the Strait of Hormuz after talks with Oman and Saudi Arabia. Iran's Foreign Minister Abbas Araghchi held separate phone calls with his counterparts in both countries. Iranian state television says the ministers stress closer cooperation and joint diplomatic efforts to restore stability in the region. Iran has controlled the strategic waterway since February 28th, disrupting shipping through one of the world's busiest trade routes. Gold prices have declined as traders weigh the possibility of a US interest rate hike this week. The metal fell nearly 0.8% to near $4,040 an ounce, erasing gains from the previous session. Traders are positioning for the Federal Reserve's decision tomorrow. Interest rate swaps are implying about a 40% chance of a quarter point increase. Gold is down nearly a quarter since the US-Iran war began, but has held near the key $4,000 support level. And finally, 97 Singapore eateries have made the 2026 Michelin Bib Gourmand list, with 10 new entrants recognized for serving quality food at affordable prices. The new additions include Boon Keng Road Fishhead Bihun, King of Laksa, and Rajarani Tose. Two eateries have dropped off the list, while 17 establishments retain their Bib Gourmand recognition across all 10 editions of the Michelin Guide Singapore. The full Michelin Guide Singapore selection, including its Michelin-starred restaurants, will be announced on August 4th.
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1: Hi, this is Yumiko from Kiss 92. I am looking for Kelvin.
0: Yeah, I'm Kelvin.
1: Hi, Kelvin. Okay, so I got your text and you said clean my car. But before we can clean your car, the question is, are you ready to play the game?
0: Yes.
1: Fantastic. Let's go.
2: Are you
3: switched on?
1: All right, so we need to spin the wheel first. Ooh, Kelvin, hopefully you've been paying attention to everything to do with entertainment because that is your category for today.
0: Okay.
1: You sound nervous, eh? You still think I'm a scammer, is it?
0: I'm shy.
1: You're shy, don't be shy. Okay, because you shy some more, right? Confirm cannot win this prize, okay?
0: Okay.
1: Alright, so you know the rules. You've got a total of 3 questions. Every question, you've got 2 options, A or B. If you're ready, let's go. Question number 1. Which performing arts combines acting, singing, and dancing? A. Musical theatre. B. Miming.
0: A.
1: Yes. Question number 2. Which famous puppet character loves cookies? A. Cookie Monster. B. Elmo.
0: A.
1: And your final question. Which fictional detective lives on 221B Baker Street? A. Sherlock Holmes. B. Nancy Drew.
0: A.
1: And you know what, Kelvin? Well done! Yes, you did it! And you're walking away with a very fancy car spa and interior detailing package worth $230 from Lembency Detailing.
0: Thank you, Kiss92.
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10: Kiss 92 weather.
1: Temperature is falling to a possible low of 26 degrees. Right now, it feels like 29 degrees outside. No signs of showers. It is just cloudy for the rest of tonight. Now, for tomorrow, you can expect thundery showers, mainly over the northern, eastern, and western parts of Singapore in the afternoon.
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1: Heavy traffic situation on the TPE. This is headed towards SLE, just between Punggol Road and Tampines Avenue 7. In the meantime, please buckle up and drive safe.
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0: Hi, I'm looking for a zoo.
1: Hi, Yumiko.
0: Wow. Wow, you recognize my voice. Your hearing is very, very solid. Can I just say, first, you already recognize the song, which is You'll Be Okay by Jasmine Soko. You texted in, and now you can recognize my voice. Well done. All right,
1: Thank
0: Zoo.
1: Thank you for calling me.
0: You're most welcome. Now, Zoo, you know the deal, right? Before I can give you that one pair of NDP tickets for this Saturday, you got to tell me what Majula Singapura Go Beyond means to you.
1: What it means to me is that it's our beautiful country stays relevant and makes good progress. And also it means this place is safe for my children to grow up and to thrive when they are adults and beyond.
0: And that's so cute, Zoo. You know why? Because congratulations!
1: Thank you!
0: You are most welcome, and you're definitely going to be having a fantastic time this Saturday at Preview 2.
1: Thank you, Kiss
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4: 35% of people would forgo a pay raise in exchange for what? Yes, what do you know, Timo?
5: More leave.
6: I was going to say, yeah.
4: 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You want to jump on that. Are you sure? 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
5: 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Be different.
4: Angel, Tim.
6: A four-day work week.
4: All of you are wrong.
5: Oh, dear.
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4: 35% of people would forgo a pay raise in exchange for what? 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
6: 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Love you.
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2: These are your news headlines. I'm Shahzad Haque. Singaporeans in Japan are being urged to monitor local conditions after a 7.1 magnitude earthquake struck the country's southwest. The quake struck Kyushu at 3:30 p.m. Singapore time, triggering a tsunami alert and cutting power to about 45,000 households. The Singapore Embassy in Tokyo has advised Singaporeans to follow updates from the Japan Met Service and to contact the embassy if they need consular assistance. Japan's weather agency says tsunami waves could reach 1 meter. However, authorities have reported no abnormalities at nuclear power plants. Singapore's financial services sector grew 4.3% in 2025, slowing from 7.3% a year earlier. The Monetary Authority of Singapore says the sector, which accounts for 14% of Singapore's economy, created an average of 4,200 net jobs a year between 2021 and 2025, with all employment gains going to locals. MAS also says it will strengthen Singapore's role as a gold trading hub from August 1st and prioritise protecting the financial system against AI-driven cyber threats. Across the causeway, Malaysian police are working with Interpol after dismantling two scam centres in Forest City that targeted victims across Asia, Europe and the United States. Police arrested 335 suspects in raids on July 15th, which included Chinese and Myanmar nationals, Indonesians and Malaysians. About 1,900 electronic devices worth 1 million ringgit were seized, including over 1,500 mobile phones and 300 computers. Police say the syndicates operated from 32 premises and used Telegram, WhatsApp and TikTok to carry out investment, cryptocurrency, romance and impersonation scams. Authorities are still searching for the mastermind. Finally, stargazers in Singapore could soon catch the Southern Delta Aquarius meteor shower, which will peak in the early hours of Wednesday and Thursday. The Science Centre Observatory says the best viewing time is between 2 a.m. and 5:30 a.m. from dark open areas such as parks, beaches and reservoirs. It also recommends avoiding bright screens beforehand and allowing about 30 minutes for eyes to adjust to the dark. The observatory says up to 25 meteors an hour may be visible under ideal conditions, but fewer are likely because of light pollution, cloudy skies and the full moon.
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2: At the Commonwealth Games in Glasgow, Singapore sprint queen Shanti Pereira has qualified for the 100m semi-finals tomorrow. The 29-year-old won her heat in a season's best of 11.24 seconds yesterday, and it was just 0.04 seconds off a national mark of 11.20 seconds, ranking third overall from 53 runners. Meanwhile, fellow Singaporean Mark Lewis clocked a season's best 10.38 seconds in the men's 100m, but did not advance. In basketball, the Philadelphia 76ers have officially welcomed LeBron James, who signed a two-year, $8 million deal. The 41-year-old superstar joins a roster including Joel Embiid and Jaylen Brown, aiming to help the team win its first NBA title since 1983. James, the league's all-time scoring leader, averaged 20.9 points this season. Team president Mike Gansey, who has known James since high school, praised his leadership and professionalism. The 22-time All-Star has won NBA titles with three different teams and is entering his 24th season and will soon turn 42. And finally, English football will trial a new measure to stop goalkeepers from gaining a tactical timeout by feigning injury. If a referee allows treatment for a goalkeeper, the team's coach will have 10 seconds to nominate an outfield player to leave the pitch for 1 minute after play restarts. If no player is selected, the captain must leave. The trial aims to deter teams from using injuries to break up play. It will begin with the Carabao Cup and could lead to a permanent global law change from 2027-28. And that's your sports update. I'm Shahzad Haque.
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5: That's right, you and I inching so close to the tail end of a Tuesday already, which also means less than 3 days to go before we can feel the weekend. Now hang in there with me, gonna be yours for one last hour. And in this hour, time to find out how you could be winning a chance to dine with your date in the wild at Bird Paradise, which is worth over $200. And I've also got the latest acoustic version of Avril Lavigne doing the song Complicated. Details on the way, but right now let's kick off your evening. It is Cat's Eye with Gnarly right here in KISS 92. All the great songs in one place.
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0: Broken down vehicle spotted on the PIE. This one is headed towards Changi, right off the Lonnie Road. And one more broken down vehicle spotted on the SLE. This is headed towards BKE, right off the Upper Thomson Road. In the meantime, please buckle up, drive safe.
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0: that's Taylor Swift, or maybe now probably known as Mrs. Travis Kelce, with Anti-Hero right here in KISS 92. All the great songs in one place. It's Miko, and if you would love to dine with your date in the wild at Bird Paradise, well, here's a chance for you to win. It is worth over $200, and to enter, you gotta head over to our KISS 92's Instagram page. Just look for the handle at KISS 92 FM and find our pin post, which is at the top of Glenn and Angel surprising one lucky couple with an amazing day out, from meeting penguins at Bird Paradise to feeding rhinos at the Night Safari and staying at Mandai Rainforest Resort. So just head to the Instagram post and tell us in the comments what's the one Mandai Wildlife Reserve experience you'd love to try on a date. Now, contest will close tomorrow, 29th of July at 11:59 p.m. So you've got like a whole of 24 hours to submit your entries. Okay, so best of luck. Hopefully you're going to be a lucky winner. Now, this is in partnership with Mandai Wildlife Reserve. Right now, back to the music, the sounds of Kiss of Life and Owl City on the playlist next. It's 7:16. Good evening.
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0: An accident has unfortunately occurred on the PIE. This one is headed towards Changi, right after Paya Lebar Road. Do avoid lane 1. You've also got broken down vehicle on the SLE. This is headed towards BKE, right after Upper Thompson Road. And another broken down vehicle on the AYE, headed towards MCE, and this is after Jalan Boon Lay. In the meantime, please buckle up and drive safe.
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0: Earth turns slowly. It's hard to say that I'd rather stay awake when I'm asleep, because my dreams are bursting at the seams.
1: And that's Owl City with Fireflies right here on KISS 92. All the great songs in one place. It's Umiko, and let's turn back time to 24 years ago. Now, back in 2002, I'm very sure you remember this song by Canadian singer-songwriter Avril Lavigne. Oh yes, and a lot of fans, they have been asking, is Avril gonna be doing a brand new album? Is she ever gonna be doing a world tour? But you know what? You wouldn't believe it, but I found a snippet of one of her latest acoustic version of the song. Take a listen.

0: And there you heard it. Now, can you believe it? She still sounds exactly the same, which also means she's absolutely talented. So if you happen to be a big fan of Avril Lavigne, well, fingers crossed, she is going to be dropping an album, hopefully this year or next year, and maybe, you know, do a little tour or two, right? Fingers crossed. Right now, back to the music, the sounds of Mike Posner and a brand new one from Steve Lacy on the playlist next. It's Tuesday, the 28th of July.
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0: Broken down vehicle spotted on the KJE. This one is headed towards BKE right after Sungai Tengah Road. Do avoid lane 4. You've also got one more broken down vehicle spotted on Lonnie Road headed towards Brattle just before Thompson Road. Do avoid lane 2. In the meantime, please buckle up and drive safe.
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12: These are your news headlines. I'm Shahzad Haq. Singaporeans in Japan are being urged to monitor local conditions after a 7.1 magnitude earthquake struck the country's southwest. The quake struck Kyushu at 3:30 p.m. Singapore time, triggering a tsunami alert and cutting power to about 45,000 households. The Singapore Embassy in Tokyo has advised Singaporeans to follow updates from the Japan Met Service and to contact the embassy if they need consular assistance. Japan's weather agency says tsunami waves could reach 1 meter. However, authorities have reported no abnormalities at nuclear power plants. Singapore's financial services sector grew 4.3% in 2025, slowing from 7.3% a year earlier. The Monetary Authority of Singapore says the sector, which accounts for 14% of Singapore's economy, created an average of 4,200 net jobs a year between 2021 and 2025, with all employment gains going to locals. MAS also says it will strengthen Singapore's role as a gold trading hub from August 1st and prioritise protecting the financial system against AI-driven cyber threats. Across the causeway, Malaysian police are working with Interpol after dismantling two scam centres in Forest City that targeted victims across Asia, Europe and the United States. Police arrested 335 suspects in raids on July 15th, which included Chinese and Myanmar nationals, Indonesians and Malaysians. about 1,900 electronic devices worth 1 million ringgit were seized, including over 1,500 mobile phones and 300 computers. Police say the syndicates operated from 32 premises and used Telegram, WhatsApp and TikTok to carry out investment, cryptocurrency, romance and impersonation scams. Authorities are still searching for the mastermind. Finally, stargazers in Singapore could soon catch the Southern Delta Aquarius meteor shower, which will peak in the early hours of Wednesday and Thursday. The Science Centre Observatory says the best viewing time is between 2 a.m. and 5:30 a.m. from dark open areas such as parks, beaches and reservoirs. It also recommends avoiding bright screens beforehand and allowing about 30 minutes for eyes to adjust to the dark. The observatory says up to 25 meteors an hour may be visible under ideal conditions, but fewer are likely because of light pollution, cloudy skies, and the full moon.
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0: a brand new one this week from Steve Lacy. That one's called Doom, right here in Kiss 92. All the great songs in one place. It's Yumiko. And if you happen to be a cheesecake lover, well, your dessert plans are going to be super sorted tomorrow. Now, what's happening tomorrow, 29th of July, at Hougang Mall from 6 p.m. That's where we are going to be giving away free cheesecake from Plus 65 Cheesecake to celebrate Cheesecake Day. So you got to be there or be square, okay? Now, Plus 65 Cheesecake, they do use simple ingredients, a creamy molten core, less sweet, and it is made to be enjoyed, okay? So if you don't want to miss out on this, once again, mark your calendars and your alarms tomorrow from 6 p.m. at Hougang Mall. Best of luck. Hopefully, you're going to score some cheesecake, okay? Right now, back to the music, the sounds of Lost Frequencies and Katie Tunstall on the playlist next.
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2: KISS 92 weather.
0: Temperature is falling to a possible low of 26 degrees. Right now, it feels like 29 degrees outside. No signs of showers. It is just cloudy for the rest of tonight. Now, for tomorrow, you can expect thundery showers, mainly over the northern, eastern, and western parts of Singapore in the afternoon.
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0: Heavy traffic situation on the BKE. This one is headed towards Woodlands, just between SLE and KJE. You've also got a broken down vehicle spotted on the AYE. This one is headed towards MCE, right after Alexandra Road. In the meantime, please buckle up and drive safe.
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0: And that's Katie Tunstall with Suddenly I See, right here in Kiss 92. All the great songs in one place. It's Yumiko, and thank you so much for keeping me company here on the Sunset Sessions. I know it is only a Tuesday, but look at it this way, okay? So close to the end of a Tuesday already, which really means less than 72 hours before we can enjoy the weekend. So hang in there with me. Now enjoy the rest of your evening. It's time for me to head on out of here. Going to be handing things over to your Tuesday night owls, and you will have the amazing company of Joshua Simon together with Netco all the way till midnight. Now you got to stick around with them because they do have one prize up for grabs, okay? Enjoy the rest of your evening, and I'll catch you back here tomorrow, same time, same place. It's 7:50. Good evening.
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4: The latest ICA report shows that fewer than 30,000 babies were born last year. That's exactly 29,864 little Singaporeans, and it's the first time since independence that we've actually dipped below the 30,000 mark.
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0: You know I love saying this, no news is good news, right? Nothing major happening on the roads except for a couple of roadworks, so please be careful, buckle up, drive safe.
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2: These are your news headlines. I'm Shahzad Haq. Singapore Airlines has sunk into the red as it reported a net loss of $76 million for its first quarter that ended June 30th. This is in contrast to a net profit of $186 million in the same period last year. The decline comes despite strong travel demand, with revenue for Q1 rising almost 20% to a record $5.7 billion. However, operating profit was hit by a sharp 78.5% jump in net fuel costs due to the Iran war, while losses from Air India also contributed. Shares of SIA ended 0.8% higher at $7.77 before the results were released. A vast repository of rare collections and research papers at the National University of Singapore will soon be accessible through a new AI chatbot. Designed to support students and researchers in academic inquiries, AI SenseMaker can understand questions in natural language. It then responds with summaries, sources, and a list of references for further reading. The tool, which will launch in August, aims to shorten research discovery timelines from an average of 2 weeks to just 30 minutes. Internal research papers in fields such as medicine and rare collections on social sciences are among 150,000 searchable works. A man is set to be charged tomorrow over terrorism financing after he allegedly transferred about $93 to facilitate terrorist acts in Gaza. The 23-year-old, a Myanmar national and Singapore PR, transferred the funds in August 2024 to an ex-user based overseas. He believed that the equipment purchase was to facilitate a terrorist act aimed at eradicating all Palestinians, including civilians. The Internal Security Department began looking into the man after his extremist posts came to the authorities' attention. Investigations found that he was radicalized after consuming extremist content online. In foreign news, more than 50 people were injured after a major earthquake hit Japan's southern Kumamoto Prefecture today. Over 40,000 homes lost power, while the 7.1 magnitude quake also ruptured roads and caused buildings to collapse. Local media say several people on a high-speed train were hurt, though the full extent of casualties and damage is still being assessed. More than 150,000 people have been instructed to go to evacuation centers, and residents have been told to watch out for further quakes and landslides over the coming week. No irregularities have been reported at nuclear power stations in the area. In Europe, France is bracing for its fourth major heatwave of the year, even as crews continue to battle a massive wildfire in the Bordeaux region. Temperatures are due to rise and peak at around 37 degrees Celsius tomorrow. An unprecedented wildfire season means more than 42,000 hectares of land have already been burned, surpassing a previous record in 2022. Authorities have evacuated about 220,000 people. President Emmanuel Macron described the situation as the most severe France has ever recorded and the toughest since the Second World War.
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2: At the Commonwealth Games in Glasgow, Singapore sprint queen Shanti Pereira has qualified for the 100-metre semi-finals tomorrow. The 29-year-old won her heat in a season's best of 11.24 seconds yesterday, and it was just 0.04 seconds off her national mark of 11.20 seconds, ranking third overall from 53 runners. Meanwhile, fellow Singaporean Mark Lewis clocked a season's best 10.38 seconds in the men's 100 metres, but did not advance. In basketball, the Philadelphia 76ers have officially welcomed LeBron James, who signed a two-year, $8 million deal. The 41-year-old superstar joins a roster including Joel Embiid and Jaylen Brown, aiming to help the team win its first NBA title since 1983. James, the league's all-time scoring leader, averaged 20.9 points this season. Team president Mike Gansey, who has known James since high school, praised his leadership and professionalism. The 22-time All-Star has won NBA titles with three different teams and is entering his 24th season and will soon turn 42. And finally, English football will trial a new measure to stop goalkeepers from gaining a tactical timeout by feigning injury. If a referee allows treatment for a goalkeeper, the team's coach will have 10 seconds to nominate an outfield player to leave the pitch for 1 minute after play restarts. If no player is selected, the captain must leave. The trial aims to deter teams from using injuries to break up play. It will begin with the Carabao Cup and could lead to a permanent global law change from 2027-28. And that's your sports update. I'm Shahzad Haque.
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9: Hey.
8: Except tonight, the drama queen title will be passed over to our guests because they are legends, icons in the entertainment industry, and that explains why Nat Ko is feeling the jitters.
9: I am very, very nervous because tonight we have the absolute privilege of having Ivan Heng as well as Julian Wong in the studio with us. They're currently directing as well as music directing Tunggu Sekejap.
8: So this honors the incredible work of P. Ramlee, who's been instrumental when it comes to shaping the music, film industry, especially for the Malay community, but across Southeast Asia as well. Also, a chance for you to win a cosmetics essentials set tonight. This is from Belle Femme. To pamper you, we've got some serum, some mist, and it all comes in a nice cosmetic pouch for you. Let's give this away right now.
9: It's a pretty one.
8: All you have to do it's WhatsApp pamper me please to 8855-0920.
9: I'm gonna WhatsApp right now. I'm gonna leave the studio and WhatsApp it right now.
8: 8855-0920. Also, I wanna make a clarification.
9: What?
8: I may have come across in my career that I'm a nice guy.
9: You are a nice
8: guy. No, no, no.
9: I always say that about you, Josh.
8: I just did something horrible.
9: What?
8: And I want to call myself out on national radio. That's right. I'm going to hollow myself out in front of the public.
9: What's this? Joshua Simon and humility in one sentence? Give it to me.
8: Trust me, it's going to be a good show. Don't go anywhere. Right now, we're going to fire off some Ed Sheeran.
9: Here's Bad Habits on KISS 92.

0: Time to go beyond the headlines. In other news,
1: you're with Joshua Simon and Nat Crowe, and this one is for all the ones who are young and single. Life favors you. Soon you will be sheltered.
2: Yes, great news coming in today. Minister for National Development Chee Hong Tat actually announced that the policy for allowing singles under 35 to get their own flats is carefully under review.
1: Which is promising. If they're looking at it, you know, hopefully we can find middle ground.
2: Yeah.
1: Okay, yeah, they are building a lot. But I'm going to be honest. I'm going to be bitter and salty right now.
2: Yes, because you just bought a house after waiting for so many years.
1: Yes. See, like, a part of me, okay, the good side of my brain is happy for the next generation.
2: Okay.
1: Because I'm like, this is what I wish I had. All those years when I had to rent, you know, with a friend, you know, paying exorbitant prices, just to have my own space, which I felt I was ready for in my early 30s at least.
2: Yeah.
1: Okay, and I had to wait till 35 to now finally be able to have my own place.
2: Yeah, and I think it makes a big difference because many people are actually choosing to remain single or just not get married as well.
1: Yes, and also not all of us are privileged, blessed enough to come home to a house that feels like a home, correct?
2: Mm-hmm, mm-hmm.
1: Some of us may come from tough backgrounds where even being at home or being at the house that you're living in with your family, it may not be the most conducive environment when it comes to work, especially after the pandemic when all of us were cooped up at home.
2: You spoke my mind. I was just gonna point that out as well, because for example, for many actors out there, like tape auditions are a big thing right now. You just do an audition at home, you tape it and you send it over. But so many times when I had that experience, I'm about to reach the end of the tape and then I hear a walking stick. Yeah. I hear a cat meow. Yeah. I hear my mom going, "Hey, what time do I eat dinner, huh?" You know?
1: And truthfully, my relationship with my parents and my siblings, my two sisters, are so much stronger now that we have all moved out. After we moved out, that was when we were able to look at each other as people and appreciate each other. So on one hand, I am optimistic and I'm happy for the next generation. On the other hand, I'm salty. I'm like, I wish I was born a little bit later.
2: Naturally so.

0: Selena Gomez with Lose You to Love Me on Kiss 92. You're with Joshua Simon and Nat Ko. And I want to apologize publicly to every single person who's ever thought that Joshua Simon is a nice person.
1: Josh, this is a lot of people because I have never heard a bad thing about you.
0: No. I'm going to call myself out.
1: All right.
0: I'm about to do something very bad.
1: Cruel.
0: Okay. So a couple of weeks ago, Nat and I, we were hanging out with the guys from the tech crew at Kiss 92.
1: Oh, yes, I love them.
0: So we were talking about our favorite music, right?
1: Yeah.
0: And then there's this guy, Zai. He was going on and on about how he liked this band, Avenged Sevenfold.
1: Dude, he was so excited just talking about it, la.
0: Like, it's intense rock music. And if you know me, you know, like, I don't listen to this kind of music, lah. Mm-hmm. But many years ago, they came to Singapore and I actually got the chance to interview them.
1: Uh-huh.
0: So as a journalist, I did them due justice. I researched their music and I gave them a solid interview. And I brought along a vinyl. So this is a habit that I would do, especially if I get to meet artists face to face. I get them to autograph a vinyl.
1: Mm-hmm.
0: So they signed it for me and I kept it in my storage. There was never a need to take it out because I don't listen to their music, lah. Okay,
1: uh-huh.
0: I'm sorry, okay? But then when Zai told me he likes the band, I was like, hey, I have this vinyl you want, you should take it.
1: Right. Oh, okay, yes. So what's the bad part about that? That's you being very kind, very nice.
0: I went to go and check the pricing for the vinyl today.
1: No, why would you do that?
0: Turns out that vinyl is rare, okay?
1: Of course.
0: Not even accounting to the fact that it's autographed, just the actual vinyl itself is rare. People are willing to pay £200 for the vinyl.
1: Oh, shut up. Okay, so £200, that's about 350 sing, thereabouts.
0: Guys, he's a nice guy, okay? And I did tell him I'll give it to him, but we're not that close.
1: Not 200 you know I mean? Pounds kind of close.
0: Yeah. Should I still be a man of my word and still give him the vinyl? Or should I just keep it and let it appreciate in value?
1: Okay, Josh, I'm going to say this because over the years, knowing you, you are a man of your word. I know what you're going to do. I know there's a dilemma right now. I know times are tough, but we know what you're going to do.
0: I'll let you decide, guys. Should I give him the vinyl? Or should I keep it? Which is the smart thing to do?
1: The ethical thing to do?
0: which is the right thing to do? Let me know. WhatsApp 8855-0920.
1: J-Hope, Mona Lisa on KISS 92.

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4: So tonight we've got a cloudy evening, lows of 26 degrees Celsius. Tomorrow, lots of rain over the northern, eastern and western parts of the island. So you know what to do. Take your umbrella with you.
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0: go beyond the headlines. In other news,
1: you're hanging out on The Owls with Josh Simon and Nat Ko. This is big news if you've been following Singapore's property market. Now, the government has officially removed the 15-month wait-up period for private property owners who want to buy a non-subsidized resale HDB flat. Although, you have to remember as well, the 30-month wait will still apply if somebody wants to buy a subsidized flat. But hey, come on, this is such big news because you don't have to wait that long if you want to downgrade, right?
2: Or if you're making saving plans when it comes to going from one place to the next and selling and then growing
1: plans, maybe.
2: Your net worth.
1: Okay. I was thinking another direction, but yeah, sure. This is very, very big.
2: I'm not that kind of person. I'm sorry.
1: Okay. See,
2: I can't be the only one, right? Like when I bought a house, the amount of advice that I heard from financial advisors, from friends, everyone's like, you buy this one because this value is very good. Then over a few years, then you sell this one, then you downgrade to this one, then you and then over after that, you sell, you earn a lot of money. I'm like, guys, when I bought the house, I buy the house is to live in the house.
1: No, Josh, I actually share the same sentiment as you as well, because I was getting a lot of advice about this when applying for my BTO flat as well. However, personally for me, because I know that you want your own personal space, for me, I've moved houses like 6 times in my life. So it kind of feels that like I never really had a permanent place to call home. So I told my partner, when we're getting this place, I don't care about the MOP and all that. I don't care about the value, but I just want to be in a place for a really long time so I can feel that this is home.
2: Yeah. See, we all have different priorities, you know, different dreams, aspirations, and I think it's important to remember that we don't want to force that on someone else.
1: Yeah.
2: Yes, this may be a very savvy move when it comes to your finances and growing your wealth, but if we were, like, my parents raised me to, if you can, like, the fact that I even have a house is already like a dream come true. Mm-hmm. Even in my parents' eyes, they're like, wow, our son can make it.
1: Grow up already.
2: Exactly. And to me, that is enough. Like, I don't need to be that.
1: Mm-hmm.
2: You know, and that's okay too. But at least, hey, now you have options.
1: Yes.
2: If that is something that you want to do, this is the route that you want to take, by all means, go ahead. Just, we don't have to pin it on every single person. Because let's not forget, okay, like, especially when it comes to the HDB part of things, like, it's supposed to be affordable public housing.
1: Yes.
2: That was the dream. It was not supposed to be like
1: monetizing it.
2: Right.
1: Yeah.
2: Exactly. Which is why the property market is the way it is, and the pressure that it's been for the next generation, you know?
1: Yeah.
2: But there you have it. Choices.

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2: 35% of people would forgo a pay raise in exchange for what? Yes, what do you know, Timo?
3: More leave.
4: I was gonna say, yeah.
2: Really? I don't want to jump on that. Are you sure? Shalini, Susan, do you want to jump in and save Tim, or you want to agree with him?
5: I was going to say the same thing.
2: Oh, so do all three of you want...
4: I
2: want
4: to give an answer.
3: Okay, okay.
2: Okay,
3: be different.
2: Angel Tim.
4: A four-day work week.
2: All of you are wrong.
4: Okay.
2: 35% of people would forgo a pay raise in exchange for what? Having their bosses fired.
4: Oh, wow.
3: Oh, okay.
4: Wow, yes, we're talking to you, the 35%.
2: I'm not part of this 35%.
4: No, neither are we.
2: I love my bosses.
4: Yes, us too. Love you.
3: I still like more leave.
0: 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Back tomorrow morning from 6 on Kiss 92. All the great songs in one place.
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7: Kiss 92, all the great songs in one place. You're with Joshua Simon and Nat Cole, who is now feeling confident and ready for what's about to come.
8: Oh, you bet.
7: We have some very, very special guests on the show right now. They are very cool people that we meet. There are icons that we meet. And then there are legends.
8: They are legends, and that's why I am shaking right now.
7: Do the thing, the intro.
8: Oh, yes. I wrote a very nice intro. So whether you grew up listening to P. Ramlee or you're only just discovering his music, there is no denying the impact he's had on generations of audiences. So now some of his most beloved songs are being brought to life in a whole new way through Tunggu Sekejap, the P. Ramlee suite. So I'm joined by director Ivan Heng and music director Julian Wong to tell us all about it. Welcome.
9: Thank you very much.
7: Hi. Not bad, right? The intro.
10: Wonderful. Very good. I cannot tell you're nervous.
7: Yeah. Okay. Nat was actually... Well, why don't you tell them how you know them? You were involved in some kind of school thing, is it? Like, what is it?
8: Oh, yeah. So, like, 10 years ago, I joined Wild Rice's youth wing, Young and Wild. I was very privileged to then get to know Ivan Heng. Yes. So, I was just telling you just now, I'm very nervous because Ivan's a friend to you. When I look at Ivan, I see, oh, this one is Shifu. This one is legend. This one is top tier, I cannot reach. Yeah.
7: And then there's Julian. Yes. And anyone in theatre will tell you, like, when it comes to music, as the go-to guy, you look to the work of Julian Wong.
8: Yes, 100%.
10: That is news to me. Thank you very much.
7: But thank you so much for coming to the show. Let's talk about P. Ramlee first and the significance of this incredible man's work, even in 2026.
10: Yeah, you know, P. Ramlee's music resonates across generations, I think because it had that very uncanny combination of being personal, of being political, and profoundly melodic all at once. Musically, it's simple, but also sophisticated and so singable. But it was written at a time of massive social change in Singapore and Malaya. So it was a music of a moment when the industry and the nation were being invented, song by song, show by show. And I think from P. Ramlee's artistic voice, he responded to issues of, you know, identity, social norms, religion, nationalism. So people could really identify with that.
7: Okay. Sir Ivan Heng.
1: Yes.
7: Okay, how do we get tickets to this?
1: Well, go to the Wild Rice website and you can book it right there and hurry because don't tunggu sekejap because tickets are going fast.
7: All right, more with Julian Wong and Ivan Heng in just a bit. Don't go anywhere right now. Some One Republic Counting Stars on KISS 92.

0: It's Idol, Mono on Kiss 92, all the great songs in one place. You're hanging out on The Owls with Joshua Simon and Natco. We're not alone. Tonight, we're joined by director Ivan Heng as well as music director Julian Wong to tell us a little bit more about Tunggu Sekejap. So I guess my very first question for the both of you is, what is your very first memory of P. Ramlee's music? Was there like a particular song, film or moment that kind of made you realize that, hey, you know, this music is something special, it means something to me?
1: For me, it was always playing in the background. His movies used to be screened in black and white in the 60s on Channel 3. That's the Malaysian channels, if you're old enough. but you know, I think my first true encounter came when we worked on Hotel.
0: Oh,
1: yes, that play.
0: Yes,
1: and there's a scene in it from 1955 in which, you know, Alfian wrote about Aziza and P. Ramlee. They had a film being filmed in the room, and that made me go and watch Penarik Becha. And I think it just blew my mind because it was just so funny, so moving, so contemporary, because it was about rich and poor, the haves and the have-nots, and, you know, so human. And since then, after working on this play, I've kind of gone down the rabbit hole to kind of watch his movies.
0: Oh, it's all non-stop now.
1: Yeah, like, yeah, incredible.
0: Julian, for you as well, since you are creating an entire three-movement orchestral suite, how do you decide what is sacred and what can be changed?
2: Ooh. Well, I think the biggest challenge is the sheer volume of P. Ramlee's work and also the reverence around it. You know, it really means something very special to people. So when Maestro Fu Seiming, the violin soloist and the music director of the Remix Orchestra, he suggested to me, why don't you look at it in classical form? And then that clicked for me, because if I looked at his music from a symphonic approach, then I could find similarities in them. I could look for songs that had similar melodic shapes or harmonic progressions. And then I could try to tie them together and decide what to use and what not to use in my suite.
1: For all that exists in terms of tribute concerts to P. Ramlee, and there have been many over the decades, there has never been an orchestral suite.
0: Mm-hmm.
1: So this is the first of its kind. And I think that the way to kind of really honor a cultural icon is not to put him in a museum, but to kind of find new ways to bring an audience to his work.
3: You know, I want to add to that, like, I know there's someone who's probably thinking, like, oh, this is going to mean a lot to someone who's in their 50s or 60s, but not someone who's in their 20s. But I discovered P. Ramlee's music when I was in film school. So we study, you know, regional cinema, and that was my first touch point to his work. And then I remember even like at 19 years old, just the evergreen sound, it just like made me feel so calm. When everything would stress me out, listening to just this music. I don't speak Malay, but I could feel it.
2: The first time I encountered P. Ramlee was in secondary school. My best friend was a girl from Penang. You know, she used to sing Getaran Jiwa all the time. She said that everyone had to learn it in school in Penang.
0: Oh.
2: And when she sang it to me, I just thought it was so poetic. And I asked her what it meant. The opening lines of Getaran Jiwa is, when the soul's vibrations strike my heart, rhythms and notes are arranged into music. Wow.
3: Poetry.
2: Yeah.
3: Right there.
2: Poetry.
3: Okay, I'm so sorry. We're going to have to switch up the music right now. All American Rejects with Dirty Little Secret. Bring in the electric guitars on KISS 92. More with Ivan Heng and Julian Wong in just a bit.

0: 上 Kiss 92 for you, Bella Kay, I deserve better. It's Joshua Simon and Nat Koh hanging out with you on The Owls. We've got Ivan Heng as well as Julian Wong hanging out with us as well. We have the pleasure of having the artistic director of Wild Rise as well as the music director for Tunggu Sekejap with us today. So Ivan, when it comes to directing, when it comes to creating ideas, when you first heard what Julian had in mind, what was the first thing that came to your mind?
1: Nothing came to my mind. I was crying. It was the first time. I mean, we had worked on Don't Call Him Mr. Mariquita.
0: Yes.
1: And Julian said, hey, you know, I've actually composed an orchestral suite based on B. Ramlee's songs. And I was like, hold on a minute. You know, B. Ramlee was Pak Zubir Syed's protege. You know?
0: Yes.
1: And I straight away thought, oh, it'd be wonderful to do a part two to Don't Call It Mr. Mariquita, which Julian wrote and performed in.
0: Mm-hmm.
1: And so I said, bring me the music. I played it and it just went straight to my heart. And I had to really, wipe away tears. And I think that is the reaction we are getting from people in the audience today. There's so much laughter, but there are so many tears because people are just so touched by the music, the grandeur, the intimacy. But what I set out to do was not to present a tribute concert.
0: Mm-hmm.
1: I think what we set out to do was to tell a story.
0: Right.
1: Yeah. So to present a theatrical experience. And for that, we basically went to Elfian,
0: uh-huh,
1: who is our resident playwright, and said, you know, let's link and talk about how we can tell the story. And he said, well, I actually know of an impersonator called Fadli Ramlee.
0: Mm-hmm.
1: And wouldn't it be fun if we had a conversation between Julian and P. Ramlee?
0: Right.
1: And so that became a frame with which to hang this story and the orchestral suite. Because, you know, it's the conceit of theatre, you know, through the magic of theatre, we bring P. Ramlee back to life.
0: Uh-huh.
1: And we have two artists from two different generations talking about where music comes from, what it means to make art, and what is the legacy we actually leave behind.
2: Will you be able to tour with this? I can't help but think, like, you know, our friends in Malaysia would love this. Yeah. Indonesia, they would love to see this.
1: Yes, we put up a video has gone viral, and many, many people from Malaysia are getting in touch.
3: Yeah, they're all saying, please come, please come,
2: yes,
3: please come.
2: Okay, yeah. But Julian, you know, there's someone who's wondering right now. Okay, sounds quite compelling, but who is P. Ramlee? How do you even explain?
0: Where do you start?
3: Okay, this writer Rehman Rashid, I think he describes P. Ramlee the best. He says, P. Ramlee was a lightning shot of brilliance that flared through the confused and clouded skies of Malaya's creativity. It was a very confusing and clouded time, because P. Ramlee's career coincided with our merger with and separation from Malaysia. So it was a time where not just our art scene was evolving, but our nation was evolving as well. So that put him in a very special time and very special place. And he created work that spoke directly to the people. And so many people felt seen and heard through his work. And that has had a ripple effect, because then they shared with their children and their grandchildren, and that's why it's still so treasured today.
2: Mm-hmm. Yeah. Julian, I know you're a music genius, but you want to be a radio DJ, no? Like, anytime he can talk about anything.
0: I'm very mesmerized.
2: Yeah, I'm like leaning in and I'm listening. He can talk about anything and I'll be, wow.
0: He can read the instructions of like a label or something like that.
2: Yeah, very good, very good, very good. Okay, more with them in just a bit. Right now, Friends, it's Marsh Melotino and Anne-Marie on KISS 92. You

0: 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Are your opinions too spicy for a polite society? 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
9: So tonight we've got a cloudy evening, lows of 26 degrees Celsius. Tomorrow, lots of rain over the northern, eastern and western parts of the island. So you know what to do. Take your umbrella with you.
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0: Benson Boone, The Time of My Life on KISS 92. You're hanging out on The Owls with Joshua Simon and Nat Koh. We're having the time of our life right now, chatting with Julian Wong and Ivan Heng, music director and director of Tunggu Sekejap. So right now, the question is, if P. Ramlee walked into the rehearsal room right now, what would he be most surprised by?
1: I think he would be very surprised by the treatment of his songs.
0: Okay.
1: I don't know whether he would have ever imagined that someone, especially someone of a different race, would take his music and put it and have it played by 30 musicians in a live concert hall.
0: Oh. Yeah, it's
2: I think we actually have P. Ramlee in the room.
0: Oh.
2: When you come to the theater, he actually walks in on an orchestra and Julian Wong about to play an orchestral suite. Oh. And they have this conversation, uh-huh, which is so moving, so joyful, and quite inspiring.
0: It sounds so magical.
2: It is. It is.
0: Wow, wow. It's very, very exciting. And, you know, when we talk about theater, there's so much love in our eyes, and there's so much poetry in our words as well, which kind of is a testament to how we feel about the work that we put out there. So, Ivan and Julian, my killer question for you. What is bad theater to you?
2: Oh, bad theater is theater... Oh, okay. You know why I find it difficult to go to orchestral concerts?
0: Okay, why?
2: It's when the orchestra walks in and then they just tune their instruments for 10 minutes.
1: With total disregard for the audience.
2: They don't, right? And yeah, like we don't exist.
0: Oh.
2: Yeah, and, but it's terrible. That's bad theater.
0: Oh, the tuning.
2: the tuning is bad.
3: Ivan said it. Julian, what about you?
1: I think for me, bad theater is theater that doesn't trust its audience. Okay. When you over-explain things or belabor things or feel that your audience won't get it, so you get in the way of the text and the work too much. I think if you can trust the work and let it breathe and do it from your heart, it will reach the audience.
0: Wow. Wow.
3: Finally, I know this is the first appearance of Ivan Heng and Julian Wong on the show on KISS 92, but actually... 6 years ago, I interviewed Ivan Heng in a small room because we were just at the cusp of the pandemic and we weren't sure whether or not the theater would stay open or closed. I'll never forget, Ivan said that we've gone through everything from walls through the years, the theater will still stand. And so I have to ask you, where are we now in 2026?
2: We are in a very wonderful place. I mean, at Walrise, the theatre is full.
0: Mm-hmm.
2: Audiences are diverse. You know, they come, they are young, they are old. For P. Ramlee, oh my goodness, I think the Malay community turns up in full force.
3: Yes.
2: And they feel so proud. They are wearing like clothes they would wear to a Malay wedding.
1: Like royalty. Like, they all look like royalty. Like,
0: wow.
2: Yeah, because there's a real sense of pride and belonging. Mm-hmm. And I think that's what the best theatre should be. I mean, that's what we try to do at Walrise, to give everyone a sense of pride, a sense of being seen, and a sense of belonging.
0: See, this is why I love Walrise shows.
3: Give it up for the incredible Julian Wong and Ivan Heng. Once again, for tickets to the new show, head over to the Walrise official website. When I look

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1: We've been having so much fun
0: on the big show.
2: The latest ICA report shows that fewer than 30,000 babies were born last year. That's exactly 29,864 little Singaporeans. And it's the first time since independence that we've actually dipped below the 30,000 mark.
3: 30,000 is a lot, though.
4: Yes.
3: No, I mean, I feel like it's a lot. Like 29,000 babies.
4: Yeah. And you never know. You could account for at least six of them.
2: Oh my goodness, Tim, stop with this gossip. My goodness,
3: man, come on, you know, babies and me don't get along. Yeah.
0: Don't miss the big show with Glenn, Angel and Tim. Back tomorrow morning from 6 on Kiss 92. All the great songs in one place.
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0: 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In other news,
6: you know, I would actually call myself a bookworm. Like, books were always my comfort ever since I was a kid. However, growing up and being introduced to TikTok, honestly, my attention span is now very, very short. I love books, but wow, it takes so much discipline for me to sit down and commit to a couple of pages unless I'm super invested in the story, lah.
7: I have a counter argument to that.
6: Okay,
7: TikTok
6: share.
7: Has actually encouraged me to read more.
6: Oh, book talk!
7: Exactly,
6: yes.
7: Hashtag book talk. It's that love. Little subgenre side of TikTok where there's a community of these influencers that love books. And then they'll share, okay, these are the five best horror stories you need to read right now. Or if you like The Odyssey, you got to read these books. So I'm buying a lot of books. But that said, I have not been reading a lot of books. But I buy first.
6: You buy first. That's one step, right? Okay, and speaking of horror books as well, right? Like something that I have been having on hold for my NLB app for the longest time, Incidents Around the House, because there's going to be a movie about it as well, Other Mother, I believe. But what I really want to highlight today is that NLB is launching a campaign called Read 15. So with Read 15, basically if you have the NLB app, it's to encourage you to read for at least 15 minutes a day. So basically you log in, you're reading through the NLB Reading Movement app, and you know, as you read, you can also participate in daily lucky draws and little missions as well. So it's kind of like, think your Duolingo, think your games. You also have friends to motivate you along the way to read.
7: I like that.
6: Yeah.
7: And we've been seeing more and more initiatives like that, you know, taking more steps for your pedometer, tracking your jogging, and how there are rewards as well for just being more active. But focusing on the reading, real quick, just want to let you all know the health benefits. It reduces stress, sharpens your brain function, improves your sleep quality. It's actually way healthier to read a book before you go to sleep than to scroll TikTok.

0: Let's go out. Out on the street.
1: That's right, you heard that right. It's all across social media. We're getting real close to shooting stars raining upon our island.
2: It's so cute. So if you're usually asleep at 2 a.m., tonight's not the night to do that. So the Southern Delta Aquarid Meteor Shower is set to peak across Singapore on the 29th and the 30th of July. So as long as the skies are clear, it's a bit cloudy now, but you know what? Just cross your fingers and hopefully you'll get to see something really amazing.
1: Okay, wait. What is the exact timing and date again?
2: Okay, so for timings, we're looking at 2 a.m. and 5:30 a.m. on 29th as well as 30th July. So a couple of hours from now, if you're thinking the 2 a.m. at 29th July.
1: Yeah, so that means past midnight tonight is tomorrow, right?
2: Yes,
1: so you'll
2: yes.
1: just stay up a little bit. Depending on where you live and the amount of light pollution, yes, light pollution's mm-hmm. a thing, we may not see little glimpses here and there of shooting stars. But if you ever are the kind of like, oh my god, I want to kiss you with the shooting star behind me, or you have a family of kids, you know, then you can say, oh, you know, like shooting stars in your fairy tales, now you get to actually see in the night sky. You want to yeah. gather them around, and then ta-da, after that, go and sleep.
2: Yeah.
1: Morning got school.
2: Yeah, that's true. And the good thing is that you don't actually need a telescope for this. You do need to head over maybe a little bit earlier so that your eyes can adjust to the darkness around you. So I think good places would be like East Coast Park, Marina Barrage, or like one of our reservoirs as well. Less light pollution.
1: So nothing in Jurong.
2: Nothing in Jurong.
1: Sorry.

0: She may not have gotten into Cat's Eye, but she's carving out her own lane. Absolutely a star in the making. Adela with Superstar on Kiss 92. You're with Joshua Simon and Nat Ko. Oh.
1: Otaku Attack.
2: If you're an anime fan, chances are that you have wandered into Otaku House and bought a couple of things for yourself at least once, particularly the outlet at Plaza Singapura. So after 17 years, they are saying goodbye to Plaza Singapura. Their last day will be on the 16th of August. Aww. And they're having a 40% off store-wide moving out sale. So if you want to go and grab your figurines, your anime merch, you can head over there. However, this does not mean that they're closing all their other outlets, okay? They still have outlets at Jewel Changi Airport, PLQ, Suntec City, as well as another outlet that's planned for SingPost Centre. So, I don't know, it kind of sounds like they're just moving the Plaza Singapura one over to SingPost.
0: What, they're increasing the rent, is it?
2: Hey, maybe.
0: I really like that top floor of Plaza Sing though.
2: Uh-huh.
0: You know, because like every floor of Plaza Sing, I gotta say, it has its own vibe. You know, like the Nando's and Challenger area.
2: Yes.
0: There's a lot of like home furniture stuff as well. If you want pillows, you know, like when I bought my house, I was always at Plaza Sing because I like that Bed Bath Body frame. I don't know what. But I really like that particular shop when it comes to like cushions and duvets and stuff. And then in the top floor, on the top floor, you've got Caesars, where if you're ever like a huge fan of Lord of the Rings, you get to have like a sword displayed in the house, you know. And then around the area as well, all the otakus will be dressed up because you can buy rare figurines and statuettes of your favorite characters. So to now have that disappear, and let's not forget the cinemas,
2: Golden Village. I was just gonna say that, like, it was always a routine for me, like after I'm done with a movie at GV Plaza Sing, I would head over to Otaku House,
0: yeah, and like walk around while waiting for a movie to start, even.
2: Yes.
0: Right, so like, what is that top floor gonna be now? Only time will tell, but for now, go pick up what you need. 40% off, yo.

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13: So tonight we've got a cloudy evening, lows of 26 degrees Celsius. Tomorrow, lots of rain over the northern, eastern and western parts of the island. So you know what to do. Take your umbrella with you.
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It's Kiss 92, all the great songs in one place. You're hanging out on The Owls with Joshua Simon and Nat Coe. Now, here's something really exciting for you to win if you want a very unique date experience in the wild. This is at Bird Paradise and it's worth $211. So all you need to do to score yourself this wonderful date is, first of all, you got to make sure that you have an Instagram account. 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So just before you catch the video, here is kind of what they did. They met penguins at Bird Paradise. They also fed rhinos at Night Safari, and they even had the fantastic opportunity of staying at Mandai Rainforest Resort. So if you want to score this amazing date in the wild at Bird Paradise with $211 for yourself, tell us in the comments, what is the one Mandai Wildlife Reserve experience that you'd love to try on a date? You know, anything unique at all that you have been dying from the bottom of your heart to try, whether it's with a new person, whether it's an experience that you're going to try again, let us know. Contest running from now all the way till the 29th of July at 11:59 p.m. So make sure you score big. All the best. Back to the music. Eyelid and Pink Sweats coming up. But first up, it's Fergie featuring Will.i.am, Fergalicious on Kiss 92.

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2: 35% of people would forgo a pay raise in exchange for what? 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
2: 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You want to jump on that. Are you sure? Shalini, Susan, do you want to jump in and save Tim, or you want to agree with him?
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3: 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Be different.
2: Angel, Tim.
4: A four-day work week.
2: All of you are wrong.
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2: 35% of people would forgo a pay raise in exchange for what? 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
4: 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Love you.
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6: 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And on the playlist coming up, we're going back to the mid-2000s.
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6: Also from the new Toy Story 5 soundtrack.
5: Taylor Swift, I Knew It, I Knew You. I love this. It's giving a lot of like Woody vibes.
6: I actually think it's one of her stronger singles as of late, you know, and I do hope that she returns back to her country roots. That'll be nice.
5: Yeah? I do too. Oh yes, we definitely need to play this one. Elton John featuring Britney Spears, Hold Me Closer.
6: The chances are you know all the words to Pink's Perfect. Enjoy this right now on Kiss 92. Later.

0: The Toy Story 5 soundtrack, some Taylor Swift with I Knew It, I Knew You on Kiss 92. And every day we're getting close to our nation's birthday, Singapore turning 61. And we always know every time this time of year, it's very hard to get that golden ticket to the NDP. But we have the tickets for you here on Kiss 92.
1: So from now until the week of the 3rd of August, if you want to score some tickets, tune in to the Sunset Sessions with Yumiko Kayahara to win a pair of NDP tickets.
0: All right, now, this is going to mean a lot, especially if you've grown up hoping, wishing that at some point you can watch the NDP. I think my parents even, they've never experienced it, you know? So all you have to do is tune in to the Sunset Sessions. Yeah, the mechanics may change here and there, but it has to do with our favorite NDP theme songs. And it's a chance for all of us to return to the National Stadium for a celebration of national pride and the Go Beyond spirit. So this year, 36 artists, more than 2,600 performers will be taking the stage, and it'll be an incredible night to remember.
1: So once again, remember to tune in to the Sunset Sessions with Yumiko Kayahara. Good luck.
0: All right, now, some Simple Plan for you, Untitled on Kiss 92.

0: New on the playlist, some Gracie Abrams with Good Reason. You're with Joshua Simon and Nat Ko. We want to show love to the incredible team at Wild Rice for inviting over theatre impresario Ivan Heng, as well as the incredible Julian Wong as well. So if you're curious, right, so maybe we'll try to find little moments over the weekend to replay some clips, because it was so much wisdom from the two of them. But you may know Ivan Heng is essentially the sort of the godfather of theatre in Singapore. But if you're curious, who is Julian Wong, the one that we had on the show earlier on with the very compelling speaking voice?
1: Oh yes, Julian Wong is one of the best music directors in Singapore, and he has written so many good things. If you've watched a Wild Rice musical, whether it's their pantomime or anything with music at all, you would have heard his work.
0: And also for the P. Ramlee production that that you know we had earlier on, that was sort of the focus of the interview, right? So if you're curious, the tickets are on sale at Wild Rice. But we watched that trailer that went viral. It's really, really cool. So there's a bit of acting, a bit of comedy, and then you see some clips from some of the most iconic P. Ramlee films. So if you grew up watching those movies, then you'd be like, wow, I remember watching that, especially on the old black and white TVs. But for the very first time, essentially you're getting like a 30-piece orchestra.
1: Yeah, and Ivan did say that this is not just going to be any other concert that you've watched before. So there's lots of storytelling. You're going to learn a little bit more about P. Ramlee, his life, his work. And I feel that anyone watching Tunggu Sekejap is going to leave the theater feeling so much more love, so much more inspiration. And you know what? Your Spotify playlist might actually change.
0: We got some Niall Horan on the playlist, some Rihanna, but DJ Snake and Aluna George is next for you on Kiss 92.
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4: 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It's Charmaine Pua on the Kiss Cafe. That's a wrap.

0: Bruno Mars there for you. That's what I like on Kiss 92. You've been with Joshua Simon and Nat Coe. I am curious, Nat.
1: Yes.
0: You were very nervous about meeting Ivan Heng and Julian Wong. Of course, like, theatre is at the heart of what you do. Mm-hmm. But now that you've actually done it with the interview, and they also said you did a very good interview.
1: Aww.
0: How do you feel now? Do you feel ready to ask him, like, hey, put me in hotel?
1: You know what? I'll just push the chairs and tables. I just want to be in hotel, you know?
0: I think you're honest. Okay, so I've not seen Hotel, right? That's the thing that I keep hearing is like the best stage production
1: out of Singapore. Down. And I think what's daunting about Hotel is that it comes in two parts, like I told you about it, right? And every part is about 2.5 hours. But let me tell you, if they ever do a restaging of Hotel, you are going to get yourself a ticket to one of the best shows that you've ever watched.
0: Yeah, I've not heard a single negative review about this show. I mean, it's not running anymore, but y'all would have seen the posters everywhere, especially around Funan, where the Wild Rice Theatre is at. That's the one that everyone keeps telling me you have to watch, Hotel. But then, like, for me, it's like, wow, the commitment level is insane, right? Like, because it's two, like, part one and part two.
1: Yeah.
0: There are some friends of mine who split it up. So, like, Saturday they watch part one, Sunday they come back and watch part two.
1: Oh, yes, yes. I can understand that theatre fatigue as well, because you're absorbing so many stories and you want to have the right head space to watch it as well, right?
0: Yeah, for me, it's the backside pain. You know, like if I sit on the chair, no, it's a real health problem, okay? If I sit in the chair for too long, then after a while, I'll adjust. I need to like sit up, you know, like walk around.
1: Hey, my legs will go numb now, you
0: yeah,
1: know?
0: Yeah, but like everyone tells me it's like the best show and I can actually totally see you in the poster.
1: Oh, really? Okay, so hopefully in the next staging, I'm bringing you to watch it, okay? I'll sit down with you. We're going to watch part one, we're going to watch part two, and you're going to see the same thing. It's one of the best pieces of theatre you've watched.
0: We hope you enjoy the show tonight. We also are thrilled to share that Nat last week interviewed someone really special. We cannot tell you.
1: Yes. We can't tell you right now, but we have someone else next week. Also very exciting. We can't tell you the name right now.
0: But very famous one.
1: Very famous.
0: You confirm know
1: 100%.
0: Like at least 7 of their songs.
1: Yes.
0: Super famous. So like Nat's been cooking this interview, which will be coming to you next week. But tomorrow, Sean Rikhu will be joining us on the show. But if you're not ready to turn in yet.
1: Cordis, here's Red Red on Kiss 92. Good night.

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3: The latest ICA report shows that fewer than 30,000 babies were born last year. That's exactly 29,864 little Singaporeans. And it's the first time since independence that we've actually dipped below the 30,000 mark.
4: 30,000 is a lot, though.
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4: No, I mean, I feel like it's a lot. Like 29,000 babies.
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5: And you never know, you could account for at least six of them.
3: Oh my goodness, Tim, stop with this gossip. 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
4: Man, come on, you know, babies and me don't get along. Yeah.
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1: Gracie Abrams, Good Reason. 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Biba Doobie, Switchblade. Bella Kay, I Deserve Better. Medusa and Khalid, Weekend. I'm on my way, I need your love more than
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1: Yeah. No, I just had a little bit too much of Hennessy. Just gonna tell y'all I feel.

0: Okay, I think it's time to wrap this up. It's Charmaine Pua on the Kiss Cafe. 1 to 4 p.m. Mondays to Fridays in the afternoons on Kiss 92. 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It's Charmaine Pua on the Kiss Cafe. 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
1: Gracie Abrams, Good Reason. That's Steve Lacy, Doom. Beba Doobie, Switchblade. Bella Kay, I Deserve Better. Medusa and Khalid, Weekend. I'm on my way. I need your love more than a
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2: These are your news headlines. I'm Jamit Singh. Singaporeans in Japan are being urged to monitor local conditions after a 7.1 magnitude earthquake struck the country's southwest yesterday. The Singapore Embassy in Tokyo has advised Singaporeans to follow updates from the Japan Met Service and to contact the embassy if they need consular assistance. Several people were killed while at least 50 were injured after the earthquake hit Japan's southern Kumamoto Prefecture. Nearly 50,000 homes have lost power, while several buildings have reportedly collapsed. Rail services were halted, while some flights were also grounded. Over 300,000 people have been instructed to go to evacuation centres. No irregularities have been reported at nuclear power stations in the area. In home news, Singapore's financial services sector grew 4.3% in 2025, slowing from 7.3% a year earlier. However, the slower growth still met the sector's target of 4 to 5% annual growth over the 5 years to 2025. The Monetary Authority of Singapore says the sector created an average of 4,200 net jobs a year between 2021 and 2025, with all employment gains going to locals. Growth was broad-based across segments, including in banking, insurance and sustainable finance. MAS says it will strengthen Singapore's role as a gold trading hub and prioritise protecting the financial system against AI-driven cyber threats. Singapore Airlines has sunk into the red as it reported a net loss of $76 million for its first quarter that ended June 30th. This is in contrast to a net profit of $186 million in the same period last year. The decline comes despite strong travel demand, with revenue for Q1 rising almost 20% to a record $5.7 billion. However, operating profit was hit by a sharp 78.5% jump in net fuel costs due to the Iran war, while losses from Air India also contributed. SIA shares ended 0.8% higher at $7.77 yesterday before the results were released. A man is set to be charged today over terrorism financing after he allegedly transferred about $93 to facilitate terrorist acts in Gaza. The 23-year-old, a Myanmar national and Singapore PR, transferred the funds in August 2024 to a person overseas. He believed that the equipment purchase was to facilitate a terrorist act aimed at eradicating all Palestinians, including civilians. The Internal Security Department began looking into the man after his extremist posts came to the authorities' attention. Investigations found that he was radicalized after consuming extremist content online. And finally, in Malaysia, police are working with Interpol after dismantling two scam centres in Forest City that targeted victims across Asia, Europe and the United States. Police arrested 335 suspects in raids on July 15, which included Chinese and Myanmar nationals, Indonesians and Malaysians. Over 1,500 mobile phones and 300 computers were seized. Police say the syndicates operated from 32 premises and used Telegram, WhatsApp and TikTok to carry out investment, cryptocurrency, romance and impersonation scams. Authorities are still searching for the mastermind.
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2: Gymnast Amanda Yap has won Singapore's first medal at the Commonwealth Games in Glasgow. The 16-year-old scored 13.233 in the balance beam final, taking silver behind Brianna Scott of Australia and Canada's Leah Monica Fontaine, who took bronze. The teenager also finished ahead of Ellie Black of Canada, a three-time world champion medalist and this year's Commonwealth Games all-round champion. This is Singapore's first Commonwealth Games medal in the sport since 2014 and only the second ever in women's artistic gymnastics. Meanwhile, sprinter Shanti Pereira has missed out on a place in the women's 100 metres final. The 29-year-old finished 5th in her semi-final in a time of 11.4 seconds. Shanti will be back in action again later today in her pet event, the 200 metres. In football news, Roberto Mancini will return for a second spell as Italy coach following the team's failure to qualify for a third straight World Cup. The 61-year-old replaces Gennaro Gattuso, who left the role in April after a qualifying defeat to Bosnia and Herzegovina. Mancini guided Italy to the European Championship title in 2021 during his first stint in charge. Claudio Ranieri will also join the Italian Football Federation as its new technical director. And finally, Lion City Sailors have completed the signing of French-born forward Matthias Faithorn from Bulgarian side CSKA Sofia. The 26-year-old joins the SPL champions on a three-year contract ahead of the start of the new season in September. And that's your sports update. I'm Jamit Singh.
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7: It is going to be mostly cloudy today with the temperature hitting a high of 30.
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3: All right, as they say, no news is good news. 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
14: Good morning. Good morning.
7: Good morning, Singapore. It's just Tim and myself. The talkers will be Tim and myself. And of course, we have Shalini Susan here as well. Well, actually, she's a talker too.
3: Oh. Yeah,
7: so it's Shalini, Tim and me. Oh, I mean me as in Glenn. Angel is on MC today.
3: Yeah.
7: Yep. Not eating enough meat.
3: That's why. See? Carnivores. Like the two of us.
7: No, we don't take MCs. I'm just kidding.
3: Need more protein. Okay, like, I mean, to be fair, you can get protein in a lot of vegetarian.
7: That is true.
3: Meals,
7: that is true. It's all right. If you're a vegetarian, you're okay.
3: Okay,
7: you're
3: but okay. It is.
7: Nobody is looking down on you. No.
3: It is the bro show today. Glenn, Tim, and Shalini, honorary bro this morning as well.
7: All right, bro.
3: What's
7: Shalini,
3: that?
7: Bro.
3: In fact, today, henceforth, you shall be known as Brolini.
15: Oh my, that sounds like broccoli.
7: Shalini, how come you're not a vegetarian?
15: Because
7: Angel is a vegetarian. I thought by now she would have influenced you.
15: I don't know if you realize I'm very hard to influence.
3: Mm. Oh, yeah. And you should see her, right, when we go eat mukata. Wow, she can pack away a lot of meat.
7: I think there's no way you can be a vegetarian. No way.
15: Yeah, I've tried it before, but not by choice.
7: What it's about the new incoming producer, Shaista?
15: Oh no, she loves her meat. Oh.
7: She loves her meat.
15: Like, I think she's on par with Tim. Maybe
3: really?
15: Slightly below.
3: At this point, I think we might be able to influence Angel to start eating meat.
7: I don't think so.
3: You don't think so?
7: No, she's not easily influenced as
3: even
7: well.
3: Even with all of us.
7: Mm.
3: Oh. Okay.
7: She's very strong in that sense.
3: Okay. All right. Yeah. We try that. Huh? All right. Coming up in just a little bit, your Straits Times story. If you are thinking of selling your private property and you're looking to buy an HDB resale flat, well, there is some good news. Something was just mentioned yesterday. We'll run through that in just a little bit.
7: Meantime, we dedicate this song to Angel because she's not here. Get well soon, Angel. Here's Benson Boone with Beautiful Things on KISS 92.

0: Calvin Harris featuring Rihanna. This is What You Came For right here on Kiss 92. All the great songs in one place. It's Glenn and Tim, the bro.
1: Woo!
2: Hey, okay. Brolini, you also have to woo, you know.
3: Woo!
2: Okay, good job.
0: No, Shalini, you don't have to.
2: Oh, come on.
0: She's got like 101 things to do already, bro.
2: Yeah, she enjoys the challenge, right? Okay, speaking of challenge, this is something off the Straits Times website where you should go if you want to keep up to date with all the latest happenings. It can be a little bit of a challenge for private homeowners after they sell their private home to then buy a resale flat.
0: Yes.
2: Okay.
0: You need to wait some time.
2: Exactly. So the good news is, and it's very good news, this was announced yesterday, that private property owners no longer have to wait that 15 months after selling their home to buy an HDB resale flat. And this rule, that former rule, removed effective immediately. So boom, today you can already start.
0: Oh, that's great.
2: Yeah.
0: Because there are many people who might want to downgrade, I think.
2: Yeah. And then what do you do for like, you know, that 15 months?
0: There must be a reason why the government is allowing this.
2: Okay, well, it's good
0: there's always a reason. I think they want to try and encourage more people to buy, the new flats.
2: Okay, well, the reason has to do with supply, okay? Because HDB resale price growth has actually slowed down. Thousands of new flats have reached their minimum occupation period, or rather they are reaching, and this is adding more supply to the market. So more flats, okay lah, then people buy. Now what this could mean is that property owners who sell private homes can right size to any non-subsidized resale flats straight away. So remember, it's non-subsidized resale flats. Prices though expected to remain overall stable, but still easier
0: yeah,
2: now,
0: yeah, yeah,
2: right?
0: Much better.
2: No need to
0: much
2: wait.
0: Better for many people, I'm sure, as they grow older.
2: Yes.
0: You know, they might be staying in private property and then they decide, okay, you know, the kids are all grown up already. They'll sell their private property and then maybe buy a 5-room flat or something.
2: Yeah.
0: Or a 4-room flat.
2: Cheaper to maintain as well, right? Okay, now, this is also very good news, okay? At this point, it's a might. It's not a will. But the government is also reviewing lowering the age limit for singles to buy HDB flats. Currently, it's at 35, okay? But they are reviewing, which means if you are like, oh, I need to get out of my parents' house, but I'm not 35 yet. Okay, you keep your fingers crossed. Maybe you'll be able to start looking for your HDB flat soon as well.
0: Oh, wow. Okay.
2: Without having to get married
0: first. I mean, I'll be surprised if that happens, yeah. You know. Okay, but good news. All right. Coming up, we've got Trending Quickies. It's 6:19.
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2: Trending quickies.
3: So, in case you haven't heard, David Johnson has been cast as the new Black Panther and is playing T'Challa's son in Black Panther 3, coming out December 15th of 2028. The film will follow Johnson's character, Prince T'Challa II, as he comes of age after he was introduced as a child in Black Panther Wakanda Forever, which I haven't seen yet.
4: I was just about to ask you, right? Because I saw the first one, you know, the one with Chadwick Boseman.
3: Boswick,
4: yeah. I didn't watch the second one because I was like, the iconic Black Panther is gone. Is this worth watching? Right. So I was going to ask you whether or not it's worth a try.
3: You
4: don't know?
3: Maybe, but I should watch Wakanda Forever.
4: Okay.
3: I don't know. I'm not a big fan of Black Panther.
4: Really?
3: Yeah.
4: I would watch it for Angela Bassett because she was in the movie.
3: Mm.
4: Yeah, she played the mom. Right.
3: Oh, yeah. Okay. She did. A Netflix executive was fired from his $1.1 million a year job after revealing during a trust exercise at a work retreat that he had taken medically prescribed ketamine.
4: Oh.
3: He's suing.
4: Okay.
3: Let this be a lesson. Never be 100% honest when it comes to these sort of things. John Cena says he has no regrets and loves the results of his two hair transplant procedures that took over 20 hours. I didn't know he was balding.
4: Well, that's because you can't see him.
3: That's a good one. OpenAI says 300 million people already turn to ChatGPT with health-related questions weekly. I don't think that's a good thing.
4: No, it's not.
3: The Jetsons TV series was set in the year 2062. Did you know that?
4: Oh.
3: George was 40 years old on the show, so that means he was born in 2022. Therefore, this year, he would be 40 years old.
4: And if that is...
3: Rather, 4 years old.
4: Yeah.
3: 4 years old, not 4 years.
4: Baby Jetson.
3: 4 years old.
4: And if that is anything to go by, you said 2062. Right, it was set in then, right?
3: Mm.
4: So maybe in a few years, we also will see flying cars like we did in the Jetson.
3: I'm sure we will. And finally, the 800th episode of The Simpsons recently aired, with Fox renewing the show for 4 more seasons.
4: Yay!
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4: Still nothing to report about, which is good. No one is complaining, okay? Because, yeah, no news is good news, especially when it comes to the roads.
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8: These are your news headlines. I'm Jamit Singh. Singaporeans in Japan are being urged to monitor local conditions after a 7.1 magnitude earthquake struck the country's southwest yesterday. The Singapore Embassy in Tokyo has advised Singaporeans to follow updates from the Japan Met Service and to contact the embassy if they need consular assistance. Several people were killed while at least 50 were injured after the earthquake hit Japan's southern Kumamoto Prefecture. Nearly 50,000 homes have lost power, while several buildings have reportedly collapsed. Rail services were halted, while some flights were also grounded. Over 300,000 people have been instructed to go to evacuation centres. No irregularities have been reported at nuclear power stations in the area. In home news, Singapore's financial services sector grew 4.3% in 2025, slowing from 7.3% a year earlier. However, the slower growth still met the sector's target of 4-5% annual growth over the 5 years to 2025. The Monetary Authority of Singapore says the sector created an average of 4,200 net jobs a year between 2021 and 2025, with all employment gains going to locals. Growth was broad-based across segments, including in banking, insurance and sustainable finance. MAS says it will strengthen Singapore's role as a gold trading hub and prioritise protecting the financial system against AI-driven cyber threats. Singapore Airlines has sunk into the red as it reported a net loss of 76.

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7: All about the 29th of July, and we kick off in 1958 with a giant leap for space exploration. On this day, U.S. President Dwight D. Eisenhower signs the National Aeronautics and Space Act, officially creating NASA. Then we come home to Singapore in 1965, when on this day, the Singapore Sports Council for the Handicapped was officially formed, paving the way for local para-athletes and our modern Paralympic movement. Finally, we jump to 1981 for the Royal Wedding of the Century. Over 750 million people worldwide tuned in as Prince Charles married Lady Diana Spencer at St. Paul's Cathedral in London, making it one of the most watched events in television history. And that's your 29th July edition of Today, But Not Today.
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2: It's your boy Sean Rikhu, the food owl, with what you didn't know about putu piring versus tutu kueh. 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It's smaller, thicker, with peanuts or coconut, same fluffy flour, but totally different histories. 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
10: It is going to be a cloudy day. Temperature currently is 28, but we will hit a high of 30 today.
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0: Okay, go with Here It Goes Again right here on Kiss 92. All the great songs in one place. Welcome to a Wednesday.
1: Yay!
0: It feels like I just said it's hump day yesterday, but it was last week, huh?
1: That's right. It's been 1 week since you said it was hump day.
0: This is really crazy how time is just going by.
1: You realize we're already... This counts as the second half of the year already,
0: of
1: right?
0: Of course.
1: Yeah. I mean, I feel like 2026 just started and we're already closer to Christmas than we are to New Year's.
0: I know.
1: Right?
0: That's a good thing, right?
1: I mean, I guess. Of course, it puts a bit of stress. Now you got to like, oh, I got to buy presents, I got to plan. Because you are not a dad, bro. You don't have to plan holidays and things like that, occupy the kids' times whenever it's a school holiday.
0: That is true, which is why I always say, I don't know how you guys do it. I can't imagine doing what you guys are doing.
1: With as little regret as possible. That's how we do it.
0: Okay. All right, it's time to Spy the Lie. All right, kiddos, I know you're in your car with mom and dad, and I'll try to figure this one out, okay? Lion.
2: Rawr.
0: Hyena. Tiger.
2: Rawr.
0: Jaguar.
2: Ooh.
0: Okay, so lion, hyena, tiger, jaguar. Spy the lie. Shalini.
3: Hyena.
0: Hyena, okay. Tim?
1: Hyena.
0: Hyena. Why?
1: Because the rest are considered big cats. The hyena is closer to a dog than it is to a cat.
0: Okay. Shalini?
3: Yeah, I was going to say the hyena doesn't belong to the cat family.
0: Sheldon? What do you think Sheldon will say?
4: Hyena.
0: Sheldon will probably say hyena as well.
1: Okay.
0: And the reason for that, he'll probably say, well, the hyena doesn't roar. All the other cats roar.
1: Oh yeah, the hyena laughs, right?
0: Yeah.
1: Yeah.
0: You're correct!
1: Yay! Wait, who? Sheldon or us?
0: All of you are correct.
1: Yay!
0: Well done, congratulations.
1: See, this is great. When Angel's not here, everybody wins.
0: All right, coming up, Angel's Breakfast Bingo.
1: No, sure.
0: So
1: actually,
0: what's
1: technically,
0: happen, then?
1: It is Angel's Breakfast Bingo. She prepped it, you know, she got all the different letters and all that. But because she's not here, she was very kind. She sent it to me, so I will deliver Angel's Breakfast Bingo in just a bit.
0: Well, be easy, that means. Okay, stand by. Headline news and sports up next.
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2: These are your news headlines. I'm Jamit Singh. Emergency crews in Japan are continuing to search for people feared trapped after a powerful 7.1 magnitude earthquake struck the country's southwest yesterday. At least one person has been killed and more than 100 others injured. Rescue efforts are focused on a collapsed shopping mall in the town of Kashima, where local media say more casualties are feared. Officials say no abnormalities have been reported at nearby nuclear power stations. Meanwhile, the Singapore Embassy in Tokyo is advising Singaporeans in Japan to contact the embassy if they require consular assistance. India's government is mulling longer jail terms and heftier fines for examination paper leaks as it seeks to restore confidence after protests focused on education reforms rocked the nation. Under proposed changes, the maximum prison term for those involved in leaks would be doubled to 10 years, while fines could exceed $1.3 million. This comes after violent protests over exam paper leaks and other irregularities led by the online cockroach Janta Party. The Supreme Court yesterday ordered the release of detained protesters who are under 18 years old and have no prior criminal record. In Europe, firefighters are racing to subdue huge wildfires that have forced tens of thousands of people across France and Spain to evacuate. In the French Bordeaux region, crews were able to contain a forest blaze, although the area is bracing for yet another heatwave in the coming days. Wildfires in France have now burned more area than at the same time in any year since 2006. In Spain, fires continue to rage out of control in Madrid and its nearby provinces, as more than 73,000 people were evacuated. The UK Met Office has also forecast a spell of hot weather. Singapore stocks closed in the red yesterday, with the benchmark Straits Times Index losing 0.1% to finish at 5,616 points. CapitaLand Investment net the gainers on the blue chip index with a 4% rise to $2.61. The worst performer among the STI constituents was Yangtze Tsiang Shipbuilding, which fell 1.5% to $3.91. Local banks all closed lower. DBS lost 0.6% to end at $73.91, while OCBC fell 1.2% to $28.93. UOB was down 0.8% to $43.14. And finally, four men are due to be charged today over their alleged roles in providing a modified Foodpanda app to foreigners so they could work illegally as delivery riders in Singapore. Police say the altered app allowed users to bypass identity checks by uploading a photo of the account holder instead of taking a live selfie. The foreigners allegedly paid between $50 and $120 a week to use the modified app. The Ministry of Manpower is also investigating the foreigners for allegedly working illegally under the Employment of Foreign Manpower Act.
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2: Gymnast Amanda Yap has won Singapore's first medal at the Commonwealth Games in Glasgow. The 16-year-old scored 13.233 in the balance beam final, taking silver behind Brianna Scott of Australia and Canada's Leah Monica Fontaine, who took bronze. The teenager also finished ahead of Ellie Black of Canada, a three-time world champion medalist and this year's Commonwealth Games all-round champion. This is Singapore's first Commonwealth Games medal in the sport since 2014 and only the second ever in women's artistic gymnastics. Meanwhile, sprinter Shanti Pereira has missed out on a place in the women's 100 metres final. The 29-year-old finished fifth in her semi-final in a time of 11.4 seconds. Shanti will be back in action again later today in her pet event, the 200 metres. In football news, Roberto Mancini will return for a second spell as Italy coach following the team's failure to qualify for a third straight World Cup. The 61-year-old replaces Gennaro Gattuso, who left the role in April after a qualifying defeat to Bosnia and Herzegovina. Mancini guided Italy to the European Championship title in 2021 during his first stint in charge. Claudio Ranieri will also join the Italian Football Federation as its new technical director. And finally, Lion City Sailors have completed the signing of French-born forward Matthias Faithorn from Bulgarian side CSKA Sofia. The 26-year-old joins the SPL champions on a 3-year contract ahead of the start of the new season in September. And that's your sports update. I'm Jamit Singh.
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0: 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Gotta get up.
4: Good morning, Singapore, and welcome to the biggest and best breakfast show in the world. We are The Big Show. It's Glenn, Angel, and Shalini.
5: No, Angel's not here.
4: Yeah, Angel's not here, but I just thought, you know, we still mention her.
5: Okay, all right. Okay. But you also forgot to mention me.
4: Oh,
5: I just went Glenn, Angel, and Shalini.
4: Oh, I did. Oh. Okay, it's Glenn, Angel, and the bro.
5: Woo!
4: Timo!
5: Yeah! Okay, now we can get to business. We got some breakfast bingo to get to and a prize to give away.
4: A bundle worth $160 from Centro, and this includes a $100 Centro voucher, a pair of Lumiere Grand Movie passes worth $60 as well. Now, Centro, in case you don't know, is an all-day dining destination serving modern Australian flavors on level 5 of Shaw Theatre's Lido with nothing over $30. Yeah. Open to the public daily from 12 noon to 12 a.m. It's the perfect spot for lunch, dinner, or drinks before and after your movie. You can check them out at centro.sg.
5: You know, yesterday somebody tekan me, you know, because I made reference, right, the last time I used to go clubbing at another place called Centro. Mm. One of my friends called me and went, bro, you sounded them uncle on radio la. I mean, how old must you be if you used to party at Centro?
4: That's true, actually.
5: Yeah.
4: And you're younger than me, somehow. It's like these sort of things I think you better not say.
5: Yeah,
4: leave the old stuff to me.
5: Yeah, and then next you'll be saying you used to party at the Butter Factory. Another place.
4: You know, I've never been to Butter Factory.
5: Yeah? Wow.
4: Yeah. I have to say, yeah, I was a Zouk guy.
5: All the way.
4: You know, but I've never been to Butter Factory.
5: Okay. You missed
4: it. Is it an old place?
5: Well, it's been around for quite a while. And obviously, it's gone through multiple destinations and locations as well. But anyway, enough about that. Mm. Let's get the prize to you. We got 5 words, each starting with letters B-I-N-G-O. If you don't like them, sorry, Angel came up with them, okay? Give us a buzz right now at 6691-0920.
4: It's Angel's Breakfast Bingo!

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4: CTE towards AYE heavy traffic between Brattle Road and Ang Mo Kio Avenue 5. Now, we got a couple of breakdowns as well this morning. DKE towards PIE, you got one after Bukit Panjang Road. And on the PIE towards Changi, another breakdown after Lorne.
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1: Angel's Breakfast Bingo.
2: All right, we got someone on the line right now. We don't know your name, bro. Mm. What's your name?
3: Yeah, this is Matthew here.
2: Matthew!
4: Good morning, Matthew.
2: All right, so Matthew, you are sounding good and clear and close to the phone. Now you got to give us the right answers, okay? We got five words, B-I-N-G-O. That's what they start with. I'll describe them to you one at a time. You just tell us what the words are, okay?
3: Okay.
4: Something tells me he's a professional radio contestant because he sounds so clear.
2: Okay.
4: Most people don't sound so clear, but we like it. We like it.
2: No pressure. Okay, Matthew. All right. Your time starts now, starting with letter B. To use few words to get to the point, you must be what?
3: Brief.
2: Brief. I, to form a picture in your mind.
3: Imagine.
2: N, a home built by bird's nest.
3: Help.
2: I even threw it in already. A home built by birds.
4: Nest.
2: G, big, wonderful, or impressive. Yeah, starts with G. Grand. And finally, O, to get something.
3: Obtain.
2: I want to say congratulations, Matthew, but clearly your wife was doing all the heavy lifting.
4: Well done. What's your wife's name?
3: Anna.
4: Hi, Anna.
2: Habis lah. Now you definitely have to bring her lah, okay? If you had done it by yourself, you could have had a date with your kakis, but now you gotta bring the wife because she did all the hard work. You are on your way to Centro.
3: Thank you.
4: Enjoy.
2: And the time right now, it is 7:20.
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2: Breakdowns. 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Another breakdown on the PIE towards Changi after Lornie Road. And on the PIE towards Tuas, an accident after Paya Lebar Road. Avoid lane 1 and drive safe.
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0: 5, 4, 3, 2, 1. Glenn's top five.
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1: Therapist says, I think you use humor to mask your trauma. I said, that's a bit unfair. I also use alcohol, tattoos, and bad financial decisions to mask it too.
2: Bro, stick to the humor. Number four.
1: I'm not asking you to fall in love with me, but perverted lust and obsessive adoration would be nice.
2: Yeah, try harder. At number three.
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2: Angel, are you listening? At number two.
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2: 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Yes! Yes! Yes! And the number one Facebook post today.
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3: One word, cloudy. Temperature currently is 27 degrees Celsius.
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0: The PIE is not being a good PIE this morning. We have situations in both directions. Towards Changi Airport, we've got heavy traffic between Thompson and Lorne. Next direction, or should I say opposite direction, PIE towards Tuas, an accident out of High Labour Road. On the TPE towards PIE, heavy traffic between Loyang Avenue and Pasir Ris Drive 12. That's all we got. Drive safe.
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2: 42% of women say men should never wear this to work. I recall you wearing this to work, Tim.
3: What?
2: Yeah, I've never worn this before. Okay, but let's see. I may be wrong.
3: Okay, something that I may have worn to work.
2: 42% of women say men should never wear this to work. What do you think it is, Shalini?
0: Skinny jeans.
2: Skinny jeans. I'm wearing skinny jeans. But,
0: oh, yeah.
2: You know, you're starting to sound a bit like Angel. No?
0: Okay, let me change.
3: Oh, yeah, yes. Try again.
0: Go to Tim first. Let me think of
2: something. Okay, okay. Tim, try. Two tries each. I don't think Tim's going to get it.
3: Slippers.
2: Either. No.
3: Okay.
2: Back to you, Shalini.
0: Shades.
2: Shades? Okay, all right.
3: Cap.
2: Keep on going. Cap. No.
3: Worn
2: backwards.
3: That's
2: not the answer as well.
3: No.
2: What do you think Angel will say?
3: Fanny pack.
2: Skinny jeans. Fanny pack.
3: I have never worn a fanny pack.
2: No. Okay, let's see whether you've actually worn this.
3: Okay.
2: Okay. 42% of women say men should never wear this to work. A sweater vest.
3: I brought a sweater vest to work, but it was to lend to Angel.
2: Oh.
3: For her Halloween costume.
2: But you've never worn it?
3: Not to the office, absolutely not.
2: Okay. Yeah. I don't know where I've seen you wear it.
3: It was, I did bring a sweater vest in, okay? Because remember she wanted to dress up like Wednesday, right?
2: Yes.
3: Yeah, Wednesday Addams. So she did. She wore my sweater vest.
2: Okay.
3: But no, I do not wear sweater vest.
2: All right. But I mean, who cares what the women think anyway?
3: Yeah, you know what you should wear to work?
2: What?
3: A leather vest.
0: Everybody say, wake up feeling good. The Big Show. 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